0: I mean, 9 minutes of Nova Boy jams. Tell me it didn't deliver. Good morning, Thursday, the 23rd of July. I feel like there's something important about this date. You know when you have those moments where you're like, is it someone's birthday? Why can't I figure it out? Watch it hit me tonight in bed and I've gone, oh no, I missed an event. Oh well, let's play some tunes. Boston from Stella. It's a brand new song to the Nova playlist. It's a vibe. I'll play it for us and get you in the running to fly, not to Boston, but to San Francisco to see Noah Kahan. Want to do that? After Benson Boone, Beautiful Things, call 132410.
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0: 9, it's the home of Nick, Lutzi and Susie O'Neill. And this morning, Susie O'Neill has discovered a new way to blow off steam if you're already counting down for the weekend.
1: It's called a scream club. Basically, every Sunday, hundreds of people gather on a pier in Chicago, and at 7 a.m., they all do this.

0: Nova 106.9. It's the home of Nick, Lutzi and Susie O'Neill. And this morning, Susie O'Neill has discovered a new way to blow off steam if you're already counting down for the weekend.
1: It's called a scream clock.

0: Hard or if she has it in her to go really hard. We'll find out, I'm sure, hopefully one day. Nova's Susie O'Neill is back tomorrow with Nick and Lutzi. They're catching up with Bronco superstar Pat Carrigan. Join the guys back from six.
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4: Got a crash yet to be cleared away through Hillcrest for the Mount Lindsay Highway northbound and Silvertop Street. Crash in Ashgrove, Ashgrove Avenue near Ashgrove Close. And also got a crash in Collingwood Park, Collingwood Drive near Gem Drive. Breakdown M1 northbound at Loganley Road through Daisy Hill. Breakdown Hillcrest for the Mount Lindsay Highway northbound and Silvertop Street. Breakdown through Salisbury, Tui Road northbound after Evans Road. And a breakdown Forest Lake, Logan Motorway eastbound at Woogaroo Street. Also got emergency roadworks, Finucane Road near McDonald Road through Alexandra Hills to watch out for as well. 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To the weather, early fog and a top of 24 degrees. Right now it's 17 on Nova 106.9.
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5: After 9 minutes of the 90s, I'll get you in the running for Noah Kahan in San Francisco. And how wild is this? I'm about to press play on Ella Langley's Choose in Texas. This song has spent 14 weeks at number one on the Billboard Hot 100, matching Whitney Houston's I Will

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0: Nova, now tell me, have you ever been to San Francisco?
1: Yes, I really want to go. I've been wanting to go forever. I really want to see the Golden Gate Bridge, like ride a bike over it. And I was obsessed with like the TV show Charmed where it was set. I've never been to San Francisco ever. And obviously, growing up in the 90s, you know, like Full House and all that, need to be able to see those houses and take a photo there.
2: Oh, I just love it there. It's just so perfect. I love the Golden Gate Bridge. I love Alcatraz. I love watching the sea lions at the pier. It is so fun. I just love San Fran. I just love everything about it.
1: I just want to go on a tram ride up a really big hill.
2: The seals, Alcatraz, Great Chinese. Oh, send me there, Nova.
0: Well, we are, my friend. We are sending you to San Fran to see Noah Kahan live in concert, flights, accommodation, spending money. And if you would love to win a trip like this, jump onto 132410 straight after 9 minutes of the 90s, which I'm pressing play on in minutes.
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6: ANZ presents Birds of the World. While Gavin blissfully sleeps, this vigilant bird, the ANZ Falcon, is on high alert. Yes, his ANZ Falcon watches for fraud 24/7. So should a fraudster use Gavin's card details while he snores, his ANZ Falcon will swoop in. 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
0: Let's go. Oh my gosh, that Spice Girls thing at the start just reminded me that Mel C got married on the weekend. She looked so beautiful and she married an Aussie, which I love. Please stay in our country forever. All the Spice Girls were there except Victoria Beckham, but she did make her dress. So no feud there. She made the dress. She looked beautiful. Let's get into 9 minutes of the 90s with some public transport. Get ready to touch on. We're jumping on the Wenger bus. But first, the guy who performed at the FIFA World Cup, and now they've said, let's never do that again. I wonder why. There was an interesting moment that happened when he was on mic and something looked like it fell out of his nose.
16: I'd like to apologise for the object that fell onto the microphone yesterday. It was deeply unprofessional. But it's okay because I have several more.
0: It was a mint, guys. Yeah, it was a mint.

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0: If Nick Lutz and Susie O'Neill start one, I'm joining. The guys are back tomorrow morning from 6. Love music. Chance at an epic Euro summer this year is not over yet.
3: 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Aussie

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5: 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Got a crash in Upper Macrovac, Clump Road near Timor Street. Crash in Woodridge, Kingston Road near Park Road. Also got a crash to look out for Ashgrove Avenue through Ashgrove, and a crash for Stapleton Road near Wadeville Street in Heathwood. A breakdown for Tui Road northbound after Evans Road through Salisbury. Roadworks continue for Nuken Road and McDonald Road through Alexandra Hills, and a building fire Columbia Street in Inala. 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To the weather, morning fog, then a fine afternoon, heading for a top of 24. Right now, 20 degrees on Nova 106.9.
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6: Good afternoon, I'm Heidi Tiltons. Australia's jobless rate has held steady for the past month, even as tens of thousands of people found jobs in June. The latest ABS data revealing unemployment remains at 4.4%. The number of unemployed people rose by 13,000, while 76,000 people started a new job. Labor has unveiled plans for a Fair Work Court. It's describing as the biggest change to workplace resolution since the Fair Work Act. Anthony Albanese telling the Labor Conference in Adelaide the court will work hand in hand with the Fair Work Commission to resolve issues between staff and their employers.
7: This will be headed by expert judges working seamlessly with the Fair Work Commission. It will resolve disputes faster and at lower costs for both workers and employers. Good for workers, good for business, good for the country.
6: The PM's also announced the expansion of the paid prac program, meaning students doing on-the-job training across another 10 occupations will be eligible for about $338 a week. Houthi rebels now claim to have fired on two Saudi vessels as they enforce their blockade in the Red Sea. British Airways has launched an investigation after all three pilots operating a flight from India to London all suffered food poisoning. One of the pilots was rendered incapacitated at 30,000 feet, and today marks exactly 6 years until Brisbane hosts the 2032 Olympics. And you're up to date on Nova.
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11: Lunchtime already. I hope your day is flying. I've got a fresh hit on the playlist. It is a vibe. It's called Talk To You. It's coming up. A Britney Spears throwback. And in 6 minutes, I'm opening 13-24-10 with Noah Kahan's Six Seasons. If you want to see him in San Francisco, get ready to

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0: On 13-24-10, Sev, this won't be your first time seeing Noah Kahn. You've seen him before?
4: I have. I didn't know who he was. I have a teenage daughter. I went along as chaperone. We had the best night. I converted straight away, became his number one fan. He played on stage with no band because they didn't make it through the airport. And I just had complete respect for the show that he did. It was brilliant. Didn't need anybody else on stage. It was a fantastic night, and I instantly became a fan.
0: Gosh, it makes you wonder what were the band up to that they didn't make it through the airport?
4: I actually don't know if they missed the flight or something happened with fog in the other, like where they were meant to board.
0: See, I straight away went, visa not approved.
4: it was kind of a very unexpected thing. He just walked out with his guitar and just literally did not even need the band. I mean, you know, no offense to the band. I'm sure they would have made an amazing, even more amazing show. But he just pulled it off, and it was brilliant to listen to him as he was with his guitar on stage.
0: Amazing. And now you're a big fan, and you're like, I want to see him again, and this time with the band and overseas.
4: And in San Francisco would be amazing. The Great Divide Tour sounds like it would be the cream of my experience with Noah.
0: I think it'll be everyone's cream of experience with Noah Kahn. More chances right across the day to get in the running. And don't forget, you can register on the Nova Player or novafm.com.au.
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1: I knew you.
0: Fresh hit here on Nova. She could be up for a Country Music Award for this song. And apparently she's the first female artist for 2026 that has passed 10 billion streams. All of that and still no photo of her wedding dress. Can you tell I'm dirty about it? Here's one of the 1,000 guests she had at her wedding, Ms. J-Lo.

0: Nova 106.9. It's the home of Nick, Lutzi and Susie O'Neill. Susie O'Neill's found a new club for her to join.
1: It's called a Scream Club. Basically, every Sunday, hundreds of people gather on a pier in Chicago, and at 7 a.m, they all do this.
2: Just scream.
1: Just and scream. Just, I think this would be
2: you're
1: good.
2: You're purging.
0: I would love to see Susie O'Neill scream. I just don't know if she has it in her. Either that or she'll surprise all of us with how much she really does have it in her. They're back tomorrow morning. Nick, Lutzi, Susie O'Neill from 6 and any of their show you've missed, you can catch up. Podcast on the Nova Player. I've got a massive afternoon lined up for you. Oh my gosh, Chrissy Swan show at 2, the Joel Creasy show at 1. And until then, you're stuck with me, but I've locked in some great tunes like Tate McRae and some Dave and Tam's Rain Dance.
3: And Susie O'Neill.
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4: Yep. Mark Matheson, who's the alone psychologist. 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
2: Really?
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2: Yeah, okay.
1: Okay, no. 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
29: Let's get the party started. See you at the bar, you was hardly talking. That's when I knew that your heart was scarring. Friends to lovers need a part to star in. Like, wait, babe, let me...

0: Major on Nova. All right, the Joel Creasy Show is ready to go. He's got Christy Whelan Brown on the show today. Very, very funny woman. Plus, we're going to do a metro whip around. We're going to hear what's going on in all the different cities around Australia. If you've got no plans this weekend, Joel Creasy is going to sort you out next.
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11: 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No accidents or breakdowns on Brisbane's roads. The M1 to the Gold Coast, nice and clear. All other Brisbane majors looking pretty good at the moment too. And no delays to be heading up towards the Sunshine Coast on the Bruce Highway. Southbound back to Brisbane, all clear. Got some emergency roadworks happening on Finucane Road, just near McDonald Road, Alexandra Hills. Just look out for that. That's causing a little bit of busy traffic. Elsewhere, no dramas. It's game on this July at Lakes Hyundai with exceptional offers across selected new Hyundai models. 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Fine mostly sunny this afternoon for Brisbane. Right now, 21 degrees on Nova 106.9.
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13: It's 1 o'clock here on Nova. I'm Stephen Barlett, host of The Diary of a CEO, and this conversation stayed with me long after it ended.
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15: The mitochondria to the cell is like the engine in your car. The engine produces locomotion that causes the wheels to spin, but in the process of doing it, it causes heat to surround the engine. And if you don't deal with that heat, it will shut down the engine. It will make it more inefficient, and eventually it will shut it down. So what do all internal combustion engines have? They have a cooling system. They have a radiator. They have an oil pan. They have a water pump. And that's exactly what the cell has to have for the mitochondria. It's not heat in the mitochondria, it's called oxidative stress. And it's specifically oxidative stress that causes destruction of the mitochondria and leads to these types of diseases. So oxidative stress causes the mitochondria not to work well. This leads to diabetes. Oxidative stress makes the mitochondria not work so well. This leads to dementia.
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18: Hello, hello, hello. It's the Joel Creasy Show for your Thursday lunch hour, the unofficial start of the weekend. It's Thursday, or I don't even think that's edgy to say. The unofficial start of the weekend, in my mind, is Wednesday or Tuesday. Thursday really is the official start of the weekend. So let's crack into it. Coming up today, we'll whip around the country to hear what's on this weekend. So much to do. I have your plans sorted, but up first, two stars of stage and screen, the legendary Genevieve Morris and Christy Willen-Brown, are hopping by and getting on the couch to chat all things theatre. But let's kick things off with Tame Impala's Dracula on Nova.

0: Dance No More from Harry Styles, and Genevieve Morris and Christy Willen-Brown are here. We've been chatting about the play you're both starring in right now. It's fantastic, Losing Face. And Christy, you were talking about the pressures of the beauty industry, and that's what the show is about, right?
1: It's the question of the piece, really, is like, is the worst thing a woman can do get older?
0: That's crazy, right? Mm.
1: Like, even as I'm playing in the play, I'm like, God, I feel this pressure. I'm like, it's real, especially as an actor.
2: But also, like, someone is absolutely stunningly gorgeous as Christy to feel that. He's so criminal.
0: It's just so ridiculous.
2: But that's where the play ends up kind of going, is into that ridiculous land. It goes into La La Land, doesn't it?
0: But like, but by that point, I was like fully on board.
2: You're in. I know. Which is great. It's not, you know, a didactic kind of like telling you, you know, this. But it
0: 100%.
2: Yeah.
1: Well, I saw this beautiful TikTok yesterday. This girl going, "This is the only face I've got, and I'm going to stop being mean to it."
2: Aww.
1: And I was like, "Nice. Oh, I should say that too."
2: Yeah, 100%.
0: I need to be reminded that. Because I'd listen to that and then I'd 20 seconds later be like, yuck.
1: Yeah, or 20 seconds later you scroll to someone being like, "I'm 23 and I've just had a facelift."
2: Hey, I was trying to remember the other day. My friend came on Saturday night and she said, "Who was it that said you're either young or you're old or you're surgical?"
1: Someone
2: that was like, and it was such a great quote. You know, there's three times. You're either young or you're old or you're surgical.
1: Yeah. Oh, my God.
2: It's true. It's funny, isn't it? I love that.
0: I was very surgical at one point. I had some filler done 2 days before I hosted the Sydney Gay and Lesbian Mardi Gras. And you meant to have it done a week before. And my lips bruised so badly that when I went, it's a 4-hour live broadcast. And I called ahead and said, "Hey, I'm going to need a bit longer in the makeup chair." I got in and the makeup artist goes, "Oh, my God. Oh, my God." Like that. And she was like, And my manager went, "Oh, I don't know if this is great for Joel. Like, he's about to do a live broadcast."
2: Yeah.
0: And
2: your energy.
0: They brought him back up. They passed me over to, like, the head makeup lady. And then she goes, "Would you wear lipstick?" I was like, "No, I don't really want to wear a bright red lip." So then they did makeup from here all the way to the bottom of my lips. I just looked like my foundation. So I looked like I had no lips.
1: You tagged me on Instagram in a video of us at the John Cleese roast.
0: Yeah.
1: But just before that, I have like a wonky smile and I get Botox in my jaw, and this woman was like, "I could put a tiny bit of Botox in there and it would correct your smile."
0: Oh.
1: And I was like, okay, but put too much, and then the other side went wonky. Oh. And so you made the joke about me and the camera cuts to me and I'm like that. And so I couldn't repost it because I was like,
0: I'm so sorry.
2: So you get Botox in your jaw for TMJ or
1: clenching,
2: something?
1: Yeah.
2: Mm. Okay.
0: Wow. Oh, I really want that.
1: Oh, no, it's life-changing.
2: Wow.
1: If you wake up with a headache or, like...
2: I'm doing this now. I'm just loosening up my jaw.
0: Me too.
1: That looks beautiful.
2: My friend...
0: It's nice.
2: My friend who has MS gets Botox, and she was saying whenever they go in, you know, like her and her MS mates, you know, like... Could spare a little,
0: Come on
2: now.
0: Oh, yeah. Have you had a TMJ massage when they put the finger in there?
1: So painful.
0: Oh, but amazing.
1: Yeah.
0: Oh, I love it.
1: Have you had one?
2: I don't get out much.
0: Oh, what a treat. I'm loving this. More with these two, Genevieve Morris, Christy Willen-Brown, right after this. It's the Joel Creasy Show on Nova.
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0: Genevieve Morris and Christy Willen-Brown are here. More with them up next. In the meantime, oh, she's so bright. Charlie XCX's app.

0: right. Yes, I will. Mumford and Sons. It's the Joel Creasy Show on Nova, here for your Thursday lunchtime with Genevieve Morris and Christy Willen Brown hanging out. I'll let you two go soon, but Jen, I don't actually know how to distill your CV down. What is your proudest credit and what do you get recognised for the most?
1: Great question.
2: Oh, wow.
0: Apart from, I forgot that you were Barbara at the bank.
2: Yeah, that's what people recognise me for still.
0: I didn't even know that.
2: Yeah, still.
0: But now I remember.
2: And I had to explain to a younger person who worked for the ANZ. And then I realised, like, the timing. Oh, you would have been, like, four when those ads came out. You've got no idea how well-known I was for those. And then she Googled them and she was like, oh, my God, I can't believe
0: crazy.
2: It. But I just love doing live theatre because it is a freaking discipline and it is a challenge and it is so special. I mean, we're exhausted, I won't lie. We are, and I'm, you know, I do things that I really shouldn't be doing at my age. Just going, what the hell?
0: You move around the stage the most.
2: I do move a lot, but what a privilege and what a discipline. I listen to the show when I'm backstage and when the three girls are on, they're doing their thing, and it's just, there's nothing like that. Like, what other job do you go to where you do the same thing day after day, like exactly the same, and but you make it fresh and you make it, you know, I mean, it's a unique thing. Live theatre, you cannot.
1: There's nothing like it. And as we all know, it's in a bit of a, you know, dire place at the moment. And you know, I've been reflecting on that a lot. And and just last night, actually, like this is my 20th year being in theatre in Australia, and I pushed open the door. I was in a foulest mood. I've been on set all day. Been up since 5. I pushed the door backstage open.
0: I'm here.
1: And it's pitch black, but there's a music playing. There's the sound of an audience walking in, you know, and I stomp over and grab my drink bottle. And I thought, you have forgotten, you ungrateful turd. You've forgotten how special this is.
2: Yeah.
1: So I just stood there for a moment in that darkness and I thought, even if people come and they hate a play, just for example, you still walk out thinking about something different. You know, you come out changed, whether you're angry at the piece or angry at something, like, or if you love it and you've laughed your ass off and you've watched a love story or you've been moved. Yeah. Like, it's all so powerful.
0: Mm. Go and see Losing Face. It closes this Saturday, mtc.com.au. Genevieve Morris, Christy Willen Brown, I adore you both. Seriously, I loved it so much.
1: You are the best. Thanks for supporting theatre.
0: Pleasure.
1: We love a supportive king.
0: Oh, my gosh. Well, when it's so that good, it's very easy. Well, please listen to my full chat with Genevieve Morris and Christy Willen Brown on the Joel Creasy Show podcast. Such a delight, an absolute treat. Up next, we're going to whip around the country to hear what's on this weekend from our Nova fam.
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6: 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Great on the roads too. No accidents or breakdowns reported around Brisbane. All majors moving at speed without delay, including the M1 down to the Gold Coast. Be heading up to the Sunshine Coast, Bruce Highway. A little busy around Murrumba Downs and also further up at Moray Field. Busy conditions to Gympie Road up through to Beams Road at Castle 9 and traffic building inbound on the Riverside Expressway. The census is coming this August. You'll get instructions soon on what to do. 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Authorised by the Australian Bureau of Statistics, Canberra. Remaining fine, partly cloudy for Brisbane this afternoon. Right now, 23 degrees on Nova 106.9.
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7: With your 2pm headlines, good afternoon, I'm Michelle Stevenson. Australia's unemployment rate remains steady at 4.4% for the month of June. The seasonally adjusted rate saw 76,000 more people employed, including 47,000 part-timers. A new court will be established dedicated to resolving workplace matters. The PM has announced the creation of a Fair Work Court at Labor's National Conference in Adelaide. Work is now underway to paint over the Pam the Bird graffiti on Melbourne's Balti Bridge. It's expected to take 3 days to cover up the infamous cartoon bird, depending on weather. Olympic committee leaders are feeling confident the timeline for the Brisbane 2032 Games is on track, with today marking exactly 6 years to go. A countdown clock has been unveiled in Queen Street Mall. And Tom Cruise is making another sequel, this time to 1990's Days of Thunder. He's getting back behind the wheel to play racing car driver Cole Trickle. No word yet on Nicole Kidman's character. And you are up to date on Nova.
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2: 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Oh,
9: thank you, really. Yes.
10: I just finished a mouthful of a sandwich. Sorry, it came up so quickly, the show.
11: A cheeky late lunch, if you will.
10: Albo.
11: Nearly had a fall. He's nearly at the age.
10: But can I tell you?
11: No, I understand what's happened here.
10: Well, there is nothing more dangerous than an escalator that won't move.
11: Especially when you're halfway down on a moving escalator and it stops.
10: Oh, is that what happened?
11: Yeah, so he's in Adelaide at a ALP national conference. I mean, how awful. And he's on the escalator that's moving and then suddenly it comes to a halt.
10: Oh, look, he turns around. That's a man who likes to blame someone. Yeah. I get it. I totally get it. It is not your fault.
11: Hey, speaking of blaming people, after 3 o'clock, we're doing sweeping statements. If you want to get unpopular, blame people for stuff.
10: You know that mine involves a taste test. So how are your macros stacking up today, Jim Bro?
11: Look, I probably haven't eaten enough. So you're in luck.
10: Perfect.
11: Also, we've got $1,000 cash to give away in Chrissy's Yoplay countdown. Register via the Nova Player app. And Lil Wayne, my guy.
10: Your guy.
11: Has made a weird confession. We're going to talk about that. Olivia Rodrigo.

0: of my friend Jane Hall, who filled in, entertained us all for a week while you were away. Her and I are leaving the house tomorrow night, but I know more about that later.
1: Oh.
0: You're listening to the Chrissy Swan Show on Nova, and we're talking about Lil Wayne. And we're trying to do so without any judgment because we've all been there in what I call a nutritional low point in our lives. There are some days where it's all spirulina and then there are some times when we're spiraling, okay? He's spiraling.
1: He is, Swanee, and it feels weird to hear a man that says he has a personal chef and he'll only eat from his personal chef, yet you're in an unhealthy phase.
0: Can I tell you, I have so many questions from this one little grab of Lil Wayne when he appeared on Benny Blanco's podcast.
2: So wherever you go, your chef just cooks in their kitchen?
3: Yeah, I don't eat from my chef.
2: What are you eating?
3: Whatever I pick that day. I don't eat healthy at all. I eat breakfast for dinner a lot. I don't eat a lot of things that's like white and soft, like mashed potatoes, ranch, I can't do, like stuff like mayonnaise, nothing. And milk is the only thing, and white rice. That's the only thing.
4: Why, because you had it so young.
0: Okay, so there are so many questions.
1: So many.
0: I have asked a few previously,
1: but
0: I want to know, how does Lil Wayne afford a personal chef that he then does not enlist the help of?
1: Well,
0: what the hell?
1: He has featured on a lot of songs, Swanee.
0: Yeah, but come on.
1: He's worth $170 million.
0: What?
1: Lil Wayne, my guy. He's also a music executive.
0: If you don't hardly mind. We're asking you 13, 24, 10, are you in a nutritional lull at the moment? Sometimes it's all great. Other times, you know, you're embarrassed. You're embarrassed to do an equivalent of a day on a plate.
1: I love hearing people's unhealthy, like, habits and obsessions, though.
0: Me too.
1: Let's kick off with Beck. Beck, are you currently in an unhealthy phase?
5: I am. My unhealthy phase is eating a cinnamon scroll every morning for breakfast.
0: Okay, how many days is this?
5: About 5 days. I'm trying to find the perfect one in my area. I've been, like, cafe hopping.
0: Yeah. Are they the ones with that delicious, like, sour cream glaze on them?
5: Yes. Yum.
1: Yum.
0: How long do you think this is going to last?
5: Until I find the perfect one, and then I just have it when I feel like it, not every day.
0: And then what? You're probably going to swap it out for another kind of nutritionally devoid breakfast. What do you think? What do you think's next?
5: Maybe the Danish.
0: I love it. Did not skip a beat.
1: Hey, Beck, I'm going to give you a Baker's Delight voucher and I want you to go into a Baker's today and try their sticky cinnamon scroll.
0: Yeah, because they are good, Beck. Hello, Heather.
6: Hello. How are you?
0: Good. Do you know what I mean about sometimes you just are in a nutritional lull and there's not much you can do about it until it passes?
6: Look, that's me every single time my husband goes overseas for 10 days. I have cornflakes with brown sugar and lots of milk and a beer for dinner every night.
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12: I'm Sam Kerr, and this is a Confessions of a Mutiholic saucy story. 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I step into the hotel foyer and immediately sense the sumptuous Italian aromas wafting from the kitchen. A gorgeous man stands behind the check-in counter. 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I manage to say, good thing I packed my own. Mateo smiles and the air around us begins to simmer. 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
23: 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What, as in talk about them?
0: As in ex-husbands?
23: 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Yeah. 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
0: the blood. 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
1: Chrissy's clickbait.
0: Oh yes, Julie Andrews. Do a deer, a female deer. You've really got to throw yourself into it.
2: Yeah, you're good at it.
0: Of her. Well, the reason I'm good at it is because every single time Sound of Music was on, give us a call if you relate to this, 13 24 10. Back in the day, you'd have to watch television live to air to see anything. There's no video stores, there's nothing, even before that. Sound of Music was on once a year on, like, you know, Channel O. And it started at 7:30. It was the one night of the year that we were allowed to get a twin pack of Coal Van chips. And we would sit and watch it from beginning to end in front of the television, ads, everything. And then if you had to go to the toilet, you'd quickly race off in an ad, and then your dad or mum would go, "It's on, it's on, it's on." You'd have to rush back.
2: I remember an age where I realised, because I actually quite enjoy watching a movie with ads. Because you get those little, like,
0: it's
2: minutes
0: fantastic.
2: To wait. I remember, like, thinking I was a genius when I was a kid, clocking that a TV promo for, say, Channel 9 will play just before the movie returns.
0: Yes.
2: And I used to think I was a genius, being like, yeah, now I know I've only got 10 seconds.
0: Well, sorry, that is genius. Because I only really worked that out last year. So Julie Andrews, who played the great Maria Von Trapp in Sound of Music, is getting a documentary. I cannot wait. Disney Plus has greenlit the doco. I can't imagine that there's going to be anything, like, scandalous there. Do you?
2: I'm with you, Swanee. And, like, I love Julie Andrews, but I don't know what the pull is here.
0: Well, maybe it's this promise of never-before-seen archival footage. And it could be, like, I don't know, her passed out drunk in the dressing room with Dick Van Dyke. Do you know what I mean?
2: Yeah, that's fun.
0: It could be a bit saucy.
2: Or
0: who knows?
2: Or her, like, scolding Anne Hathaway on The Princess Diaries.
0: Oh God, if there is a God, that's occurred. look, I will watch that anyway because I love documentaries that you watch and you go, oh my God, she's done a lot of stuff. And I reckon you'll definitely get that moment.
2: Also, Disney Plus do good stuff. Like, it will be high quality.
0: Absolutely. Particularly in that doco format.
2: Yeah, they're good at it.
0: Particularly about nice girls, Taylor.
2: Billy.
0: Andrews, Billy, exactly. Speaking of nice girls, Nicole Kidman. Is this love? Is this love? Is this love that's a feeling? She has been spotted having a little chat on the stairwell. Look, the headline says intimate encounter, but I think that might have gone on inside the room, not outside.
2: Look at that silky slip dress she's wearing, though.
0: She knows she's going to be photographed. Nobody leaves the hotel room in a negligee with all the weave in. Without knowing that there are photographers there. And good on you, Nicole.
2: So this mystery man,
0: he looks like, who's that guy that does all the Real Housewives?
2: Andy Cohen.
0: He looks like Andy Cohen.
2: He kind of does, Swanee.
0: But maybe he's not gay, this guy. Who knows? But she is newly single and ready to mingle, apparently, outside the suite of her Portofino hotel.
2: Oh, how good is that?
0: How delightful.
2: And also, how's the photo as he walks away? He puts his hand in to, like, hold it and say goodbye to her.
0: It's so romantic. I love it. Good on you.
2: I kind of want Nicole to stay single, though. I've enjoyed single Nicole.
0: I think Nicole wants to stay single, too.
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3: Heavy haulage due to attendance. Speeds will be reduced with a broken down bus on the Gateway Motorway southbound. It's in the emergency bay before Nudgee Road through Nudgee. There's a crash at Morningside, Wynnum Road, inbound and outbound. The right lanes are blocked at Riding Road. That's causing minor outbound delays. Also got a car broken down at Woolowin Airport Link Tunnel westbound before Gympie Road. Minor delays with that. And one broken down at Rochdale Gateway Motorway southbound on the shoulder before Miles Flatting Road. JB Hi-Fi's big brand sellout is on now with crazy deals. 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Dropping to 11 degrees tonight, top of 22 tomorrow, and partly cloudy conditions on Nova 106.9.
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2: This is Nova.
4: Hello, I'm Michelle Stevenson. The Treasurer is seizing on the latest unemployment data showing more than 76,000 jobs were created in June. According to the ABS, the jobless rate remained steady at 4.4%, but economists are warning the latest figures aren't good news for interest rates, with the tight labour market meaning the RBA still has headroom to hike the official cash rate. The PM has rallied against One Nation and its leader Pauline Hanson without even mentioning either by name. Anthony Albanese has used his speech to the National Labor conference to blast conservative politics. Latest polling shows One Nation's primary vote is equal to that of Labor at 30%. Mr. Albanese, though, says being a party of grievance without any solutions simply doesn't work.
5: And while you can go a long way in politics for a long time by raging against a system that you're a part of without a plan to fix it, that doesn't build anything. It doesn't change anything.
4: Labor, meantime, has adopted a new policy requiring employers to pay superannuation to all workers under the age of 18. As it stands, under-18s are only paid super if they work more than 30 hours a week. It will now be up to Labor MPs to decide how and when that change is implemented. Tens of thousands of Victorian teachers have walked out of classrooms to strike as their pay dispute drags on, thousands rallying in Melbourne's CBD. And Destiny's Child fans have something to look forward to with new music on the way. Beyoncé's dad revealing the all-girl group is dropping an album of unreleased remixes any day now. Here's what's leading Nine News tonight.
6: Thanks, Michelle. I'm Joel Dreyer. Tonight, the southeast swallowed by fog. See the pictures and how long it'll last. Olympics milestone, 6 years to go. The government facing new questions over delivering the arenas. The southeast mansion reportedly snapped up by Margot Robbie. Plus changes to reward point credit cards. What to look for? Nine News, your news on Nine and Nine Now, live at 6.
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11: Oh, hey, I'm really excited because Sweeping Statements is just around the corner.
12: Yes.
11: And I, at the ripe old age of 117, which is where I'm at, I have finally decided what the best chocolate bar on the market is, bar none.
12: Have you previously had a favourite chocolate bar? I'm trying to think.
11: I don't think I've actually nailed it down.
12: Okay.
11: Like, I've got a few favourites. You know, there's the Picnic in there. There's the Violet Crumble. I've got favourites. I've got the Kit Kat Chunky.
12: Yeah.
11: But there is one that trumps them all.
12: The Milky Way?
11: And no, it is not the Milky Way. You will know what it is within 25 minutes.
12: Do you like the Milky Way?
11: I do like the Milky Way. Well, it's the treat you can eat between meals without ruining your appetite.
12: That is happening before 4 o'clock. We've also got another $1,000 to give away in

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Register via the Nova Player app if you'd like a crack at that. But next, Chrissy's Quizzy, 13, 24, 10 if you'd like to win a bum bag. Somba here for your Thursday on Nova.

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0: That was like an old, like a 1970s cash for comment ad, yeah. 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
2: You know how, like, you look back at, I don't know, Australian clips from 30 years ago?
0: Yeah.
2: And the gentlemen sound like that?
0: Yeah.
2: I aspire to sound like that one day, but I don't think in present day, 2026, we hear men like that anymore.
0: No, the accent has completely changed.
2: Well, I want to bring that accent back.
0: See you tomorrow with it, if you want.
2: My sweeping statement is...
0: Valvoline, you know what I mean.
2: I love seeing your holiday content. I'm not one of those people that gets jealous or upset. I know I'm going to preface it by obviously I was lucky enough to go to Europe, but I'm not one of those people that gets jealous when people go on holiday. I love being inspired by where they go, like being like, oh, I want to visit there one day, or I want to wear that outfit in summer. Like, I love seeing holiday content.
0: I hear you. I like that sweeping statement very, very much. Hello, Luke.
3: Hello. How are we?
0: So good.
2: Good.
0: What's
2: Luke,
0: your sweeping statement?
3: Barbecue sauce is the superior of all sauces.
0: You're not talking a...
3: On everything.
0: What? A sausage in bread has barbecue sauce and not tomato sauce?
3: Tomato sauce in the bin.
2: Luke, you're broken.
0: I'm sorry, what?
3: No,
0: a pie?
3: No, I listen to Nova. I'm not broken.
0: A pie, like a 4-in-20 pie with barbecue sauce, not tomato sauce?
3: Yeah, barbecue sauce.
0: Wow.
3: Well, actually, spicy barbecue sauce.
0: Gosh, you're really taking it up a notch further, Luke. God, we better get off the phone before he says smoky, spicy barbecue sauce. Hello, Beck.
4: Hello.
0: Talk to us about what your sweeping statement is. I feel like this one is going to be very unpopular.
4: It sounds really horrible, but I don't think people should bring their babies to the office to show them off, especially when they're super young and they're crying. It drives me up the wall.
2: Hard agree, Beck. Great sweeping statement. One of the best.
0: So what age do you want to see Karen from Accounts' as new baby?
4: Never.
2: Absolutely. And when I say never, Beck, I also mean put your iPhone away, Karen. I don't need to see it.
0: Oh, my God. That is so funny to me. Never.
2: Caitlin on 13-24-10, what is your sweeping statement?
5: Oof. Hey, guys. This is a pretty big controversy to anyone who I tell it to. Mangoes and avocados are absolutely disgusting, and I don't think that they should exist.
0: I'm sorry, Caitlin. And what city/state in this great brown land are you calling from?
5: From Queensland.
0: Queensland, and you don't like mangoes and avocados?
5: No, mangoes smell disgusting. They taste of the avocado, the texture and the taste. I just can't do it.
2: Oh, you're
0: Caitlin,
2: missing out.
0: I just can't believe it. You need to move. You need to move to Melbourne. You know, where we just don't, where we have to ship in all of that stuff. Oh, Caitlin, I'm shook because they are two of my favourite things.
2: The only thing, like... No, I just can't imagine it. I can't imagine not having avocado on toast every morning. And in summer, mango is just so magic.
0: I just feel like if we could have just an hour with Caitlin.
2: Yeah.
0: We could turn her around. Maybe not on the mango. That might be harder. But I reckon we could turn her around on the avocados for sure.
2: Like maybe we need to smash some Meredith's goat's cheese
0: into
2: it.
0: Exactly. It's exactly what I was thinking.
2: Some salt.
0: Yeah.
2: We'll work on you, Caitlin. Let's finish sweeping statements today with Bree.
0: Bree.
2: Hey, Bree.
6: Hi, how are you?
0: What's your sweeping statement, Breezer?
6: Actors shouldn't sing and singers shouldn't act.
2: Ooh.
0: Anne Hathaway, we're talking to you?
6: Absolutely.
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7: Hey, back tomorrow morning. It's Friday, baby.
8: Indeed it is. Look, a lot on the show. Obviously, we'll capture all the lead up to the big Broncos-Cowboys game.
7: Oh, yes.
9: But if you're feeling a bit angry,
8: I am.
9: Yeah. We'll do grind your gears as well. Let it all out.
8: Thank
9: so you
8: Susan.
9: Can go into the weekend all
7: purge.
9: Fresh.
7: Just purge.
9: Yeah,
7: purge with us.
9: Purge.
8: Smarter than Suze. Yep. What else you got?
7: Hey, we're making someone a millionaire in Virgin Velocity points.
8: That's so cool.
7: Wow.
8: See you tomorrow.
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0: There's been a crash at 8 Mile Plains, Logan Road southbound. It's on the left shoulder at Miles Platting Road with minor delays both directions, and a crash for 8 Mile Plains on the Gateway Motorway southbound after Logan Road. That's got congestion behind it from the M1. Lights on flash in Ashgrove, Wardell Street and Victoria Street. There's a car broken down for the Logan Motorway westbound. It did make it onto the shoulder after the Gateway Motorway as you're travelling through Druvale, and usual delays on the Western Freeway from Toowong through to Fig Tree Pocket. 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Dropping overnight to 11, expected top tomorrow is 22 and partly cloudy on Nova 106.9.
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26: No, the real leeches that get stuck on your body as well. 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

0: are about to clear out of here in readiness for their Royal Highnesses, Fitzy Whipper and Kate. But first, let's do this. Chrissy's clickbait. Tell you what, I love Jennifer Garner so much. I would... We're talking about online obsessions. I'm obsessed with her. Whenever she posts something new, I'll watch it and it makes me feel good.
1: She's just a good egg, man.
0: I even got influenced. Like, I bought a really great cordless mixer because she was making a cake in the kitchen with her mum.
1: Really?
0: And I was like, ooh, that looks good. And I bought it for my son, who's a baker.
1: I remember being obsessed with her when I was in prep and I would stay up with Dad and watch Alias when I definitely shouldn't have been.
0: Yeah.
1: And I just remember being like, who is this magnificent woman?
0: She's just magic.
1: And that show was so great.
0: Yes. I think she's a really great actress.
1: She is.
0: And she seems like a really good person. She has sat down on a podcast, like everybody seems to be doing lately, apart from me. It's called Shut Up, Evan. And she said this about dealing with the paparazzi back when her kids were much younger.
2: We were trying to have our little one play soccer, and the association asked us to stop because there were 20 cars coming. If you show up and you're trying to get into the pediatrician and you have a sick kid on your shoulder and you're scared and that you can't get into the door because you're blocked by photographers, there's something wrong with that. And the kids are paying the price.
0: Yeah, paparazzi, I think, on the American level is just another... level.
1: I think so.
0: Another layer of inappropriate.
1: And I think there she's talking about a time, you know, in the early 2000s and late 2000s.
0: Yeah.
1: Before Instagram, where it would have been so aggressive having men with those big cameras. Like, I almost feel like now it's terrible and it's annoying, but a lot of that, the photos being taken, are just fans with iPhones.
0: Yes.
1: Do you think that, I feel like it removes a layer of creepy?
0: I agree. And also, back then, like, they didn't go, oh, God, we've ended up following them to a pediatric hospital. Let's give them their privacy.
1: Yeah.
0: You know, there was no filter. It was like, you know, you're fair game.
1: It was like just a free-for-all.
0: Just must have been absolutely horrific. Her three kids now, Samuel, 13, Serafina, or Finn, 17, and Violet is 20. I remember when they were born.
1: That's nuts.
0: There is a reboot of 13 going on 30. Now... We knew that film as Suddenly 30.
1: Yeah.
0: But in America, it's called 13 Going on 30. Or maybe it's vice versa.
1: No, yeah, so Suddenly 30 is Australia.
0: Yeah, because they thought, oh, Australians aren't going to understand 13 Going on 30.
1: It is the most simple concept to understand. I don't understand that.
0: I actually think 13 Going on 30 describes it better than Suddenly 30. There's a whole new lineup, people that I have absolutely no idea who they are. That's terrible, isn't it?
1: No, but they're all fresh faces, Swanee. Like, red, white... and Royal Blue, I did watch. There's someone, Taylor Perez from that is on it. I don't expect you to know a lot of these people.
0: Someone from The Pit. I do know The Pit.
1: Yeah.
0: Anyway, the most important person, Jennifer Garner. Not confirmed, but TMZ have snapped some secret pictures and it looks like she's on board.
1: Okay, that's exciting.
0: Very, very exciting. Now, I want to talk about Gracie Abrams. I'm still loving that album. Loving it. You were going to listen to it.
1: I've listened to a couple of songs, like the lead singles. It's not really my vibe, but I'm trying to get into it. And I do love, what's the Life one?
0: Look at My Life.
1: Look at My Life. I love that.
0: Okay, so this is called Death Wish. And this was like straight away when I first heard it, first listen, I went, is this about Taylor Swift? And I used to pretend that it didn't feel evil. And the reason that I thought, oh, this is savage enough to be about somebody that was mean to you. But second, it sounds like a Taylor Swift song. So I thought, how clever of Gracie to write a diss track that sounds like the person that she's writing it about. And I wasn't alone. So interesting. A lot of Swifties have gone, hang on, is this about Taylor Swift? And the main collaborator, Aaron Dessner from The National, was asked about it and he said, look, they're like, hang on, is this about Taylor? Because we need to know. And he said, absolutely not. I was so sure. Well, I was so convinced, suspicious that it was about Taylor that I Googled straight away hit pause and I wrote, my term was, what does Gracie Abrams think of Taylor Swift? And it turns out that Gracie's a big fan. Taylor had her support her on tour.
1: Yeah.
0: Yeah, all amazing.
1: The fact they're using the same sort of producers and writers
0: exactly.
1: would suggest that there's no bad blood.
0: Yeah, and actually Aaron Dessner organised for Taylor to be on Gracie's last album.
1: Okay.
0: So they're very good friends. There's a sort of a mentor hero thing going on there. So it's definitely not about Taylor Swift.
1: It's all good in the hood.
0: It's all good.
1: Hey, Fitzy, Whipper and Kate are up next. Have a great Thursday night, Swanee. I'll see you tomorrow.
0: You too.
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24: There's a broken down car at Parkinson, Mount Lindsay Highway northbound. It's in the left lane before the Logan Motorway. Lights on flash at Ashgrove, Wardell Street and Victoria Street. And there is a broken down car for the M1 southbound on the shoulder near the City Road on ramp through Bean Lee. There's also a broken down car at Parkinson, Mount Lindsay Highway. That's northbound in the left lane before the Logan Motorway. Traffic is very heavy on the Western Freeway as usual from Toowong to Fig Tree Pocket. Gateway, a lot of congestion from Southern Crossway northbound. 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Down to 11 tonight. Expected top tomorrow is 22 and partly cloudy on Nova. What's northbound in the left lane before the Logan Motorway. Traffic is very heavy on the Western Freeway.

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2: This is Nova.
3: Good afternoon, I'm Michelle Stevenson. A leading economist says the RBA will be watching next week's inflation data very closely after today's unemployment figures revealed a flat result for June. Just over 76,000 jobs were created over the month, but well over half of them were part-time. Independent economist Sol Eslake has told Sky an awful lot will hang on next Wednesday's figures.
4: If that inflation data for the June quarter shows that the underlying inflation rate is, say, close to 3.5%, then I think today's data, suggesting that demand for labour is picking up again, will probably prompt the Reserve Bank to lift interest rates for a fourth time this year.
3: Well, Labour has launched an all-out assault on One Nation as the party threatens its vote. More than 2,000 Labour members are gathered in Adelaide for its national conference. There's growing concern at the popularity of One Nation, which is now level-pegging with Labor. Victoria's Education Union isn't ruling out further strike action if their demands aren't met. Tens of thousands of teachers have walked out of classrooms today to strike as their pay dispute with the Allen government drags on. The Middle East war has seen a drastic escalation, with Saudi Arabia confirming one of its oil tankers has been struck by Houthi rebels in the Red Sea. The move is widening the pressure on key shipping routes already shaken by fighting over the Strait of Hormuz. And Olivia Wilde is unleashed on the world's richest man. The actress recounting the first time she met Elon Musk, saying she deeply resents him now and could never have conceived him pursuing the path he's taken. Now let's see what's happening on Nine News.
5: Thanks, Michelle. I'm Joel Dreyer. Tonight, the southeast swallowed by fog. See the pictures and how long it'll last. Olympics milestone, 6 years to go. The government facing new questions over delivering the arenas. The southeast mansion reportedly snapped up by Margot Robbie. Plus changes to reward point credit cards. What to look for? Nine News, your news on Nine and Nine Now, live at 6.
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0: Good for your Thursday. Katy Perry, Snoop Dogg, California Girls. How good is that? Fitzy Whipper Kate, thanks to Chemist Warehouse. One day to the weekend, guys. This is a great idea. I love it when I stumble across something and I woke up this morning, I thought there's no way I'm going to be impressed by anything today. And as it turns out, I am.
1: Is it Ray Gunn's documentary dropping in September?
0: No, okay. That's not it. It is the surprising benefits of a five-minute dance break. Businesses are adopting this idea, suggesting that you're going to get more out of your employees if they get moving a little.
1: I don't think so.
0: In the office. Tommy, you're doing the robot there on the screen.
2: We love dancing in here after all the songs.
0: I try and slow dance with you a lot, Tom, which doesn't sort of have the same effect.
3: Fitzy's a good dancer. That's the 80s dance.
0: Yeah, you won't have footage of me dancing because I can't dance.
1: Yeah, so
0: it's a real weakness of me. I'm doing the apple dance.
3: Look at the chins on that guy. Wow, that poor kid.
0: Who is that guy? He's huge. dancing has a unique blend, guys, because it combines physical exercise, brain stimulation, creativity and social connection. So they're suggesting that you go up to somebody in the office if you need some social connection and go, hey, should we play something with a beat on my iPhone and would you like to dance for five minutes?
4: You can't do that. With all the rules in the workplace, when did it become appropriate to ask someone you work with to have a dance?
0: It then goes on to say it's fine to do without doing things like sticking your butt out, don't poke your butt out, you don't need to make human contact with that person you're dancing with.
3: I was going to say, because if you go out to someone in the finance department and start grinding them from behind, you could get into a fair bit of trouble.
0: No, you need permission. You need to ask them if they'd like to dance. They then say, yeah, I'm up for a tight five. Let's move. And then you start to groove.
4: In a rigid, upright position.
0: Yeah. Have you got a beat at all, G? Could we drop a beat? Because I'd like to see Tom.
2: No, not doing it.
0: And
2: the
0: Kate.
2: system isn't working.
0: We got a beat at all?
3: We don't have a beat.
1: Don't focus on Tom. You're the one that can't dance.
0: Actually, you show Australia what you can do. I can't dance.
1: If you had to go 5 minutes, Kate asked you in the kitchen, just quickly put down that roast chook that you've already got halfway through, but would you have a quick dance?
0: I couldn't do it. I mean,
4: you woke up cranky this morning. You even admitted that one yourself.
0: I had a really rough night.
4: Oh, I could tell on your emails. I was like, someone got out of the wrong side. Did you see my reply?
0: No.
4: Oh, someone got out of the wrong side of the bed this morning.
0: So maybe I should have had a little dance before I jumped on the email.
4: But that's what I mean. Have a go now.
0: Well, come on. The problem with my dancing is that I can't combine arms and legs with any rhythm. And I'm a great guitar player, so I understand rhythm.
3: I don't think so.
0: But I just
4: Show me. What's the issue, do you think?
0: Well, it's awkwardness. And this is terrible radio because no one can see.
4: I'll talk them through it. Close your eyes. If I'm somewhere, I'm skipping.
0: One, two. One, two.
1: You don't need a poo.
0: This is me dancing. California.
4: Do you know what it looks like when people walk with the same arm and leg? That kind of thing. It looks as coordinated as that.
0: And I can do it for 5 minutes.
1: Did the hip replacement work?
0: I don't think so. Not anymore.
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7: 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Traffic is kind of busy both directions if you're heading through Brisbane City on the Riverside Expressway, but it's particularly heavy southbound through to Greenslopes from the Pacific Motorway. There's congestion for Gateway Motorway from Southern Crossway up to the Bruce Highway, and Gympie Road's pretty solid through Bald Hills. Need a sweet stop on the way home? This week at IGA, Cadbury chocolate blocks are half price, just $4. 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Dropping overnight to 11 degrees. Expected top tomorrow is 22 and partly cloudy conditions forecast on Nova 106.9.
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8: Hey, back tomorrow morning. It's Friday, baby.
9: Indeed it is. Look, a lot on the show. Obviously, we'll capture all the lead-up to the big Broncos-Cowboys game.
8: Oh, yes.
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10: We'll do Grind Your Gears as well. 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
10: Fresh.
8: Just purge.
9: Smarter than Suze. Yeah. What else you got?
8: Hey, we're making someone a millionaire in Virgin Velocity points.
9: That's so cool.
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12: 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Aquatic Centre plans revealed, but why seating could be slashed. The PM promises a cost of living lifeline and our Commonwealth Games flag bearer revealed. 7 News at 6.
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0: I saw that footage of the pop-up you did, Ed Sheeran, the Coachella. You'd only met him that day. How do two people get together like that and go, hey, we should be on stage in about 4 hours together?
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16: At the moment, I'm having this phenomenon of people telling me that I look like me, but there's no way I'm me. This lady ran up to me yesterday and said, "Are you Chris?" And I said, "Yes, I am." And she said, "No, you're not." And then she ran off.

0: That's a great song, Tampa City. Self-aware. Tampa Trap's got new music out too, Tommy. We should get a bit of that.
1: Yeah, Tampa, a lot of Tampa.
0: Let's make that happen.
2: Well done. Hey, we've been talking about these dodgy poly markets over in the States.
0: Yeah.
2: We spoke about the guy that got busted. He said the temperature's going to go up in France by 3 degrees. He found out where the weather station was. He took a hairdryer down there and just the hairdryer on the weather station for 3 hours.
0: Cha-ching.
2: Got his money, but then got busted. You also had the guy, Whip, who was...
0: The teleprompter.
2: Well, he was the teleprompter for Donald Trump. He did the auto cue for Donald Trump. So he knew what Donald Trump was going to say, and he was betting on what Donald Trump was going to say and making a lot of money. He got busted.
0: Cleaned up.
3: Okay.
2: But this is coming from the US government. A 60 Minutes story has happened over there in regards to these poly markets. Poly markets are just markets that random things that you can bet on with gambling companies, right?
3: Yep.
2: Have a listen to this.
4: They shared for the first time what they believe is a more egregious insider trading case than Gannon Ken Van Dyke's.
5: We spotted 9 polymarket accounts, all connected, who made collectively $2.4 million, betting almost exclusively on U.S. military operations. 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
6: Wait. 98%. This is like winning the lottery multiple times, you know?
4: The linked accounts made dozens of winning bets on the specific dates of pivotal moments in the war with Iran, even when the odds were low. The first U.S. strikes, the removal of Iran's supreme leader, the announcement of a ceasefire.
7: How do we know this isn't just someone who has really good instincts?
5: Luck alone cannot explain those numbers.
2: So there's someone that is in those decisions and is in that room who is then telling friends to go and bet on the decisions that are coming out. This is US military operations. And they've won $2.4 million. You know the other thing as well, Kate?
3: Yeah.
2: They can see these huge spikes in betting on certain things, but they don't know who the bettors are. They remain anonymous.
3: How do they not know that?
2: See, this is... I think the betting companies do, but guess what? No one's investigating it at all. So it's coming from within.
0: So someone walks out of a meeting, right? You're sitting around the boardroom at the White House and you're talking about strategic moves in the military, and then you go out and you're jumping on WhatsApp and you've got your group there and go, 20 bombs Iran Tuesday.
2: Or the other one, Trump's ceasefire. There's going to be a ceasefire in the next hour and you can ring your mates and go bet on it right now.
3: And don't you think, I know this is what you're saying, Fitz, is that if they were worried there was someone leaking information to the outside that was highly confidential, it'd be looked into pretty quickly,
2: It's not being looked into at all.
0: Do you know what they need to do?
2: Don't you?
0: Remember Elon was able to crack who was leaking information out of Tesla, and he sent the email, which was really clever, but the email had different spacing for everybody that received the email. So when it was then forwarded on and it came back to Elon, he was able to look up where that spacing was, like two spacing between us, two words instead
2: and
0: of
2: he
0: one.
2: Got the specific employee.
0: Yeah, and got them. And sent, put them in a rocket and shot them out into space.
2: That's not bad.
0: And turned one of them into a robot. All right, after the news
3: married
0: goes.
3: Married one and had a baby. That's the worst.
0: There's the punishment. Can we read each other's minds? We're going to have a crack at Mind the Gap. It's back. Plus, your share of $10,000. It's not too far away.
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6: Traffic's very heavy for the Riverside Expressway, both directions through Brisbane City. And there's a crash, Fortitude Valley Ann Street inbound in the right lane after Warner Street, with congestion behind it from Skyring Terrace. There's also a car broken down at Mackenzie Gateway Motorway southbound. It did make it onto the shoulder before Malkovac Palabar Road, but peak congestion behind it from Murarrie. Still quite a slow run for Gateway Motorway northbound from Southern Crossway to the Bruce Highway. 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Dropping overnight to 11, top of 22 tomorrow, and partly cloudy conditions on Nova 106.9.
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7: Good afternoon, I'm Michelle Stevenson. The Australian economy has added just over 76,000 jobs over the past month, but most of those are part-time. Latest data shows the overall unemployment rate steady at 4.4% in June. This is because more people in the market are actively looking for work, confident they'll land some sort of job. Well, the PM and his MPs have spent the day in Adelaide for Labor's national conference. Anthony Albanese using the opportunity to take a swipe at One Nation and Conservative politics while voting on policy changes within the party. Liberal leader Angus Taylor says it's just another talk fest while Aussies are doing it tough.
8: And I'm out and about talking to small business people here in Adelaide, talking to people across this great city. While I'm out talking to these people, we know that just not far away from here, the Labor Party is having its conference, and the Labor Party is talking to itself.
7: Origin Energy has now confirmed a suspected data breach, conceding there's been unauthorised access to some of the customers' data. The energy retailer has apologised to its consumers and says it is working to secure its systems to ensure no further data can be accessed. Olympic committee leaders are feeling confident the timeline for the Brisbane 2032 Games is on track, with today marking exactly 6 years to go. A countdown clock has been unveiled in Queen Street Mall in Brisbane. And claims the Gracie Averin's song Death Wish is about Taylor Swift have been put to bed. Aaron Dessner, who co-wrote the track, setting the record straight. He says it's definitely not about any rumoured feud between the two singers. Now let's see what's happening on Nine News.
9: Thanks, Michelle. I'm Joel Dreyer. Tonight, the southeast swallowed by fog. See the pictures and how long it'll last. Olympics milestone, 6 years to go. The government facing new questions over delivering the arenas. The southeast mansion reportedly snapped up by Margot Robbie. Plus changes to reward point credit cards. What to look for. Nine News, your news on Nine and Nine Now, live at 6.
10: 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Fast coffee cuts corners. Affordable coffee tastes like it. It's impossible to win. Unless it's a 7-Eleven coffee. A regular for $2. Made just the way you like it. Like a strong latte with two puffs of caramel. Didn't expect that, did you? Expect nothing and get everything with a 7-Eleven coffee.
4: Delta, right now.
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4: is Fitzy, Whipper and Kate driving you home.
12: The team is in and the team is on.
13: Just get in the car.
4: On Nova.
12: One day to the weekend. How good does it feel? Thank you for tuning in. It is Fitzy, Whipper and Kate. Fitz, what have you got, mate?
14: Hey, we're going to be losing a couple of car brands here in Australia.
15: Yeah.
14: Say goodbye to the Fiat. And also, the Peugeot is leaving us.
12: The Peugeot 504, was it, or 405? Either way, that was a great car.
15: The little black jelly bean. I had one.
12: Did you, Peugeot?
14: Who had it? I mean, was the Peugeot, that's got like a dragon as the logo, or what is it?
15: No, it's like a... Oh, yeah, is it a dragon?
14: Is it a dragon?
15: I think it might be a dragon.

0: bit of Lady Gaga there, Poker Face, on Nova. One day to the weekend, you little beauty. It is Fitzy Whipper Kate, thanks to Kemmer's Warehouse.
1: What does your partner do on purpose to annoy you?
0: Oh, we're in a silent war at the moment. We are in a silent war. No one's talking about it between the two of us, but I'll leave things on the bench in the bathroom and she puts them away.
1: Oh, I thought you were talking about you and Fitzy.
2: Clumps of hair?
0: No, just like, you know, shaving cream and deodorant, and she'll put it in the cupboard and then I'll leave it out and she puts it in the cupboard.
1: But are you doing that on purpose?
0: Well, I'm standing my ground. That's where it can live. It can stay there. It's just aftershave. Hey, it's all right, man.
1: If you have to stand your ground and feel like a man.
0: Sometimes I gotta.
1: By not putting your shaving cream away. There's some bigger things to be looking at.
0: Oh, there's some huge issues there.
1: Mm.
0: I'll 13, do it with 24, the
1: toothbrush too. 13, 24, 10. We'll make it away around the room in a minute and I'll ask everybody else.
2: Okay.
1: Thank you for jumping in so quickly. 13, 24, 10. If you do something to intentionally upset your partner.
2: Yeah.
1: And it could be just a funny little joke. I think sometimes these things within a relationship, you know what is really annoying, but it kind of builds, it's part of the tapestry.
0: What do you remember from those days?
1: What
0: do you remember from those days?
1: When you used to date?
0: Well, it's a while ago, but if you check your mind, like go back, flip through the pages.
1: I'm sick of the two of you today because you're doing that. And before the show, if you bother to listen to the podcast this evening, people, the exclusive podcast,
0: you'll hear the fat jokes about me.
1: No, they're not fat jokes. Fitzy asked me.
0: Didn't ask.
1: He said he made passed a comment about when I was at my peak. Remember, Kate, when you were at your peak.
2: Yeah. No, I said that's when you travelled overseas by yourself. I said that would have been peak Kate Ritchie. That would have been Gold Logie. You would have
1: that's
2: been
1: not what
2: by
1: you
2: yourself, Contiki tour,
1: that's
2: hooking
1: not
2: up
1: what
2: with
1: you
2: tour
1: meant.
2: Guides.
1: Anyway, I want to get back to this because we are going to take some calls. Two things that I did or, you know, do. Fingers crossed if I get to have another lover in my life, I will also do these things. When my boyfriend or husband or whatever yawns and their mouth is open because it's rude not to cover your mouth when you're yawning, I will put my finger in your mouth and
0: that's
1: tap your
0: so
1: tongue.
0: That's so annoying.
1: Because it kind of kills the yawn and it's really annoying.
2: Yeah.
1: And the other thing is that when we're driving in the car, when he lets me drive, when I get a turn driving,
2: In your Persia. Yeah.
1: What I will do is turn the seat warmer on and the air con up, the heating up, without him knowing. And then he'll go, he'll turn it down. And then we'll just drive along and he'll go, don't do that. Can and I'll say, sorry, I thought you would like the seat warmer. You know I hate the seat warmer. I'm going, okay. And then we'll be singing along.
2: Have you, just throwing this out there, but have you got another imaginary person in your life?
0: Milko's back.
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5: 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Two vehicle crash into a guardrail for Belmont, Old Cleveland Road, off-ramp northbound. The left lane's blocked after the Gateway Motorway. There are minor delays for traffic. A crash at Waterford West, Kingston Road, eastbound lanes after Romero Street. That's also slowing traffic up, but the earlier crash for Ann Street in the valley has now cleared inbound. It has left some congestion. 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Dropping overnight to 11. Expected top tomorrow is 22 and partly cloudy on Nova 106.9.
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0: Small arguments are taking place all over Australia right now, Kate Ritchie. And you know what? This has sparked a few conversations and plenty of calls are coming through.
1: Yeah. Do you do something intentionally to upset your partner, or do you know that that's what they're doing to you? We're taking your calls. Amy, welcome to the show.
26: Hi.
1: And what do you do to annoy your husband?
26: Look, there's so many things, but I got sick and tired of him falling straight to sleep without even a second before... after his head hit the pillow.
0: Yeah.
26: So I now deliberately toss and turn and flap the sheets and wriggle around as much as possible for as long as possible.
1: Yeah, good well, on you.
0: Not happy for him falling Thank asleep you, easily.
2: Does he snore, Amy? Bad snorer?
26: Very bad.
1: Yeah, well, that's not fair. God. You've got to go to Yuck. Bed first.
0: Yeah, you got to be careful there.
2: Well, that's the thing.
0: Lisa, hello.
4: Hello.
0: What's your strategy?
4: My partner likes to spend a lot of time in the bathroom on the toilet, scrolling, and sending me stupid reels. So when he's in there taking too long, I send the four-year-old to go knock on the door and tell him that he's going to get into something like his toolbox, so he'll race out of the toilet.
1: Yeah, that's it. Oh, well done, boy.
0: Thank you, Lisa.
2: And you've been married to Whip now for quite a while, so thanks for your call,
0: hang on a minute.
2: Beck, how do you get Beck at your husband? How do you get Beck at your husband? Oh, what
0: Clever. Yeah, that's Ollie with a wordplay right Beck? There.
4: Yeah. Okay. Hey, you guys. How are you guys going?
0: We're good.
1: What do you do to him?
4: Just wanted to say, first of all, that I love the show. You guys absolutely crack me up.
0: I love you, Beck. Banter. Good banter, yeah.
4: So my husband and I, we played this really silly game. We've been doing it for a long time. It's a little bit rude, but... So what we do is, say, for example, I get home and he's, like, out the front in the driveway putting out the bins, or we're both leaving the, you know, the house at the same time, and we look at each other and we've been playing this game where it's whoever can flip the other one the bird first.
0: Okay, sure.
4: I know, it's really silly, but the bad thing is that once our nine-year-old son actually saw us, and it was so hard to explain. So now we think it's okay to go around flipping everyone the bird.
0: Oh. Instead of waving goodbye, everybody gets the one-fingered salute.
2: Does it to his teacher every day.
1: Oh, I love that, Beck. And just quietly, that's not rude, because I had loads of other things I did to my partner, but I wasn't.
0: You don't want to share that?
2: There's quite a few women ringing in, which is weird. Bronze, who's annoying who, Bronze?
5: It's Hubby. It's Hubby in the damn toilet seat.
0: Right,
5: you know,
0: okay.
5: You lift the seat up. Yeah. Put the damn thing down when you're finished with it. It's got so bad that I've implemented a penalty system.
0: Wow, what happens?
5: So that when he reaches 10 penalty points, I'm going to Bali.
0: Wow. And so...
1: Going to Bali?
0: Bron,
5: why not? It had to be worthwhile.
1: Yeah,
0: are you talking about
1: agree.
0: The seat and the lid, or just the seat?
5: No, look, I can deal with the lid. But put the bloody seat down, because there's nothing worse than cold porcelain on your bum cheek.
0: Well said. No, you know the other thing girls love is when you tap their bum if you're behind them going up the stairs. They absolutely love it.
2: Yeah. But not here at Nova, though.
0: No, that was the different thing. That's why I have to take a lift these days. We're going to give Brian $100 to spend at Chemist Warehouse. Okay, this is a great track. This is a brand new one from Bruno Mars. It's called On My Soul.
1: Oh, this is awesome.
0: This is really good. You've got to be careful with the title of that. Here we go. Turn it up. Bruno Mars.

0: Nothing but a liar. Spot on, Jelly Roll, Fitzy Whipper, Kate Ritchie. 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
0: Wow,
3: that's
0: well
3: how
0: said.
3: Big it is in
0: well
3: the back.
0: Said, mate.
4: I was thinking, what are you doing?
0: Oh, no, you can get 50 people in the back. You can set up an entire business.
4: No, you cannot, but you can get a lot of stuff in there.
0: Yes,
4: travelling business.
3: Well, you know, you've heard of WFM, working from home.
0: Mm-hmm.
3: I've been working from van.
0: Wow, WFV.
4: Can you stay out of this, Fitz?
0: You've done enough today. It's a two-seater.
4: No, I do love it. Good-looking
0: awesome.
4: Van, actually.
0: It's a hybrid, too. Lighten the load, guys.
3: And we've got a share of $10,000 cash in the back. So we're going to start loading up the back of the van with all this cash. And all you need to do is yell out, stop!
4: Yeah.
3: Before the door closes. If the door closes and you haven't yelled out stop, you lose it all. But whatever cash amount you yell stop on, you get.
4: Okay, let's speak to Spencer. Welcome to the show, Spencer.
5: Hello, Nova. Oh, my God. Thank you.
0: All right, let's hope you don't Spencer it all at once.
3: Spencer.
4: Okay. Two very different takes on it. Are you on your way to work? We heard you work in a prison. Is that correct?
5: I'm just about to walk through the gate. I'm in the car park, so I'm just going to wait and talk to you guys. But
0: what's the best part about working at a prison, Spencer?
4: Home time.
5: Reintegration.
0: Oh, that's good.
3: Do the inmates look after you? They look after you. They're Spence. You got some good relationships.
5: They do. There's a bit of a line we draw, you know.
0: Yeah, of course.
4: Spence, of course.
0: Do you know if any of the inmates listen to Nova?
3: Oh yeah.
5: Probably.
0: Big shout out to any prisoners tuning in today.
5: That's confidential.
3: Okay, all right, Spencer.
4: Exactly.
3: This is the deal.
4: Spencer is getting very nervous now.
3: Okay, Spencer,
5: I'm very nervous.
3: You're about to hear the cash amounts, okay? So you pick a amount in your head and make sure you yell out stop as loud as you can, sir, when you get there. You ready to play?
4: Whoa, there's a...
5: Thank you.
3: All right, here we go.
0: Good
3: Let's
0: luck.
3: Load up the back of the van.
6: $50. $260. $380. $850. $1,200.
5: Stop!
0: Yes! Yay! Spencer!
5: Nova!
0: Oh, my God.
5: Radio station ever.
0: $1,200, mate. Jeez, you got out of jail there.
5: Oh, so nervous. I was about to lock myself in a cell.
0: Can we find out how much was in the back of the car?
4: I don't like this.
5: Oh, I don't like this bit.
4: No. Hang up.
6: $2,800.
0: Doesn't matter. Spence, you made it, and the money, you played the game and you won. $1,200, buddy.
4: It's all yours,
5: Thank
4: Spencer.
5: Thank you. God bless you all.
4: Have a great shift.
5: God bless you.
0: Shout out to the listeners.
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7: Oh, you bet, mad munger.
0: I mean, just for the record, Spencer's not a mad munger. Just a listener of the show.
3: In my eyes.
4: Very grateful.
3: You have to
4: listener.
3: Be to work in a prison.
0: All right. More cash tomorrow.
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8: Traffic through Brisbane City is still really heavy both directions on the Riverside Expressway. There's a car broken down at Indooroopilly for the Western Freeway on ramp. It's outbound on the left shoulder from Moggill Road with heavy congestion from Mount Cutha, and a broken down car at Belmont Gateway Motorway on ramp southbound. That's on the left shoulder after Old Cleveland Road, and the speed limit has been reduced to 80. There's a crash in Waterford West for Kingston Road eastbound lanes after Romero Street. That is causing some minor delays. Freedom's mattress flash sale is on now. So 50% off all mattresses and 50% off all bedding. Hurry, sale ends Monday, only at Freedom. Down to 11 degrees tonight, expected top tomorrow is 22 with partly cloudy conditions forecast on Nova 106.9.
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0: All right, Australia, it's time for our daily 100% pure New Zealand snow report. 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
4: Oh, it is another great day on the Remarkables with the chance of a few snow showers and increasing winds this afternoon. The snow is sugary, fun and playful, making for great laps across the mountain. 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
24: Welcome, buddy.
22: Thank you. 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
22: Gym.
24: We hit it. Kate, I'm so sorry. It's just when two gym junkies get in the room. It's
22: that's I'm sorry, Kate.
24: I have a few more cheat days, I think, than you, Dwayne.
22: Okay, but that's okay. But you enjoy life.
24: Yeah, I sort of had 5 out of 7 cheat days.
22: Oh, it's all week.
24: Yes.
22: You have a cheat week.

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14: Traffic is still very heavy through Brisbane City for the Riverside Expressway, Captain Cook Bridge in both directions. There's a car broken down on the Western Freeway on-ramp outbound. It's on the left shoulder from Moggill Road at Indooroopilly with heavy delays or adding to them from Mount Cootha. A crash at Waterford West, Kingston Road eastbound lanes after Romero Street is causing some minor delays for traffic. Congestion for the Gateway Motorway is easing slowly, but still heavy from Boondall through to the Bruce Highway. 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Down to 11 degrees tonight, top of 22 tomorrow, and partly cloudy conditions forecast on Nova 106.9.
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0: Hello, I'm Michelle Stevenson. The Treasurer is seizing on the latest unemployment data showing more than 76,000 jobs were created in June. According to the ABS, the jobless rate remained steady at 4.4%, but economists are warning the latest figures aren't good news for interest rates, with the tight labour market meaning the RBA still has headroom to hike the official cash rate. The PM has rallied against One Nation and its leader Pauline Hanson without even mentioning either by name. Anthony Albanese has used his speech to the National Labor Conference to blast Conservative politics. Latest polling shows One Nation's primary vote is equal to that of Labor at 30%. Mr. Albanese, though, says being a party of grievance without any solutions simply doesn't work.
1: And while you can go a long way in politics for a long time by raging against a system that you're a part of without a plan to fix it, that doesn't build anything. It doesn't change anything.
0: Labor, meantime, has adopted a new policy requiring employers to pay superannuation to all workers under the age of 18. As it stands, under-18s are only paid super if they work more than 30 hours a week. It will now be up to Labor MPs to decide how and when that change is implemented. Tens of thousands of Victorian teachers have walked out of classrooms to strike as their pay dispute drags on, thousands rallying in Melbourne's CBD. And Destiny's Child fans have something to look forward to with new music on the way. Beyoncé's dad revealing the all-girl group is dropping an album of unreleased remixes any day now. Here's what's leading Nine News tonight.
2: Thanks, Michelle. I'm Joel Dreyer. Tonight, the southeast swallowed by fog. See the pictures and how long it'll last. Olympics milestone, 6 years to go. The government facing new questions over delivering the arenas. The southeast mansion reportedly snapped up by Margot Robbie. Plus changes to reward point credit cards. What to look for. Nine News, your news on Nine and Nine Now, live at 6.
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5: Welcome to Thursday evening here on Nova. It's Ricky Lee and Tim. How you doing?
6: Can we call it? It's the weekend, right? We can say this.
5: Should
6: it's
5: we
6: the
5: use
6: weekend.
5: This? Should
6: Let's
5: we use
6: do
5: this?
6: It.
5: Okay.
6: Oh, I like it.
5: Feels good, doesn't
6: Nothing
5: it?
6: Like an air horn on a Thursday.
5: I know. Our bosses love the air horn. I'm sure they'll also like us talking about just having a go. Because very soon, this happened in a Morgan Wallen concert. And like, I got to give props to Morgan Wallen. The first controversy to happen at one of his shows.
6: It wasn't him.
5: That wasn't related to one of his antics.
6: Yeah. And so, because sometimes you just need to go. And sometimes it's an inappropriate place that you need to go. And yeah. But sometimes nature calls and it just happens.
5: We've been reading about our friend Husey for a while too. Maybe he's going to join us to tell us about just having to go.
6: Hopefully our friend Dave can join us.
5: That's it. Next as well, we are opening up the Proud Parent Hotline because there's some very proud parents of a 12-year-old who wanted to be Spider-Man. They're a bit scared because he scaled the
6: it's
5: side of an apartment building to rescue a dog, but they're proud nonetheless. Proud parents calling on you next. This is G Flip. Bet on

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24: Let's get the party started. See you at the bar, you was hardly talking. That's when I knew that your heart was scarring. Friends to lovers need a part to star in. Like, wait, babe, let me ask.

0: got Ella Langley, that is Be Her, here tonight on Nova. It's Ricky, Lady, Tim. We're going to get you and Sarah Harris to find something very soon on behalf of a listener.
1: Easy.
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1: They wouldn't judge you for that, but they'll judge you for what you spend it on.
0: Banks can be a bit judgy, okay? And I say that in the nicest way, because when they're lending you all this money to buy a house or anything,
1: they need to know you can pay it back.
0: They do want to know you have a job. They're looking for consistent pay slips and stuff, but they're also looking for something like regular payments that keep popping up. Like, oh, what's this?
1: Yeah.
0: Little cheeky gambling thing happening here. Oh. Little cheeky afterpay or all that stuff. But the one that got me was too much Uber Eats.
1: Yeah. You really got to wind that back if you're looking to.
0: But it's kind of like buying groceries, isn't it? Like surely like a Woolies or a Coles transaction would be the same. Like, you've got to feed yourself. Excuse me, banks.
1: Eat.
0: Exactly. But you know, there's a social media trend. Jermaine's in here who does our Instagram.
2: Yes.
0: Where I think it's five things that are worth the money.
2: Five things worth your money. Yes.
0: I want to do one. Okay. Just what's one thing? 13, 24, 10, that's worth the money.
1: I think the thing that pops up the most that is the judgiest, you know, when also the bank, in your banking app, it shows you the things that you spend the most money on every month.
0: I don't look at that.
2: Oh, my God.
0: I don't scroll down. I just look at the balance and then turn it off.
1: Get out of here.
0: I'm not deep diving into my app.
1: It's, I'm not proud to say this, but it's always alcohol that we spend the most on.
0: Yeah.
1: And restaurants. But the thing that is worth it is for me, it's just champagne. I know it's expensive. I know it's ridiculous. I just like it. And it's worth it for me.
0: Whenever you do a shout for Ricky and you go, oh, a glass of champagne and a beer, thanks. And then they obviously get the Prosecco out. And I'm like, oh, no, see that one bowl down there that no one's ever asked for because this is a dirty pub? I need you to open that.
1: You took me to a pub and they didn't even have champagne, so we had to leave.
0: We had to leave. I'm like, oh, my God. I just want a beer. Donna, what's worth the money for you?
3: My robot vacuum every day of the week.
1: Yes, Donna.
0: Do they work?
3: Yes, it works. It's amazing. Turn it on, sit back, have my coffee, just watch it mop and vacuum.
1: Perfect. Yeah, because I was going to ask, do you have the one that mops and vacuums as well?
3: 100%.
1: And
3: I've got cats, I've got kids, I've got a husband. They're filthy. I need a mop.
0: I have all those things except the husband. What is the day's still young.
1: Baby.
0: What's it called? What's it called? I want to get one.
3: We have the Eufy one. EUFY, it's spelled.
0: Eufy.
3: It's amazing. Yeah, Eufy. I think that's how you say it. I don't know. But it's incredible. It doesn't matter how you say it. It's amazing.
0: Okay, I'm looking up that now. Thank you very much, Donna. Anna, what's worth the money for you?
4: Hi there. I think laser hair removal is worth the money. Without it, I'm like a gorilla.
1: Isn't it the greatest? And not having to shave?
4: I know. Yeah, I've saved so much time shaving and waxing. Oh, my God.
0: Maybe get one of those robo-vacs.
1: No, I, Anna, I did the same thing. I did it about 15 years ago. It's the greatest thing I've ever done. Mm. So shut up. Robo-vac.
0: Andrew.
1: Pick up all the mess.
0: What's good, mate? What's worth the money?
5: Golf.
0: Why is it? Is the amount of time you have to spend away from your family that's the best part of golf?
5: No. So I got my wife and my two young boys into it probably late last year, and it's 4 hours without devices.
0: That's brilliant.
5: Talking as you're walking down the fairway. It's spending 20 minutes looking for a golf ball. It does something to your soul where you're away from devices. You put a little bit of music on in the background.
1: Nice.
5: And it just kills 4 hours of just being with somebody, not distracted by life.
0: It's nice
1: that you do it together. Because I know a lot of men who do it to get away from their families, but the fact that you do it with them is beautiful.
0: Sorry, I got to do it. I've got to do it.
1: I just got to go.
0: Just Saturday morning, got to do it.
1: I know I've been at work all week.
0: I might have a drink at the club after.
1: Yeah, but just don't. Hey, you know what? Don't wait up for me.
0: In fact, I might go on a golf trip.
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8: 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There's still some congestion for Gateway Motorway northbound at Deakin Deviation, but traffic has eased through Brisbane City for the Riverside Expressway in both directions. It's a little slow around Moggill Road on the Western Freeway. Mostly things are doing well. There are no delays for traffic on Centenary Highway southbound found at Springfield Lakes. 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Hurry, sale ends Monday only at Freedom. Dropping overnight to 11 degrees. Expected top tomorrow is 22 and partly cloudy conditions on Nova 106.9.
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0: Like a velvet jacket and a martini now.
2: Oh, I feel like I need to check if I'm pregnant after that one.
0: Are you?
2: Hope not. Let's, oh gosh, can you imagine?
0: Let's check. Nope. You're playing for Jess, Ricky, and Lewis. You got Sarah.
2: What are you talking about, Will Lewis?
3: Hi, Sarah. Please, this would be amazing to cover some of the bills I got recently for medical expenses.
2: Okay, all right.
0: All right, here is your question. You just need to find the answer for me. Now, the FIFA World Cup is finally over, which is sad.
1: Oh, sorry. I was going to say thank God.
0: What?
1: I was going to say thank God.
0: We can get off the bandwagon, but fear not. The 2026 Commonwealth Games starts Friday.
2: Woo-hoo!
0: It'll be held in Glasgow after Melbourne, of course, pulled out. Now, Channel 7 is the official broadcast partner. Did you know Sunrise star Shervo competed in the 1998 Kuala Lumpur and 2026 Melbourne Commonwealth Games? Did you know that?
1: Yeah, he did. How could we forget?
0: I can't even say Kuala. Is it Kuala? Whoa. Is it Kuala Lumpur?
2: Yeah, you said it right.
0: Kuala Lumpur?
2: Yeah, I love that. Me to spell it.
1: I love that that's what Kuala you're focusing Lumpur on, not Shervo.
0: Who designed Australia's ceremonial uniforms that year in 2006? Oh, this year. Sorry, this year.
2: Oh, God.
0: Who designed Australia's ceremonial uniforms this year?
1: Oh, you bugger. Oh, you've really stuffed us, Tim.
2: Aaron Williams.
0: Yes.
2: Aaron Williams. You found me. Well done, Sarah.
0: Well done.
1: I'm very angry. You
0: Lewis.
1: Tim.
2: Lewis, we did it.
0: Well done, Lewis.
4: Nick, Lutzy and Susie O'Neill.
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5: 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Mark Matheson, who's the alone psychologist. Mark, if you have to pick one of us who's most compatible, say, for the show or to survive alone.
7: Oh, look, probably Nick. Yeah.
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0: Really?
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0: Yeah, okay.
6: Okay, no. Just because he can... 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
5: Nova 106.9.
6: Got a breakdown southbound Pacific Motorway in the left lane just after exit 5 Greenslopes. That's causing some very slow delays. Got a breakdown also southbound Centenary Highway just before the Garden Road exit Richlands. No delays with that one. Nor the breakdown westbound Logan Motorway just after Paradise Road at Larapinta. Be heading up towards the Sunshine Coast on the Bruce Highway. Just a bit busy around Moorumba Downs. Otherwise, it's a good run after that. Southbound back through to Brisbane. No dramas there. 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Clear this evening, fine, partly cloudy, the forecast for Brisbane tomorrow after a top of 23 degrees. Right now it's 16 on Nova 106.9.
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1: Checking the roads, and we've had a breakdown southbound on the Pacific Motorway just after exit 5 in Greenslopes. The vehicle is in the left-hand lane. Traffic is building on the approach. Also seeing delays from a breakdown westbound on the Logan Motorway just after Paradise Road in Larapinta. And a third breakdown heading southbound on Centenary Avenue just before the Garden Road exit in Richlands. Just be extra cautious in all of those areas. 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Brisbane's weather, partly cloudy tomorrow with a top of 23 and a slight chance of a shower. Right now it's 16 degrees on Nova 106.9.
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1: Hey, back tomorrow morning. It's Friday, baby.
2: Indeed it is. Look, a lot on the show. Obviously, we'll capture all the lead up to the big Broncos-Cowboys game.
1: Oh, yes.
3: But if you're feeling a bit angry,
2: I am.
3: Yeah. We'll do Grind Your Gears as well. Let it all out.
2: Thank
3: so you
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1: Purge.
2: Smarter than Suze. Yep. What else you got?
1: Hey, we're making someone a millionaire in Virgin Velocity points.
2: That's so cool.
1: Wow.
2: See you tomorrow. 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
18: 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You know you

0: Spectacular from Tame Impala. This is the Oz Music Show on Nova, where we get you the best in Australian music. Coming up, Ray Gunn. Remember the breakdancer?
1: Yeah.
0: Yes. The breakdancer that was so bad, they cancelled breakdancing at the Olympics.
1: Imagine.
0: Ray Gunn is back in the news in a big way. More on that soon. And now we have to play the bird song. The bird boy is back. If you are living under a rock and you haven't heard this song, it's blowing up everywhere thanks to TikTok and Instagram. It's called Eastern Rosellas by a 7-year-old kid by the name of Miles Phillips. Eastern Rosellas, Eastern Rosellas, look at the beautiful colours. Eastern Rosellas, Eastern Rosellas. So catchy. Are you joking? So anyway, we played that song on the show last night. Miles Phillips couldn't be awake because he's 7 years old and he had school in the morning. But he has left us a very special message tonight

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3: 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Producer Alicia is here.
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3: We're getting amongst Australian music tonight. Coming up, if you want to get off the couch this weekend and get to an Australian music gig, I would highly recommend it. 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
3: We're getting amongst Australian music tonight. 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
6: 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While Gavin blissfully sleeps, this vigilant bird, the ANZ Falcon, is on high alert. Yes, his ANZ Falcon watches for fraud 24/7. 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

0: biggest favourite twins, I can only think of the Veronicas and the Bird Girls. You know, the twinnies?
1: Oh.
0: The twinnies. No, I'm talking about the Veronicas. They make music. We're playing Untouched after Alex Warren and the song that Ed Sheeran wishes he wrote but didn't. This is Ordinary. Fresh Hits and Throwbacks are on tonight.

0: That's Post Malone, who has dipped his toe in country music the last couple of years. If you like that kind of Post Malone on Sunflower, apparently he's working on a whole hip-hop album again, which is so exciting. On Nova, Fresh Hits and Throwbacks are on. You're going to hear from the Aussie DJ who is playing a sold-out Marvel Stadium show, AFL Grand Final Week. Dom Dollar coming up. We're throwing it back with MJ and Olivia Dean, Baby Steps next.
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0: Good On My Soul from Bruno Mars is fresh to Nova. You know, Bruno Mars had Michael Jordan, the basketball player, attend one of his shows recently, and all I could think was, MJ, he's a tall man. That's 6'6" man. Bruno Mars, short king. Imagine the height difference. Bruno Mars up to Michael Jordan's tit.
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0: 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This is Ricky Lee and Tim.
1: But now let's open up the Proud Parent Hotline.
2: I have to praise you like I should.
1: Praise your children, parents. This is the Proud Parents Hotline on 132410. What have your kids done recently or in the past? I just want to give them a little shout out. 132410, because I reckon there's a Central Coast family that's very proud of their young son.
3: Okay.
1: Because most kids, and I'm speaking from experience here, want to be Spider-Man when they're young. They just do.
3: Okay.
1: They really
3: What is it about Spider-Man that, like, you know, that's better than Batman and Superman? What is it about Spider-Man? Is it the movies?
1: Definitely, I think the movies. It's also a bit cooler. Like, I bought web shooters, like proper web shooters off the internet. Not for me, but... But this 12-year-old, Kaiden from the Central Coast, he noticed a puppy, a stranded puppy.
3: Yeah.
1: Right? I don't know where... we have the video here. Look at that.
3: Oh, my goodness.
1: So
3: he scaled a 12, building?
1: His name's Kaiden from the Central Coast, and he scaled a high-rise apartment building to rescue his neighbour's dog. The dog was panicked on the ledge.
3: Oh, my goodness.
1: After escaping through a little gap in the balcony, and then Kaiden, who's 12, placed the dog safely back into the unit and barricaded the opening so he couldn't jump back over.
3: That is adorable, but the first thing I think is were his parents home? Because I would, you would never let your kid do that. That's just something that he's done instinctively.
1: Instincts, yeah.
3: Wow.
1: I know, it's pretty
3: good. That's terrifying. Good on you. You're a bit of a proud dad. You're a very proud parent. Like, mm-hmm. You come in and tell me stories about your kids. Like, your son is working on, like, a short film.
1: He's just written the script and made a whole six-minute film on his laptop. Like, edited the music, the soundtrack, unbelievable.
3: But even, like, organised with you, like, figured out what he wanted you to shoot, organised where you were going to shoot it, what time of day it had to be, gave you your lines.
1: And I'm even reading the script and it's written like a script, like with directions and all that stuff.
3: It's very cool.
1: Let's open up the lines. Let's do it. Jess, what is your proud parent moment for the Proud Parent Hotline?
4: Hey guys, no, I'm just super proud of my son who wasn't doing so great at school in the first term and has really, pulled it off, and now he's coming first in quite a few of his classes and he's working really hard.
3: So
4: I'm really proud of him for putting his,
3: he struggling with the most, Jess?
4: So he was at around the 40% mark for maths, and his last assessment he got close to 85%. So
3: good on you, buddy.
1: Good on you, Jess. What's his name?
4: Lucas.
3: Well done, Lucas.
1: Shout out to you, Lucas. Nailing it. Alex.
3: Hello.
1: Welcome to the Proud Parent Hotline. Shout out your kid.
5: Hey, our 11-year-old daughter, Chloe, she's got a heart of gold. I suffer from migraines, and whenever I'm sick, she'll mother hen me and tuck me into bed. Make sure I've got water, gets me a coffee and some food on a little tray table when I need it, and gets my medication, calls her father when I'm sick.
3: Oh, my gosh.
5: She completely looks after me and makes sure that mum's okay and does the mum thing when I can't.
3: That is so nice.
1: Have you heard the Macca's migraine trick, Alex?
5: No, is that chips and Coke?
1: A large fries and a large Coke, and apparently I don't suffer from migraines.
3: No, Tim's lovely lady gets migraines and she says it works every time.
1: Maybe that's just her excuse to get Macca's, but this is apparently works every time.
5: I'm going to have to give that a go and let you know.
1: I'm sure, fries and a Coke from anywhere. But
3: that and the meds, I'm sure, would go down well.
1: And the heat pack and the...
3: Yeah. Oh, the funny little...
1: And
3: funny
1: the
3: helmet, little hat helmet.
1: The ice helmet that we have in the freezer. I'm like, this is cool.
3: It's so hot.
1: Maria, Proud Parent Hotline, let's go. What do you got?
6: Hi, Ricky, Lee and Tim.
3: Hello.
6: Hi. My son, Nicholas, who's 8 years old, won the Minister's Award for Contribution to Greek Language and Culture.
3: Oh, good job, buddy.
6: I'm very, very proud of him. Yeah, he's beautiful.
1: What's his name?
6: Nicholas.
1: Well done, Nicholas.
3: Well done. Very, very cool. It's good to hear.
1: We're praising all the kids. Well done, everyone.
6: Thank you.
1: How nice. Proud Parent Hotline. Closed for another day.
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1: 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I love that.
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0: Right around the country, this is Ricky Lee and Tim.
1: Banks can be a bit judgy, okay? And I say that in the nicest way because when they're lending you all this money to buy a house or anything,
2: they need to know you can pay it back.
1: They do want to know you have a job. They're looking for consistent pay slips and stuff, but they're also looking for something like regular payments that keep popping up. Like, oh, what's this?
2: Yeah.
1: Little cheeky gambling thing happening here. Oh. Little cheeky afterpay or all that stuff. But the one that got me was too much Uber Eats.
2: Yeah, you really got to wind that back if you're looking to.
1: But it's kind of like buying groceries, isn't it? Like surely like a Woolies or a Coles transaction would be the same. Like, you've got to feed yourself. Excuse me, Banks.
2: Eat.
1: Exactly. But you know, there's a social media trend. Jermaine's in here who does our Instagram.
0: Yes.
1: Where I think it's five things that are worth the money.
0: Five things worth your money, yes.
1: I want to do one. Okay. Just what's one thing, 13, 20, 4, 10, that's worth the money?
2: I think the thing that pops up the most that is the judgiest, you know, when also the bank, in your banking app, it shows you the things that you spend the most money on every month.
1: I don't look at that.
0: Oh, my God.
1: I don't scroll down. I just look at the balance and then turn it off.
2: Get out of here.
1: I'm not deep diving into my app.
2: It's, I'm not proud to say this, but it's always alcohol that we spend the most on.
1: Yeah.
2: And restaurants. But the thing that is worth it is for me, it's just champagne. I know it's expensive. I know it's ridiculous. I just like it. And it's worth it for me.
1: Whenever you do a shout for Ricky and you go, oh, a glass of champagne and a beer, thanks. And then they obviously get the Prosecco out. And I'm like, oh, no, see that one bowl down there that no one's ever asked for because this is a dirty pub? I need you to open that.
2: You took me to a pub and they didn't even have champagne, so we had to leave.
1: We had to leave. I'm like, oh, my God. I just want a beer. Donna, what's worth the money for you?
3: My robot vacuum every day of the week.
2: Yes, Donna.
1: Do they work?
3: Yes, it works. It's amazing. Turn it on, sit back, have my coffee, just watch it mop and vacuum.
2: Perfect. Yeah, because I was going to ask, do you have the one that mops and vacuums as well?
3: 100%.
2: And
3: I've got cats, I've got kids, I've got a husband. You get filthy, I need a mop.
1: I have all those things except the husband. What is the day's still young.
2: Baby.
1: What's it called? What's it called? I want to get one.
3: We have the Eufy one. E-U-F-Y, it's spelled.
1: Eufy.
3: It's amazing. Yeah, Eufy. I think that's how you say it. I don't know. But it's incredible. It doesn't matter how you say it. It's amazing.
1: Okay, I'm looking up that now. Thank you very much, Donna. Anna, what's worth the money for you?
4: Hi there. I think laser hair removal is worth the money. Without it, I'm like a gorilla.
2: Isn't it the greatest? And not having to shave?
4: I know. Yeah, I've saved so much time shaving and waxing. Oh, my God.
1: Maybe get one of those robo-vacs.
2: No, Anna, I did the same thing. I did it about 15 years ago. It's the greatest thing I've ever done. So robo-vac.
1: Andrew.
2: Pick up all the mess.
1: Good, mate. What's worth the money?
5: Golf.
1: Why is the amount of time you have to spend away from your family that's the best part of golf?
5: No. So I got my wife and my two young boys into it probably late last year, and it's 4 hours without devices.
1: That's brilliant.
5: Talking as you're walking down the fairway. It's spending 20 minutes looking for a golf ball. It does something to your soul where you're away from devices. You put a little bit of music on in the background.
2: Nice.
5: And it just kills 4 hours of just being with somebody, not distracted by life.
1: It's nice
2: that you do it together. Because I know a lot of men who do it to get away from their families, but the fact that you do it with them is beautiful.
1: Sorry, I got to do it.
2: Just
1: Saturday morning, got to do it.
2: I know I've been at work all week.
1: I might have a drink at the club after.
2: Yeah, but just don't. Hey, you know what? Don't wait up for me.
1: In fact, I might go on a golf trip.
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0: Like a velvet jacket and a martini now.
2: Oh, I feel like, see? I need to check if I'm pregnant after that one.
0: Are you?
2: Hope not. Oh gosh, can you imagine?
0: Let's check. Nope. You're playing for Jess, Ricky, and Lewis. You got Sarah.
2: What are you talking about, Will Lewis?
3: Hi, Sarah. Please, this would be amazing to cover some of the bills I got recently for medical expenses.
2: Okay, all right.
0: All right, here is your question. You just need to find the answer for me. Now, the FIFA World Cup is finally over, which is sad.
4: Oh, sorry. I was going to say thank God.
0: What?
4: I was going to say thank God.
0: We can get off the bandwagon, but fear not. The 2026 Commonwealth Games starts Friday.
2: Woo-hoo!
0: It'll be held in Glasgow after Melbourne, of course, pulled out. Now, Channel 7 is the official broadcast partner. Did you know Sunrise star Shervo competed in the 1998 Kuala Lumpur and 2026 Melbourne Commonwealth Games? Did you know that?
4: Yeah, he did. How could we forget?
0: I can't even say Kuala. Is it Kuala? Whoa. Is it Kuala Lumpur?
2: Yeah, you said it right.
0: Kuala Lumpur?
2: Yeah, I love that. To spell it.
4: I love that that's what Kuala you're focusing Lumpur on, not Shervo.
0: Who designed Australia's ceremonial uniforms that year in 2006? Oh, this year. Sorry, this year.
2: Oh, God.
0: Who designed Australia's ceremonial uniforms this year?
4: Oh, you bugger. Oh, you've really stuffed us, Tim.
2: Aaron Williams.
0: Yes.
2: Aaron Williams. Find it. You found
4: me. Well done, Sarah.
0: Well done.
4: I'm very angry. You
0: Lewis.
4: Tim.
2: Lewis, we did it.
0: Well done, Lewis.
5: This is Ricky, Lee and Tim on Nova. Get ready, Australia.
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21: 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Spend at the Mosaic Hotel Westlakes. Thanks to the Mosaic Hotel and Westlakes, the perfect place for winter gatherings, including their brand new heated beer garden. You should see the beer garden. It is magnificent.
22: See the menu. No yeah. Eggplant schnitzels there.
21: No, absolutely not. There might be, actually.
22: Well, there might be.
21: We should
22: who
21: check
22: knows?
21: That. We should check that out.
22: Yep.
21: What you would have noticed over the last couple of days is, how do I say this? An extremely one-sided contest.
22: I don't know about that.
21: Oh, okay.
22: There are a couple of times when I was really, really close to getting one right.
21: Okay, yeah, okay.
22: And it ended up in two whitewashes, but yeah. That's okay. We're fine.
21: Yeah, you're right, Jase. And it was adorable.
22: And so you've decided to tap out this morning.
21: Well, I'm tapping out. So it's not going to be Jody v. Hazy. It's going to be Jody v. producer Maggie.
22: Yeah.
21: Maggie, welcome to the microphone.
22: Thank you very much. Maggie is a very new and valued member of our team. If she beats me, though, she will find herself out of a job.
21: This is how you ruin it.
23: Well, this is actually hard for me because normally, Jodes, I'm on your side.
22: Oh,
23: I want you to win.
22: Oh.
23: I'm rooting for you.
21: Okay, cool.
23: And now I'm on the opposite side.
22: Okay.
23: And I'm just going to absolutely clean up. So sorry about that.
21: Okay, so who do I go for? Because naturally I go against Jodie and now I've just found out that Maggie's allegiance is with Jodie. So who do I go for?
23: No, I think you need to go for me.
22: Certainly, I don't think you would find any fibre in your body that could possibly go for me in this space.
21: No, I go for the little guy. I go for the underdog, okay? I go for the battler.
23: Okay, you're on Team Jodie then.
21: Oh, I was just kidding, Jodie.
22: Wow.
21: Hey, give me some knuckles. Give me knuckles. Don't let me hang
22: it. You will not get knuckles from me.
21: She's in the zone. She's ready to go.
22: All right, come on then.
21: Kim from Hackham West, good morning to you.
22: Hello, Kim.
24: Good morning.
21: Now, who are you on board with this morning?
24: Producer Maggie.
21: Yeah, okay.
23: Now, you were hoping for Hazy, weren't you? You were a bit disappointed when we did the old switcheroo on you, weren't you, Kim?
24: No, I was going to go with Jodie.
22: Oh, okay. Thank you, Kim. That was okay. That was a very unhinged decision. But anyway, right. I appreciate good. Your support.
21: I'm Kerry. Kerry from Old Dinga Beach. Welcome. Does that mean you got in first and you chose Jodie?
25: I did.
21: Okay. Brave
22: thank
21: move.
22: You.
21: Hey, first time listener. Welcome to the show.
22: God, I hate you.
21: I'm sorry.
22: You're supposed
21: I'm
22: to
21: sorry.
22: Be.
21: I'm sorry, James. I'm sorry. I can't. There's something happens to me when I hear this intro and this music. I turn into a complete dickhead. You know that.
22: I know. Oh, I'm very aware. All right, let's just play.
21: All right, here we go. Mm. Best of three. Name is your buzzer.
22: Yep.
21: First one.
22: Jodie.
23: No.
22: That is maybe... Wonderwall.
23: Wonderwall?
22: That is Wonderwall.
21: By?
22: That is by Oasis.
21: Okay, what is going on here? That was really sharp, Jodes.
22: Jodes. Yeah, well, okay. I'll tell you what happens when I have the pressure of you not intimidating me.
21: Oh.
22: Then I'm much better.
21: Okay. It is one zip, Maggie.
22: Fair
21: you
22: enough.
21: Need the next one to stay alive.
23: Slow start. All right.
21: This is okay. Unbelievable. Hey, that's the first one you've got this week.
22: Shut your face.
21: Nice.
23: I was just letting you win.
21: Jodes. To wrap it up here, Maggie, to stay alive.
23: All right.
21: Ready to go? Mm-hmm.
22: Oh.
21: Song number two. This is the bit.
23: Maggie. Is it... then up pink. And all of the four. Okay, I don't know. I thought I did.
21: Oh, hang on. Well, give us a guess.
23: I love this record, baby, but I can't sustain anymore.
21: Give us a title and artist.
23: Is that pink?
21: In 3, 2, 1.
22: No, she can't.
23: So just dance.
22: Do I get some more?
21: Yes, you do get some more.
22: Yeah.
21: We're going to go.
22: So it's Just Dance, Lady Gaga.
21: Oh!
22: To be you.
21: Unbelievable.
22: That's what I do.
21: Maggie, that's what Jodes does.
22: No.
21: she gives you 89% of it and then crashes out.
23: No, that's my bad. You know what? That's my. But this is the first time I've ever played.
21: Yeah,
23: so
21: that is
23: do you know
21: true.
23: What?
21: That is
23: I think
21: true.
23: I've done pretty well.
21: That is true.
22: Okay, okay. Now I'm going to be obnoxious and I go, all yeah. I hear is blah, blah, blah.
21: Yeah. And also, Joe, for the first time ever, are you keen to do the third song?
22: Yeah, let's go.
21: Because usually you really aggressively go against it. All right, let's call this a redemption round for you, Maggie. Ready to go?
23: All right.
21: Last song, we're just playing because why not?
22: Yeah.
21: You know, Jodes has already wrapped it up,
22: yeah,
21: but here we go.
22: It's always fun when this happens. Jodie, Where the Hell Is My Husband by Ray.
23: Yes.
22: Oh,
23: Jodie. Well done. Well done, Jodie.
21: Holy moly, look at her go.
23: Clean sweep. She's a new woman.
21: Yeah.
23: She's a new woman.
21: Jodie, are you back?
23: No, I just don't want to play you ever again. That's the key message.
21: So what about that, Kerry from Old Dinger Beach? Congratulations.
23: Hi, Kerry.
21: Oh, are you there, Kerry?
23: She's blown away.
21: She's blown away. She's like, no, I don't believe it. I don't believe
24: it. Good on you,
21: Jade. Good on you, Jade.
22: Thanks, Kerry.
21: Gosh.
23: Well done. Well done, Jade.
21: Holy moly, look at her go.
23: Clean sweep. She's a new woman.
21: Yeah.
23: She's a new woman.
21: Jade, are you back?
23: No, I just don't want to play you ever again. That's the key message.
21: So what about that, Kerry from Old Dinger Beach? Congratulations.
24: Thank you.

0: This is Jody and Hazy on Nova.
1: It is July, and that means that there's a bunch of people who are just about to complete dry July. Big respect to you. Well done.
2: Well done, guys.
1: I have an interesting relationship with alcohol. We've spoken about it openly before, Jodes. I've tried to cut back. I feel like as a whole over the last couple of years, I've cut back.
2: Yes.
1: But I've never got rid of it completely.
2: No. How do you feel about that? Because it's a really interesting one whether people go full sober, full sobriety, or try to moderate, which I think is an even harder thing to do.
1: Yeah.
2: Because when you moderate, then you kind of go Monday through to Friday, and then you hit Friday and you're like, well, been good all week, so let's go.
1: Yes, and that was the whole thing for me because I've been doing that for a long time. And instead of having sort of 6 to 10 beers, maybe limited to 1, 2, maybe 3 max.
2: Yes.
1: So
2: how's that working for you?
1: Yeah, it's pretty good as a whole.
2: Mm.
1: There's still some times where it sort of slips out to maybe 4 or 5 beers,
2: mm-hmm.
1: which is just pointless.
2: Yeah.
1: Right? Can we introduce Maggie, who is our fearless assistant producer? First and foremost, Maggie, welcome and congratulations on everything you're doing with this show. You are the brains, the brawn, and...
3: And I didn't even What about old chopped liver over here who's just looked up and gone, well, I'm getting fired for today.
1: And without you, we'd be ruined.
2: And also your absolute commitment to wearing black each and every day.
1: Yeah, well done, Maggie.
4: Thank you.
1: That's awesome.
4: Thank you. Do you know the real reason that I wear black every day?
2: Is it very Steve Jobs? Steve Jobs does that. Yeah. He wears a black turtleneck every day.
4: Manifesting.
2: Yeah.
4: I don't know if I've ever worn a turtleneck. Maybe that'll be tomorrow.
1: Okay.
4: No, it's because I'm messy. If I spill things on myself, it goes all over me.
1: Yeah.
4: You saw me eating the Pancake Kitchen pancakes in here the other morning, didn't you?
2: Yeah,
4: That's just a taste.
1: So don't run the blue light over Maggie because it all stays everywhere. Cheese, food stays, etc. Maggie, you haven't... How long has it been since you've had a drink?
4: Yeah, well, speaking of being messy, I have not actually had a drink since the 1st of January. Isn't that incredible?
2: That's amazing. Well done, you.
1: So was that 1st of January? It sounds like a New Year's resolution.
4: Well, it actually wasn't exactly a New Year's resolution because I only wanted to do... I was going to give myself 1 month.
2: Yep.
4: I said, you just need a break because my birthday's at the end of the year, November. I actually went to Europe last November as well.
1: All right, flex.
4: Heading into... Yeah, no, I still don't have my tan, but that's right.
2: International traveller.
4: And then, you know, heading into Christmas... You have a lot.
2: Yeah.
4: You have a lot of parties. You have a lot of the booze. And so I was like, do you know what? I just need January off. And I just kept going.
1: See, that's what I'm fascinated with. People who have a month off and then just keep on going.
2: Yeah.
1: Well, why are we still here? Why are you doing it? How much different do you feel?
4: Do you know what? It was actually because it wasn't as hard as I thought. Yeah. I was like, do you know what? This is actually quite easy. And, you know, not quite, like relatively easy. I've had a few days where I was like, yeah, I could probably go a beer. But... the more I did it, the easier it got.
2: Yes.
4: And so I'm like, I'm just going to keep going until, I don't know, I have a day where I really feel like I want one because I haven't really had that yet.
2: I'm so full of admiration for you.
4: Thank you.
2: No, honestly, it's huge. Like, I think people who, I mean, and you didn't make a commitment to go sober long term, but you just went, you know, this feels quite good.
4: Yeah.
2: And I can imagine, and let me ask you this question, so your energy levels are better, your motivation is better, you feel clearer,
4: your skin definitely looks clearer.
2: I can attest your skin looks great. Oh,
4: thanks, guys.
2: Is it just a situation where your life is just overall better for not drinking?
4: It is definitely better, and I'm like, I sleep better.
2: Yeah,
4: like I feel like, because you have like a big night and it throws you out for a whole week.
2: Mm.
4: Like I feel like I'm definitely more hydrated. I do feel like I look and feel a little bit better.
2: Mm.
4: And the bank account is a huge thing too.
1: Oh, yeah.
2: Yes.
4: Like I have, not that I have so much extra cash, but I have a little bit of extra because I'm not spending it on, you know, going out.
2: Do you feel, and it's quite a personal question, do you lose weight when you stop drinking?
4: Well, my mum says that she reckons I have.
2: Yeah.
4: I don't know if I see it.
2: Yeah.
4: But, you know, thanks, Mum. I'll take it.
1: Well, you're always wearing black, so we wouldn't know.
2: Who knows? Yeah. Very slimming.
1: Amy, good morning. Take us through your journey. First of all, how long have you been sober for?
5: Nearly 3 years. 3 years in October.
1: Oh, well done.
2: Okay, good on you.
1: What kicked it off?
5: Well, mostly I've always been a person that would always love a drink. And then I met my wife and she was a big part of it. She's not a big drinker and, you know, you don't go home and have a drink because she doesn't either.
2: Yeah.
5: And then we decided to go down the IVF path and... It was just a no-brainer, really, because you want to give it the best crack you got. And, yeah, so it was my wife's 30th birthday and I woke up feeling like absolute trash and I didn't have a drink again from October, 2.5 years ago.
1: Oh, well done.
5: So I just kept making a competition with myself,
2: yep.
5: which helped, and just saying, just keep going. And, then I ended up Yeah, and then so now we've been doing IVF for 2 years, and now I'm 15 weeks pregnant. So
1: nice work! Yeah. Congratulations. Hey, what about Amy when you're super, super stubborn and you can use it to your advantage, where you have a bet with yourself that you won't drink and you're so stubborn so you just don't drink?
5: Literally how it happened, competition. You got to be competitive with yourself sometimes, and that was for a good reason.
1: Yeah. Perfect.
2: It's like songs to song, song, song.
1: Yeah, just like that.
2: But
1: just
2: I keep
1: like
2: failing. Jody and Hazy. In the morning. Nova. 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Tom Holland and Zendaya are back on the big screen together for Spider-Man Brand New Day.
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0: lights. 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

0: Can I say I always go for a large potato and gravy? I'm just throwing it out there.
1: Okay, fatty.
0: I agree with that call.
1: No, I'm only joking, Sean. It's a bit more to it, Sean. Yeah. So he's entitled to a 30-minute lunch break, which he's supposed to take at 10:40.
0: That's crazy, isn't
1: it? But maybe starts early. Yeah. That seems, is the full menu even available at 10:40? That might be the problem.
0: By the way, they go on breakfast menu these days. Did anyone know that?
1: He took an hour. He took an hour.
0: Yeah.
1: Went to KFC in an Australian Post vehicle. And then he's supposed to let his supervisor know if he's doing that, and he didn't do that either. So he's just quite deliberately evasive, and they said no. But he'd worked there for 30 years.
0: He had. He'd taken 17 days off in sick leave and never provided a note. And when they were ringing him on occasions when he was out, they were finding out why he wasn't at work.
1: Choked on his potato and gravy.
0: That goes down because it's pureed. Is that a word?
1: No. He means pureed, everybody. But yeah, pureed. Close enough. Yeah.
0: But what he was doing is he was ringing back after hours, like 5:05, when everyone
1: saying, "I rang you back."
0: Yeah.
1: And there was nobody answered.
0: And that was his excuse. Anyway, the judge said, "You're taking the piss. No appeal. You lose."
1: No appeal. Yep.
0: But sometimes you need to let somebody go for very good reasons.
1: Yes. A friend of mine has a little cafe kind of coffee window as part of his business, and he had to, the barista ultimately quit because of this, but it's because he had to take the barista aside and say that, mate, you can't watch live Major League Baseball while you're on the job because it's a one-man band, right? And he's supposed to be doing everything. And he was so distracted because he loved the Arizona Diamondbacks that he couldn't focus on his job. And so they had to have a meeting where he pulled him aside and said, they sat down and had a meeting, mate, I know you love baseball, but we just can't let you watch live baseball. Maybe just watch the replay when you get home.
0: Yeah.
1: And he left shortly after that because that was too restrictive a condition on his job as a barista.
0: I know. Hey, Natalie's waiting for a...
1: Yeah, long black.
0: Long black.
1: Don't make her wait any longer.
0: I mean, come on.
1: Yeah, she needs her coffee.
0: Well, who was on the mound though?
1: Yeah, right.
0: And what was the count? One of my...
1: It was a full count, bottom of the ninth, two runners on, Sean. Like, what are you supposed to do?
0: I mentioned many years ago, but in the lead up to this, I did say one of my mate's first job, he was working at an insurance agency. I think it was like RAC or something, back in the day when you just had a telephone in front of you, you had a computer, and on his telephone, he kept ringing a dialer hit. He was mad, and we didn't have Spotify right back in the day, so he was just jumping on there and ringing
1: this
0: dialer hit.
1: So you would ring a number and pay per minute or per song, probably?
0: Yeah, per song.
1: So it's like, imagine like a phone sex line, except it's just music. So you're ringing it up, and every time you make the call, you're paying again, or whoever owns the phone is paying
0: again, which
1: was his work.
0: Yeah. So he was marched out the door eventually, despite him doing a good job, because...
1: I love how he just needed to. Could he not have brought a transistor radio to work?
0: Mate.
1: Come on, that's so funny. Nathan, Matt and Sean. Nova.

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0: Nathan, Nat and Sean.
1: Okay, let's talk about the now famous Zara death pants.
2: I don't know anything about these.
3: Okay. So there's a lot of people have been affected by these pants.
2: Really? Mm. Tell me more.
1: So they're a $50 pair of ultra-long, flowy, wide-leg trousers from Zara. More than 2,000 videos have already been posted to TikTok about the hazardous garment, with shoppers sharing photos of their busted knees, elbows and toes. People are ending up in hospital.
3: Look, this lady's in a wheelchair and she's got crutches.
1: Tripping.
3: What? Yeah.
1: Tripping on, because the pants are so flowy and long, it means there's a lot of volume around the feet. They're tripping on the hem of them and face planting.
2: 2,000 people.
1: More than 2,000 people. And they're just the ones that have uploaded to TikTok.
2: Oh, my God.
3: Holly on TikTok said these Zara pants need to come with a warning label because I now have a fractured knee.
2: Oh, that is heck. You couldn't wear these pants.
1: No, I couldn't. I have already tripped in two separate pairs of pants. So once I had these pants and I was going to a place that I was looking for upholstery fabric, and the showroom was in West Leederville, and I sort of parked out the front. Then there's a small car park that I was walking towards to the door. Now, from the outside, the windows are tinted, but from the inside, everybody can see out very easily. And I literally just caught my toe in the hem of those pants and went face down in the car park, got up, dusted myself off, went in and picked some upholstery fabric. And then recently, we were in Northbridge to see our old friend Tim Collins do his show as part of the Fringe World. And before that, we went for a drink next door, and there's a big staircase as we're coming down. And I was wearing the combination of pointy-toed shoes and a pair of lace pants. And I jokingly said to my mate as we're walking down the stairs, she's standing next to me, I said, these stairs, don't fall down these stairs. Imagine if you fell down these stairs. And in that moment, my toe caught in the hem of my own pants. And I grabbed onto her to stop myself from falling. I nearly dragged both of us all the way down. Like, it was just, it's like...
3: What about those pants you wore last week that were getting everyone a bit hot and flustered? They're safe?
1: Oh, yeah, they're very safe because you can hoik them up a bit,
3: Well, they're not safe.
1: Not safe for work, evidently.
3: I know. Not safe for work.
2: Joel, have you ever been nearly taken out by a pair of some clothing of sorts, like a zip got you?
1: When your pussy's bow got too tight?
3: I think so, yeah. I wore a pair of shoes on when I was hosting this dating show. They were those, you know those shoes, they're those Valentino shoes that have the women's ones have the, what would you call them, the little barbs around the outside, the studs, right?
1: Oh, yes, not like little spikes almost.
3: Spikes, and they do a men's one as well. And this was back when, you know, the ankle was very popular with the cropped pants ankle.
2: Yep. Yes.
3: And I used to just scratch them along each other. I've still got scars on the inside of my ankles on each leg from scratching them back and forth because I'd cut them. I'd be doing this show and I wouldn't realise, and then I'd have to stop down. A producer would get in my ear and said, Joel's ankles are bleeding.
1: Joel's bleeding again.
3: Blood very roll. Dangerous.
2: Blood roll. Yeah, 10 in the bin.
3: Yeah. But they wouldn't, honestly, if they were getting good stuff though, they'd let me keep filming until they found the appropriate moment.
1: Or you bled out, either way.
3: Get Larry Emder, he'll do it.
2: Either way, we're going to get clicks.
1: All right. 13, 24, 10. Has your clothing tried to kill you? Like one way or the other? Have you worn the Zara death pants? What's happened? We want to know if you sustained an injury because of your clothing.
2: Maybe you're taking off a jumper and it had you in the half Nelson.
1: I know somebody who took off their jumper whilst on a treadmill and it didn't go well. They end up with her splayed all over the thing in nothing but her sports bra. Yeah.
2: Wow.
3: Bad. Actually, I was the first time I met Jim Owen, I was putting on a jumper backstage leaving after a gig and it was very tight and I was putting it through and then pushed my arm through and punched him in the face.
1: Okay, so alternatively, when has your clothing tried to kill Jim Owen? We'll also take stories on that.
3: Or that.
0: This is Nathan, Nat and Sean on Nova. Some songs become bigger than the charts. They become road trips, breakups, group chats and thousands of people screaming every word together.
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0: Nathan, Nat and Sean.
1: We are talking about $50 Zara death pants.
2: I know. I can't believe how many people have been injured by these long flowing pants.
1: It's amazing, isn't it?
3: It's crazy.
2: Yeah. Are tripping people over and sending people to the emergency.
1: More than 2,000 women, I think it's safe to say, have already posted to TikTok saying, yes, these pants have hurt me.
3: That's incredible.
1: It's amazing.
2: Who's crash testing them?
1: Yes. Take them to the tailor and get them, like, hemmed.
2: Well, that defeats the purpose of $50 pants, though, doesn't it? Yeah.
1: Yeah, that's true.
3: We are talking about when your clothing tried to kill you.
1: Melissa's in Willerton. Morning, Melissa.
4: Morning. How are you?
3: Good, Mel.
1: Look, we're just trying to stay alive by wearing whilst wearing clothes. Melissa, what happened?
4: Well, it was in the 80s, and I don't know if you guys are old enough to remember the Malcolm McLaren song, "One Buffalo Girl Goes Around the Outside."
2: Yes, we all are.
1: Well,
4: there were these flowy skirts that everyone, all the girls, used to wear, and they were big in the 80s. My girlfriend had one, and she was running up some stairs with her hands in her pockets, and she stood on the hem of the skirt, could not get her hands out of her pocket, and fell face planted and broke her nose.
3: Right on the beak.
1: Oh, that's
4: so
1: got to hurt.
4: We were only, I think, about 18 at the time.
1: Yes.
4: So, I mean, we laughed, but she didn't.
2: Oh, actually, yeah, I wonder if this skirt had tripped up others, literally tripped up others. I wonder if it had fallen in this area. That's dangerous.
3: Like the Zara pants.
4: Clothing is dangerous.
1: Yes, it is. Wise words indeed. Thank you, Melissa. Michelle's in Joondalup. Talk to us about the clothes that tried to kill you.
5: Okay, so my hubby and I were on holiday somewhere in Southeast Asia, and we were in a like a big shopping centre, and when we first got in there, there were lots of escalators, and hubby had said to me, oh, pay attention, like, when you're on the escalators, they're a bit dodgy. And I was like, whatever, like, dude.
1: Yes.
5: Yeah, I've been riding escalators my whole life.
2: Yeah, okay. I know my way around an escalator.
1: Come on.
5: So anyway, at nearing the top of one of the escalators, the tip of my hubby decided it was going to take a dive.
1: Yes.
5: And it went into, like, where the two steps join together.
1: Yeah.
5: And this must have happened really quickly, but in my mind it played out, like, in total slow motion. So the tip of the heavy goes in between the stairs. It pins my foot in where, like, the straps join across the top of your foot.
1: Yeah.
5: So I was trying to, like, yank my foot out, but it was stuck down. The heavy's getting stuck further and further into the escalators.
2: Yeah.
5: It, like, cut all the top of my toe. Someone down the bottom managed to, like, must have seen what's happening, hit the emergency stop, and I've managed to yank my foot out, all bleeding, and there at the top of the escalator, like, standing up straight like it's proud of itself, is the whole of my thong.
1: I thought you were going to say your husband saying,
3: I know,
1: I told you so.
3: Oh, we can all picture that. Michelle, unbelievable.
1: Havaianas tried to
3: kill you. Havaianas for an expensive thong. They fall apart at drop of a hat.
2: They do. They really do. I mean, I've worn those, I went through a phase of wearing those, you know, those big fluffy, like, Nana socks.
3: Yeah.
2: And and sort of like sliding around like Tom Cruise.
1: Oh, yes.
2: Is that Risky Business?
1: Yeah.
2: At the top of the stairs. But once I did that and slid too fast, got up too fast, rather, had a head spin and fell down the stairs. That's how I broke 5 ribs.
1: Oh, that was
2: from the fluffy Nana socks.
1: Oh.
2: Yeah.
1: Yeah. That's mortifying.
2: Trying to answer Uber Eats too quickly.
1: You do have to be careful of escalators. Our very good friend, Claire Kelly, let's use her full name, at the Australian Radio Awards on the way out, her high address. Never forget. Right in front of me. And as we got on the escalator, it was the same thing. I'm basically like Michelle's husband in that I said to myself, oh, just hoik your dress up a bit, because mine was a little bit long. I thought, I'll just hoik it up a little bit because I'd hate to get stuck in the escalator. And then literally in front of me, Claire's dress got stuck in the escalator and we had to stop the escalator and she had to be cut out of it using the only pair of scissors that they could find in the entire building, which were blunt. And she was stuck there while, like, the Who's of Australian radio had to clomp down the stairs.
3: Excuse me.
2: That would be the most interesting part of the night, to be fair.
1: I know.
2: A boring event.
1: Yes. it was a highlight. Then Claire had to return the rental dress. That was a bit of fun.
3: Oh, no.
1: Yvonne's in Lismurdy. Hello. Now, did your clothing try to kill you?
6: It did. I had just returned from Bali on my way up my front steps with my duty free in my hand.
2: Yeah.
6: Running because it was Mother's Day in a rush because we were going out for dinner and I got my caught in my floaty pants and tripped up the steps and my entire bottle of
0: duty-free smash.
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2: Oh, no.
0: Yes, and cut my wrist really badly. I ended up having a heap of stitches and going out anyway. And then 3 months later, I had pain in my wrist. And there was still 6 pieces of glass in there, so I had to go into surgery. And
1: my God.
3: Duty-free glass. 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
1: Duty-free glass.
2: At least the alcohol would have been an antiseptic.
0: Vodka.
1: Yeah, absolute. Would have been absolute. That. A big bottle of absolute, wouldn't it? Mm.
3: So did you save the giant Toblerone? Or was that
2: going to ask about the big Toblerone.
0: No giant Toblerone.
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0: Maddie and Susie O'Neill.
1: I saw this this club that's gone viral in Chicago, which I thought was fun. It's called a Scream Club. Every Sunday, hundreds of people gather on a pier in Chicago, and at 7 a.m. they all line up against the, what do you call that, a water, like on the
2: jetty
1: or whatever. And they all go, first of all, actually, they write down what they want to let go of, like or things that are worrying them, on biodegradable paper.
3: Oh, okay.
1: They scrunch it up, and then 3, 2, 1, they all do this.
4: 3, 2, 1!
2: Just scream. And then throw the biodegradable paper in the water.
1: You must throw it in the water.
3: To get rid of it. To like
2: release the...
1: Yeah. I think it's good. It's good. It was started just by two friends.
3: Who just rocked up every week just to have a little scream together. It looks weird if it's two people, but it looks kind of okay if there's 40. You know what I mean?
1: Yeah.
3: If you saw two people doing it, you're like, what are they up to?
1: Yeah. That is true. But they started... They must have just had more and more people join them though. And now it's become a weekly affair.
3: Scream Club.
1: I actually think it's a good idea.
2: What do? We have a segment like that, don't we? We release our demons.
1: Grind your gears.
3: Grind your gears.
2: That's it.
3: Yeah.
2: Okay.
3: I've seen a lot of offices, and you see this sort of online, that have those soundproof booths, similar to what you've got here for Smarter Than Sue's, and they go and people can go in there and just scream in a workplace to get their frustrations out.
2: Really?
3: Yeah.
1: But I think this would be
2: good. You're purging.
1: Like, sometimes you just need that, you just feel like yelling, and then you feel better. It'd be like when you feel like crying, and then you cry and you feel better.
3: Yeah.
1: But it'd be hard to line up and all cry on like 3.
3: And
1: two,
3: that would be
1: one.
3: A much different experience. 50 people on a pier crying.
2: It's not that different from screaming, to be honest. It's still just an out.
1: You know, I wonder.
2: Shedding your emotions.
1: Shedding.
2: Yeah, shedding your emotions.
1: I wonder where we could do it in Brisbane as well.
3: If we
1: started that. Howard Smith Wharves or...
2: Well, the river makes sense, somewhere on the river.
3: It'd have to be in the Brown Snake, somewhere down there.
1: And do you really think, is it really biodegradable paper?
3: It'd have to be, of course.
2: Otherwise, we'd drown all the bull sharks.
3: Yeah. I can't say I've ever gone somewhere and just screamed to get something out, My first concern goes to their voices, don't want to hurt your voice, don't want to lose my voice.
2: But you were talking about this yesterday, I remember we were talking about when you go axe throwing.
3: Oh, yeah.
2: How you purge your...
3: Yes.
1: Yes.
3: I did one of those, what are they called, the rooms where you go in there and you smash stuff.
2: Yeah. You did the smash room.
3: Yeah, I did the smash room. And it's like, it's good for like one or two things and then you're sort of like, oh, okay.
1: It's like with a car as well. You can go and do Wreck'em cars.
3: Oh, that
2: really?
3: Was fun.
1: They used to have them at school fates. Do you remember that? Am I really old? You would go to a school fight and they'd have an old bomb car and you could pay money with a hammer.
3: Oh, yeah, and hit it.
1: And hit it and stuff and... Bang it and everything.
3: See, that would be fun.
1: That would be good.
3: Yeah. But what we want to do, Suze...
2: I can't say I feel that emotional about anything.
1: Don't you?
2: I want to...
1: Really?
2: Belt the crap out of something.
1: Really? Don't you?
2: Not really.
3: Just hit it.
1: God, I do.
2: Do you?
1: Yes.
2: What, you would do the scream thing or what?
1: Well, anything. Sometimes you get really angry and I can't... I think because I maybe don't say what I think sometimes that it all... builds up inside me.
2: Yeah.
1: I'm talking about to my partner here. I'm my husband. Yeah. His name's Cliff.
2: Pretend I'm Cliff for a bit. What do you want to say to me?
1: Yeah. Oh, no.
3: Yeah.
1: Let me just go and scream.
2: This is not the right forum.
1: No, because I'm actually really happy at the moment with you, Cliff. There's nothing I want to say.
2: Thank you, Susan.
1: You.
2: I'm very happy with you as well.
1: Are
2: I just
1: you?
2: Want to say that. I am. Yeah.
1: Are you, Cliff?
2: And you know what? I'm grateful for you.
1: Are you, Cliff?
2: I am.
3: Goes into next room and screams.
2: Shut up, Nick. This is actually, I think we're actually helping her.
3: This is couples therapy right now. You pretending to be her husband.
2: I can tell when she's being serious. And she was being serious then. It's actually working.
1: Oh, God. Yeah. No, anyway, back to the scream thing.
3: Well, you want to do Brizzy Scream Club. So on 13/24/10, we do have Louis Tomlinson and tickets up for grabs. We want to get you on. You scream on air, but the catch is we have to guess what profession you do based off your scream. You know what I mean? So we can see what you're screaming about.
1: Like, based at how stressed we think you are.
2: Oh, okay,
1: or do you know what I mean? Like,
2: or the type of scream.
3: The type of scream, exactly. How emotional it is.
0: Nick, Lutzy and Susie O'Neill.
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0: This is Nova. You got Jace, Lauren and Clint. We're talking the news.
1: Yeah, because 10 News Plus has been axed, replaced with more 10 News, if that makes sense. So we're asking you on 13, 24, 10, when were you on the news?
0: Could be a good story, could be a bad story, could be from when you were a kid.
1: Yeah. Well, also news, a current affair maybe.
0: You know what? I miss the days when they'd fly the news crew out on the Channel 9 chopper. And all the kids would make the 9 logo on the oval.
1: Oh, still the one.
0: Yeah, and they'd land and hit you, you'd fall out of the chopper. And when I was living
1: so
0: in
1: you
0: news.
1: You didn't fall out of the chopper.
0: No.
1: Wee.
0: Take a walk on the wild side. When I was living in New Zealand, I popped up on like a current affairs show over there. Okay, I'm going to blame you for this.
2: Extreme fussy eating is not just a childhood problem. Radio DJ Jace Hawkins has fussy habits that, by his own admission, take him into a slightly different category. And we all have things we really can't eat.
3: Yeah. Mayonnaise is the enemy because people put it on everything.
1: It doesn't sound like a current affair. It sounds like embarrassing bodies. No? Okay.
0: I was not on Embarrassing Bodies, but great show.
1: It does sound like
0: great show.
1: Hey, we're asking you, Melbourne, when were you on the news? Cal, good morning to you, mate.
4: Gentlemen, how are we?
0: We're good. You're on Embarrassing Bottles too, Cal?
4: No, I wasn't. Right. I do have web toes, though.
1: Okay. What were you on?
4: I was actually on the Ukrainian version of Today Tonight.
1: Okay. How on earth did you get on that?
0: And why?
4: So my dad's best friend at the time happened to be dating the Naomi Robson of the Ukraine. And
0: did she have a lizard on her shoulder as well? Like when she
4: not quite.
0: Right, okay, yeah.
4: So I was about 12 years old playing in an under-12s footy grand final and she was happened to be over at the time and had never seen AFL before.
0: Right.
4: So she was following me around with a camera during the game.
0: Oh, so and they did a whole story on you?
1: A profile on you?
4: Yes, wow. A 12-year-old. And I haven't gone back to cash in on my celebrity over there.
0: Oh, wow. Mate, imagine when you touched down. Oh, my God.
1: Jeez.
0: And did you introduce her as the Naomi Robson of Ukraine?
4: Well, that's how I describe it to people.
0: Yeah.
4: Some people don't quite remember Today Tonight.
0: Yeah, gotcha.
1: Did you have to speak Ukrainian? No?
4: Duh.
1: Mate, I'm from Geelong. I don't speak Ukrainian.
0: That is amazing.
4: No,
0: have you still got the tape, Cal?
4: I would have it somewhere.
0: Yeah, right. That is unreal.
1: Sometimes the vox pops as journalists you have to do. You know, vox pops is in and sort of get a cross-section of people, their opinion on a certain issue on the street. There are some strange cats that you interview out there. Well,
0: you know how we're just on holidays recently and I was on the Gold Coast with the family. And I walked out, it was like 6:30 in the morning, and I walked out of the apartment and the Today Show had a crew there. You know how they have like a Gold Coast reporter and she wanted to talk to a local about, you know, I think it was some story. And I thought, should I say I'm a local and just pop up?
1: We would have rinsed you.
0: I know, I thought I could imagine the audio and the hosing I would get.
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0: Thanks for joining us. You're listening to Nova. It is Jace, Lauren and Clint with you.
1: We're playing a little game this morning, Jace. It's all revolving around a list of suburbs and what the most popular cars being driven in those suburbs are.
0: Yeah, so if you give us a couple of facts about yourself, we'll each ask a question, then we have to guess what you're driving.
1: Okay, let's open the batting with Layla. Good morning, Layla.
2: Good morning. How are you guys?
0: We are good. Lauren's got a question for you.
3: Layla, do you have any children?
2: No, I do not.
0: Layla, what do you do for a living?
2: I'm a disability support worker.
0: Okay.
1: And Layla, how old are you?
2: I'm 23.
1: Okay. There's a question.
3: Hyundai Getz.
1: Ah, Hyundai Getz.
0: You reckon a Hyundai Getz? That's not bad. What about...
3: Little zippy car.
0: No, you know what? I see her in one of those V-dub little hatchbacks.
1: Oh, yeah, nice. I don't mind it. I'm going to say...
0: Yeah, the Golf. I can see her in a Golf.
1: Yeah, okay. I'm going to say she's like an EV driver. I think she might be like a Chinese EV, like a Jaku.
0: Oh, too big for her.
1: They're well price pointed though.
0: I know, but she's, you know.
1: Layla, what do you drive?
3: All right, let's go.
2: I drive a Hyundai Tucson.
3: Oh,
0: that was
3: close.
0: Not bad.
3: That was close.
0: Not bad.
1: She's
0: right.
1: Done well.
0: Let's
1: That's
0: go.
1: That's a win to Lauren.
0: Michael, good morning, Michael.
3: Morning.
4: Good morning.
0: All right, how old are you, champ?
4: I'm 32. Okay.
1: Michael, what do you do for a job?
4: I'm in construction management.
3: Do you have a dog and what sort of dog is it?
4: We have a dog coming in 2 weeks. It's a black Labrador.
1: Okay.
0: So young couple.
1: I think you drive a Triton.
0: I'm going to say Toyota Hilux.
3: I'm going to say a four-wheel drive like well, I need like he's in construction. He's some. I don't know enough about cars. Some sort of four wheel drive.
0: Here we go.
3: A one ton rodeo.
1: A one ton rodeo.
3: It's the only car I can think of.
1: What do you drive, Michael?
4: I drive a Tesla.
1: A Tesla.
0: Oh,
3: wow. Oh well, welcome to the club. Do you love it? Do you love being on this
4: I
3: side
4: love
3: of the future?
4: It.
0: Oh, here we go.
4: Been to
3: me too. Yeah, look, let me give you the hot tip. It's not great with a big dog.
1: Where do the tools go?
0: Yeah, exactly. Well, they could go in the front.
1: In the front?
0: Yeah.
1: Okay.
0: Bianca, good morning.
3: Oh, yeah, the front.
5: Hi, guys.
0: How old are you?
5: 46.
0: Okay.
1: What's your favourite colour?
5: Purple.
1: Oh.
0: It's a random question.
3: do you have dependents, any children that you have to drive around?
5: No.
0: Oh, okay.
1: No, she's 46. A Kia gal.
0: No, she sounds fun. I think that'd be so. You know
3: I reckon
0: what?
3: She's a chicks in ute chick.
0: No, I feel like it's some sort of old school convertible she's holding on to.
3: Oh.
0: Okay, like what was the Mazda one that came out?
3: With the pop-up lights.
1: Yeah, yeah, I like that. The soft top Mazda.
0: Yeah,
1: what do you drive, Bianca?
3: I'm going some kind of ute.
5: No, Mitsubishi Lancer.
0: Oh. I bet it's got a spoiler.
1: Is it
0: got a
1: purple?
0: Spoiler?
5: It does.
0: It does.
5: And has a body kit.
3: Oh, my God.
0: You
3: sick
0: scream
3: mad.
0: Body kit, Bianca.
3: Mad wheels.
0: I love it. All right, and let's wrap things up. Philip in Knox, good morning.
6: Morning. How's it going?
0: Yeah, we're good, champ. What do you do for a living?
6: At the moment, I'm a truck driver.
0: Okay. All right.
1: Oh, geez. How old are you?
6: I'm about to be 31 in a couple of months.
3: Do you live in a house or an apartment?
6: In a house.
1: I mean,
0: are you a camper? Do you like going camping?
6: Yeah, I do like it. Don't have all the time anymore, but I do like it.
1: Oh, you're a Land Cruiser
3: he's
1: guy.
3: Got a Jeep.
0: No, he's a Rangey.
1: You reckon?
0: Ford Ranger. What are you going? What are you driving?
6: I got a Holden Calais.
1: A Calais? Like an old...
3: What's that?
1: From the 90s?
6: Like a nice, more of a top-of-the-range Commodore.
1: Yeah, I know the ones.
3: Oh!
1: My grandfather
3: nice.
1: Had a Calais.
0: Like, what was that?
1: My grandfather had one.
3: Holden Calais.
0: It's like when a statesman would drive into school yes. and you'd be like, they're in a statesman.
3: Oh, yeah, no, that's, it says it's iconic
0: yeah.
3: when I Googled it.
0: Yeah, I think you only get them now when you get a silver cab.
1: Yes, yeah, you're right.
3: Nice.
0: Well, that was a bit of fun.
1: I love that.
7: This is Jace, Lauren and Clint.
3: Turn it up.
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3: Morning, Susie Thompson with you. The electoral threat posed by One Nation has dominated the first day of Labor's national conference in Adelaide. Prime Minister Anthony Albanese says he knows many Australians are doing it tough, but argues his government is helping ease the cost of living burden. He maintains Conservative parties focus on grievance rather than solutions. More than 13,000 people have signed a petition calling for a royal commission into the killing of women and girls. Victim support services say domestic violence is out of control after four women were killed in 4 days. Australian Femicide Watch founder Sherelle Moody says systemic failures need to be addressed. The Australian economy has added just over 76,000 jobs in the past month, but most are part-time. Data shows a slight increase in the overall unemployment rate to 4.4% in June. More people are in the market actively looking for work, confident they will get a job. And the cost of removing Pam the Bird graffiti sprayed on Melbourne's Balti Bridge is expected to be $200,000. 22-year-old man's accused of climbing the bridge and painting the structure. Nova Sport is next.
2: Nova Sport.
3: The opening ceremony for the Commonwealth Games is now underway in Glasgow. Athletes from 74 nations will march in the Parade of Nations, marking the start of competition. The first medal set to be awarded across swimming and gymnastics tonight. And Thomas Jenkins has become the highest single-season try scorer in Panthers history in their 24-18 victory over the Eels at CommBank Stadium.
0: Nova! Nick Lutzy and Susie O'Neill.
4: Nick Lutzy and Susie O'Neill.
5: Oh, and just like that, Suze, it's back upon us. Friday morning.
6: Oh, it's so dark in here this morning, isn't it?
5: Yeah.
6: Oh.
5: All our producers' lights are off and it feels dark.
6: But it's good to be here.
5: It's just you and I and the microphone, Suze.
6: It's just us two. Literally, just us two. But yeah. Happy Friday, everyone.
5: Happy Friday. Yay! Mm. You had a big day yesterday of events. We'll maybe unpack it a little bit on the show. And the clock that is now counting down for the Olympics.
6: Yeah, the Omega clock they unveiled at about 10 o'clock yesterday morning.
5: Omega's always the official clock of the swimming pool, hey? Like, that's where I always see it.
6: Seems to be. I think it's been the Olympic. I think it's been the Olympic sponsor for ever since I've known.
5: Yeah.
6: I don't even know, actually. But it's always, it seems to be Omega, and it is this time. Emma McCann was there.
5: Oh, nice.
6: Famous swimmer. Yeah, anyway, great day. I love all that stuff.
5: Yeah, it's great. Now we're under 6 years to go.
6: They've got to start building and whatever they...
5: Digging holes and kicking goals. They've got to start it.
6: Yeah, you know? Actually... time for planning to stop and action to start.
5: Yeah, 100%. Yeah, it's exciting times in the city. We've got a big show for you today as well for a Friday. Grinding your gears. Mm. We got Louis Tomlinson tickets. We got Smarter Than Suze. And we're making someone a millionaire today.
6: Wow.
5: In Virgin Velocity points.
6: I love that.
5: Which is like, what, 6 trips return to London.
6: Yeah, was it 23 to Queenstown?
5: Yeah, how cool is that?
6: That's good.
5: It's all coming up. I've got the One Note Wonder as well after Kelly Clarkson. It's My Life Would Suck Without You. I wrote this for you, Suze.
6: Is that what it's called?
5: Yeah.

0: Nova 106.9, Nick and Susan with you nice and early for the old 5 a.m. club, as we like to do here. Susan O'Neill, over to you.
1: What have you got on this weekend?
0: I'm going to Sydney. I got to Sydney tomorrow. I'm in Atlanta. I got a 30th in Sydney, friends party.
1: Okay.
0: So
1: that's a pity.
0: What's that?
1: I was going to go boating this weekend.
0: Oh.
1: Oh. You would have been perfect to come out, but you're in Sydney, are you?
0: Were you actually going to invite me? Did you know I was in Sydney this weekend? What if I said I'm free, I got nothing on?
1: I wasn't going to invite
0: you. Yeah, I knew it. I'll message Cliff.
1: Don't you think it's funny?
0: Yeah, it's funny. I'll get on your boat.
1: We are hopefully going out to Moreton Bay on the weekend, depending on the weather.
0: I'll get on your boat sooner or later. It'll happen. And I'll just send you photos and I'll be on the boat. You won't even be there.
1: That's funny.
0: When I first started here, and I was like, well, back here anyway, the start of this year, and I suggested we do a team bonding day on the boat, you weren't opposed to it. And as we've gotten longer and longer into it, you're like, nah, it's not happening.
1: I just don't like to mix business with pleasure.
0: You have to take the whole team.
1: We've had Alex and her friends and my daughter and her friends on a trip, and then Bill and his friends on the trip. But
0: what are you and Cliff like when their friends are on the boat? Are you very like, don't do that, don't touch that?
1: Or
0: are you
1: just,
0: it's fine?
1: I just sit there and don't say anything. I actually don't really talk. I just sort of stand there and try not to be, like, try and be a cool mum. Yeah. That just never works.
0: Yeah. Do you have drinks with them and get a bit lit with them?
1: No. I have drinks, but not with them. I just don't want to be one of those mums that hangs out with them.
0: Yeah.
1: You know?
0: Yeah.
1: I don't know. It seems dumb.
0: But would your kids be like, Mum, go away?
1: Maybe, depending on their mood.
0: Yeah.
1: They could go either way. I would never know.
0: Want you involved?
1: I could never know. Yeah. I never know until it's happening, so I don't want to. You're right. If they invited me over, like, and said,
0: have a few drinks and talk to our friends.
1: Maybe I would.
0: Yeah.
1: They're usually quite chatty. They're a lot chattier than I would be with my friend's parents back in the day.
0: Mm.
1: We haven't got kids yet, do you?
0: No.
1: Well, you would have been the same. When you were growing up, you would talk.
0: Yeah, like I talk to my parents. My friend's parents, for sure.
1: They're so good at doing it.
0: All the time.
1: And you
0: it's
1: love
0: fun.
1: That.
0: And then you get to know that you taught them their first name, obviously, and you make friends with them, and they think you're their favourite. Oh,
1: yeah.
0: Yeah.
1: Yeah, there is people who are good at that.
0: Yeah.
1: That was never me.
0: They'd always love me.
1: I can see that.
0: They'd be like, oh, Ducko, we love you. We love Ducko. I'm like, oh, I just charm them, you know?
1: Yeah, because if you're good at conversation.
0: Yeah, the art of small talk.
1: People are so good at that.
0: Well, I look forward to going on your boat then. It'll happen. Hey, I'll give you the one note wonder for your chance to go to Screen X.
1: Now?
0: At Event Cinemas. Now, I'll do it on the other side of this.
1: Okay.

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24: 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While Gavin blissfully sleeps, this vigilant bird, the ANZ Falcon, is on high alert. Yes, his ANZ Falcon watches for fraud 24/7. 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
4: 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Got a breakdown through Alimba for the Bruce Highway southbound at 6 Mile Creek Bridge. 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So far, so good for the Riverside Expressway and Coronation Drive into the city. Ipswich Motorway travelling well from Darra through to Oxley. Centenary Highway at speed from Darra through to Jindalee at the moment as well. 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To the weather, mostly sunny for your Friday, heading for a top of 23. Right now, chilly 11 degrees on Nova 106.9.

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1: Good morning. Sorry, I was just talking to myself off air.
0: That's what you do. It's what we do.
1: It's Friday. I'm so excited. It's Friday.
0: We're making someone a millionaire today in Virgin Velocity points.
1: Okay.
0: That's exciting. We've got Grinding Your Gears. We've got Louis Tomlinson concert tickets.
2: Nice.
0: But the one no wonder, Suze. I think this is very easy today. Here we go.
1: I'm here.
0: Oh. Come on. Relevant. It's her birthday today, that artist.
1: I don't know it. I mean, I know it. I can't remember. I don't know who the artist is.
0: Ooh.
1: Well, because I've gone down a different song. I went, freak out.
0: Well, it's not Throwback Thursday.
1: No.
0: But in saying that, this is a throwback song, but just not that much of a throwback. Anyway, I'll leave it with you. We will see you next.
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3: 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Got a breakdown through Alimba for the Bruce Highway southbound at 6 Mile Creek Bridge. Emergency roadworks, Nudgee Road, Road Spray through Northgate. 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And roadworks for the Warrego Highway both ways through Carrollie and through Riverview. So far, so good for the Riverside Expressway and Coronation Drive into the city. Ipswich Motorway travelling well from Darra through to Oxley. Centenary Highway at speed from Darra through to Jindalee at the moment as well. 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To the weather, mostly sunny for your Friday, heading for a top of 23. Right now, chilly 11 degrees on Nova 106.9.
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5: Good morning, it's Ange Anderson. History is being made later this morning with a Qantas jet touchdown in Melbourne, direct from France. It's a test flight for Project Sunrise, with 17,000 kilometres covered in 19 hours. 10,000 people have been tracking the plane overnight, which will do non-stop trips between Sydney and London from October next year. Anthony Albanese has held talks with new UK PM Andy Burnham overnight. He's the fifth British leader our PM has met during his time in office. During the call, they discussed the two countries' strong ties. Meantime, it's day two of the National Labor Conference in Adelaide. Health, including the party's recent NDIS cuts, employment and workplace relations are on the agenda. There are reports Origin Energy has sacked an employee, accusing them of being behind the data breach, which resulted in 2 million customers having their personal details exposed. The hacker, who has taken responsibility for the stunt, has made the claims, which the company has refused to confirm. The electricity provider yesterday apologised for the leak, though. And a Brisbane couple who won the $40 million Powerball jackpot overnight dropped the F-bomb when called about the prize. The man asked the caller if they were kidding when told their numbers were drawn. They've retired on the spot. Sports next.
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5: The 2026 Commonwealth Games in Glasgow are officially underway, with athletes from around the world making their way through the Hydro Arena for the opening ceremony. Competition is already underway in the Lawn Bowls events, and it's been a great start for the Aussies. Dawn Heyman and Kelsey Cottrell defeated Zambia in the women's team event, while Aaron Wilson won his singles event. And the Panthers have claimed a hard-fought 24-18 win over the Eels to move to more than 4 points clear at the top of the NRL ladder. Round 21 continues tonight, with the Knights up against the Roosters, and the Bunnies take on the Storm. That's the latest on Nova.
1: Nick, Lutzi and Susie O'Neill starts in 30 seconds. Nova 106.9.
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9: Yeah, baby, it's Friday. Welcome to it.
10: Hey, it's the opening ceremony over in Glasgow as well at the moment. Mm. Good morning, everyone.
9: See the English team rolling out right now? England.
11: It's like they all compete in their own. Great Britain competes in individual countries.
9: Right, Scotland.
10: Oh, yeah.
11: Wales, all that.
9: Ireland, yeah, right. So this is the official opening ceremony. There you go, because you guys had a busy day yesterday with all your Olympic matters. How was the clock?
10: Oh, it was great.
9: Yes.
10: Yeah, it was
11: pretty
10: good.
11: Cool, wasn't it?
10: Yeah, just the countdown clock.
9: Outside so, HJs?
10: Yeah, it counts down the Olympics and the Paralympics when they start.
9: Nice.
10: Yeah, it's good.
9: Yeah.
11: We got a good photo, Susan.
9: I saw that.
10: I like that photo.
11: It's a good photo, isn't it?
10: Yeah, it's
9: a little
10: really
9: back to back.
10: Yeah. Then I visited East Brisbane State School.
9: Oh, yeah, that looked fun.
11: Oh, yeah, how was that?
10: Yeah, it was good. This little girl came up to me. She was so cute. She must have been in grade, I don't know, 4. She goes, "Excuse me, miss, how young are you?" And I said,
9: how young? Good way to ask that.
10: Yeah,
9: how young are you?
10: I'm 52. Thank you for saying how young am I. That's an unusual way to ask an age. She goes, "Yes, our teacher, Mrs. Blah Blah, said that's how we have to ask people how young they are, or whatever.
11: how old they are. How young are you?
9: It's a great lesson.
10: Yeah, because it's disrespectful if we say how old you are.
9: Yeah, yeah. That's funny.
10: That was good.
9: Yeah.
11: Hey, where's this opening ceremony, by the way? It doesn't look like it's in a stadium. It looks like it's in an auditorium.
9: It does. It looks like a basketball sort of.
11: Yeah.
10: Actually, that's bizarre. It looks like it's at a...
9: almost on stage.
10: Stage at a school thing.
9: Yeah.
11: Strange.
9: Don't know.
11: Interesting.
9: Not sure.
10: That's right. Then I went to a lunch, which I thought was going to be a big lunch. Ended up being like a G20 summit with only about 25 people there.
11: Oh, like a big
10: there.
11: Table.
10: Like a big, long, like a royal table or like a...
11: Really?
10: Yeah, it was full on. And it was, I remembered one of the answers I gave down, but because you're not meant to, anything that goes at that lunch, that was said at that lunch.
11: Chatham House.
10: Yeah, not allowed to talk about.
11: Yeah.
9: This is Chatham House lock and key.
11: Happens in the room, stays in the room.
9: Right.
11: First rule of Fight Club.
9: Yeah.
10: But one of the things I said, I remember, was talking about opening ceremonies. I'm like, can they just like make the athletes not go to it? Because it's really boring just watching athletes walk around and around and around in circles. And then Kurt Fearnley, the Paralympian, was there as well. And he was there. He goes, "Oh my God, the opening ceremony is the best experience in the whole entire world." And he gave this really descriptive view, thing of how good it is as an athlete to walk in the opening ceremony. And I'm just like, but you know, it's like takes hours. Can we speed it up somehow?
9: You've got to watch all the countries come in.
10: Cancel the athletes.
9: Yeah. We do have a big Friday show for you as well. We're making someone a millionaire in Virgin Velocity points today. That's happening before 7
11: today,
9: o'clock.
11: Today, yeah.
9: Yeah, we're doing that one. We've got a legend joining us doing a 400-kilometre walk, Marcus, for an amazing cause as well.
11: Yeah, Sony Foundation, which is pretty cool.
9: Yep.
11: Are we doing that experiment? I know the people from QUT have been in this week.
9: Yes.
11: And I believe we're going to...
9: Yes.
11: What are we going to do?
10: Oh, well, I might sit out on that one because...
11: Yeah, you can sit.
10: I don't want to get involved in the experiment.
9: Yeah, you get a bit scared when there's dry ice. We need
11: a lot of people in the studio, so if you want to sit out...
10: Yeah, I might go and...
9: Yeah. You just take a little breather for that one.
11: It's in your contract, no science experiments.
9: Plus, Muddle and Sue's all the normal, grind your gears. Sam Fenner down, Olivia Dean, it's Nova 106.9.

0: Justin Bieber, Nicki Minaj, Beauty and the Beat, throwback. It's Nova 106.9, Nick Lutzy and Susie O'Neill. Happy Friday, 11 minutes past 6, and happening before 7 this morning, making someone a millionaire in Virgin Velocity points, meaning you could go back and forth to London like 6 times. It would be a very great prize to win.
1: I'm so looking forward to the weekend, actually.
0: Yeah.
1: It's been... Has everyone had a busy week?
0: Actually, you know what I'm doing today?
1: Yeah, what?
0: Going to the crocodile exhibit at South Bank. Oh. At the museum.
2: Is really?
0: Yeah, like, taking our child and going to that.
1: Stuffed crocodiles?
0: I don't know, but I love crocodiles. I just think they're so cool. They're like prehistoric killing machines.
2: Mm. Yeah.
0: And it's we're taking our, you know, 15-month-old child, so she probably won't like it.
1: Oh.
0: So I'm going to do. But it's at the museum, like in South Bank.
1: Is that near the dinosaur exhibition?
0: Yes, yeah.
1: Okay.
0: Yeah.
1: I took my kids there.
0: Yeah.
1: Is it free?
0: No, well, for kids it is, but for us we're going to pay. I don't know what to expect, you know.
2: Geez, I've been in a museum in ages.
0: Nah. Yeah, I'm at that stage of life.
1: No,
0: I'm excited for the crocodile museum today.
2: No, that'd be good, I reckon.
0: Yeah, I think I'm pumped.
1: Yeah, it would be good.
0: Yeah,
2: I remember I went with Dad once, and because we had a redback spider that we found at home, whatever. And for some reason, Dad went, "Oh, maybe they need it for, you know, research or whatever." So we took the redback in a little, you know, specimen container. And we took it there, and the guy's like, "Man, there's redbacks. There's a million of them. We don't need a redback. We don't need its venom, you know." So we walked outside, and Dad, for some reason, went, "Oh, we'll just release it near where the big dinosaurs are.
0: Oh, yeah.
2: We'll just release it here in the garden."
1: What?
0: Where all the kids play.
2: Such a bad idea. And he sort of opened the lid and sort of went to chuck it into the thing, and it's kind of done a Spider-Man web situation.
1: Yeah.
2: And spun around and went around Dad's neck. And Dad's freaking out. I've just run away. We never really end up knowing where the redback went.
1: Oh, God.
0: It still lives where that dinosaur is.
1: He was going to release it where all the kids go and play.
2: Yeah, we did.
1: Around the dinosaurs. Yeah. I did eventually.
2: Oh. That was my museum experience.
1: Oh, no.
0: Sit down here, son. Watch me release this redback.
2: It's a disaster. One note
0: wonder. This is for the Screen X Family Pass. Today's song, 13, 24, 10, if you know it.
2: Yep.
1: Did we do
2: this? Yep.
1: Did we do this yesterday?
2: No, I think we were talking about it.
1: This song? Specifically? Yeah.
2: I don't know what it...
0: Were we talking about it yesterday?
2: No, well, I mean, what I think it is, I don't know what it is.
0: Yeah. Well,
1: is it sport related?
2: Yeah, well, that's what I'm thinking.
1: Mm-hmm. Yeah.
0: Yeah, yep, it is.

0: 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If you know it, give us a call. We'll get you on next.
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5: There's been a crash. Logan Motorway westbound. The right lane's blocked after Stapleton Road on ramp at Forest Lake with delays from Heathwood. There's also a crash at Kingston, 3rd Avenue and 2nd Avenue. And power line repairs in Northgate for Nudgee Road at Oates Parade. Traffic on the Ipswich Motorway is starting to build in the eastbound direction as you're heading through Redbank. 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Heading for a top of 23 today and mostly sunny on Nova 106.9.
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9: I wonder what it is. Do I go to the green person?
8: Yes, the top one.
9: Oh, hey, Vicky. Good morning.
10: Hello. Good morning.
9: Is Redcliffe nice out there this morning?
10: Oh, it's beautiful. I'm just sitting up by the water. I just did an Uber trip here.
8: Are you an Uber driver?
11: The Ubers.
10: Oh. Yes, I am.
8: Early morning Ubering.
9: You've called up before, haven't you?
10: Yes, I talk to you guys a lot.
8: Yeah.
11: What, at the moment, are you getting like a beautiful sunrise or something going on? Because it's still dark out of the city, pretty much.
10: Is it really dark? No, it's perfect here. Yeah, the sun's coming up.
11: I mean, it's not dark. It's like, it's certainly not blazing sunshine yet, I hear.
10: Ah.
11: Isn't that interesting?
10: Yeah.
11: There you go.
8: And what do you think the song is today, Vic?
10: I thought it was Ricky Martin, Livin' La Vida Loca.
9: I can hear that.
8: It's not.
9: It's kind of that genre.
11: Very much so.
8: Similar vibe. Sorry, Vic. Enjoy the day, though.
10: No worries. You too.
8: Courtney out of Sydney Downs. Good morning to you, Courtney.
12: Good morning. How are you going with Stack today?
8: Well, it says you're getting a coffee and heading to the gym.
12: Yes, I am. First day for everything, okay? Yeah.
8: What's
12: Let's
8: on?
12: Get the... into the gym.
8: Is it legs day? What day is it?
12: Reformer day.
8: Oh, reformer.
9: That's hard.
8: Reformer is hard.
11: I don't run it.
12: Yeah, wish me luck. Yeah.
9: It'd be good for you, Lutzy. It's good for your core. And you've got a sore back. So you'd be great on the Pilates. It's good for your core, isn't it, Courtney?
11: Full of
12: machine. Yes, it is. That's what I need to work on.
8: There's a bit of that. Because you can go, like, you can put the different bands' strengths on, so if you try and go really hard, then you get humbled pretty quick. Mm. Yeah.
12: Yeah, no thanks.
8: Yeah. Courtney, what do you think this is?
12: I think it's Let's Get Loud, Jennifer Lopez.
9: I hope so.
8: There it is.
12: It is?
11: Yes.
8: Yes, it is.
9: I love it.
12: How good. Thank you, guys.
8: Hey,
9: get you going for the gym, won't it?
12: Yeah.
8: Yeah, pump this one.
12: I'm flaring all morning now.
8: Yeah, tell them to pump in Reformer.
11: Enjoy Screen X.
8: Yeah, enjoy the family pass to Screen X. It's all yours.
12: Thank you so much, guys. Have a great day.
8: Oh, turn it up. J-Lo, let's get loud, baby.

0: J-Lo. Let's Get Loud. No more. Oh, goodness me.
1: Oh, don't get emotional.
0: No, okay. I get so choked up with J-Lo.
1: Do you remember the 1999 World Cup women's soccer final when
2: she wasn't born.
1: Performed?
0: No, I was born 99. but no, I don't remember it.
1: It was the best.
2: Yeah. It was pretty cool.
1: It was so good.
2: Did America win that?
1: Yeah, they did. That was a really big, remember, I know some of the names from it. Someone, Brandy, Julie Foudy,
0: Misty.
2: Oh, God, I can't remember the names. It definitely would have been a Misty.
0: Yeah.
1: Yeah, it's always a Misty.
0: Always a bloody Misty.
1: Always a Misty in the USA.
2: Wrecking everything. Yeah. By the way, I'm doing something weird today that no way I would have done when I was in grade 12.
0: Oh, yes?
2: I'm going to lunch with Ipswich Grammar.
0: Why?
2: I don't know. Just my mate Al invited me because he went to Ipswich. It's at the Beats.
0: You're not like hosting anything?
2: No, I'm just like a guest.
1: Like a fundraiser or...
2: Yeah. But I wouldn't have done that at school because I'd have been scared that they were going to bash me. Like, you know, like I never went to the other boys'
0: schools'
2: parties. Dances.
0: No, other boys' schools' dances. You got other girls' dances.
1: Really?
2: Yeah, you could do it. You could go to the terrace dance. I remember that.
0: Could you?
2: Some of the tough, nudgy kids would go to the terrace dance.
0: Jeez.
2: But not me.
0: No.
2: Not in your life.
0: Yeah, I would never have gone to like another boys' school dance. Mm. You got all the girls' ones, obviously.
1: God.
2: I think I was too scared to even do that.
0: Yeah.
1: So long ago.
2: Such a pussy. I'm
1: trying to think of a school dance memory, but...
2: Which one did you go to?
0: School dances were just...
1: Nudgy was
2: the one.
1: You
2: got a nudgy?
1: Yeah. Remember I tell you that story that someone let off...
2: Teeny Hall.
1: Let off a fart bomb?
0: Oh, yeah. That's classic school dance gear, isn't it?
2: I remember walking out once, and I forget who the kid was, but at a Teeny Hall where they were, the nudgy dances, and I just remember this kid and his parents were there as we were all leaving, and the teacher went... Tell your mother what you did.
1: What did he do?
2: I never hung around to find out what he did. I think I've got a fair idea, though.
0: Yeah. Those dances were a cesspool.
1: Oh,
0: you'd catch some things there.
2: Tell your mother
0: I remember our DJ, shout out to him if he's still going, at the terrace
2: he's
0: dance.
2: He's not still going. For you, he might be, actually. Yeah.
0: DJ Dangerfield was his name.
1: Oh, I remember that.
0: And it was DJ Dangerfield.
2: Did they have, like, DJs of note?
0: Nah. DJ Dangerfield was not a DJ of note. He certainly
2: Let's
0: didn't
2: Google
0: look like
2: it. Maybe he's kicked on.
1: I've heard of that name.
0: Well, maybe when Bill was going through
2: DJ
0: that.
2: DJ Dangerfield.
1: I don't think there were school dances when my kids went to school.
2: Really?
0: They don't a thing anymore.
1: I don't think so. Does anyone go to a school dance anymore? I don't think they're a thing.
0: 2410 or you can text the text line. DJ Dangerfield, Brisbane.
1: 0457-611069 if you want to chat to us.
0: This article's from 2003.
2: What?
0: For DJ Dangerfield, disc jockey, Brisbane.
2: What's he? Oh, that was it. Was he still going around? 03. When were you at school?
0: His website's still live. I finished 09.
2: Oh, right. So that was Dangerfield and his absolute element.
0: Yeah, Dangerfield.
2: 03 was heyday.
0: What if I can get a photo of Dangerfield? Oh, look at that. Look. There he is.
1: Oh, yeah.
2: That's him.
1: He's dressed in old school formal outfit.
2: Yeah. He's wearing a blue cummerbund.
1: Cummerbund.
0: Our producers are trying to call DJ Dangerfield.
2: Get on.
0: I just want to see if we can get DJ Dangerfield on.
2: He could do a live set on Fridays for us.
1: Imagine that.
2: Dangerfield Fridays. Oh, wow, tonight.
0: Imagine DJing a school dance, watching a bunch of teenagers.
1: Oh, God.
2: Probably good money.
0: Yeah, I'd say the schools pay well. But still.
1: I wonder.
0: Any luck with DJ Dangerfield? No love?
2: No love.
0: Damn.
3: No luck, but it's his voicemail. It's Tony Dangerfield.
2: Tony Dangerfield.
0: Tony Dangerfield.
2: It's like Spider-Man, mate. You can't reveal his first name.
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2: God, he's immortal.
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21: 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There's a crash at Forest Lake, Logan Motorway westbound. It's in the right lane after Stapleton Road on ramp with delays from the Mount Lindsay Highway. Broken down car on the Bruce Highway southbound shoulder. It's after Steve Irwin Way. And power line repairs with crews on scene at Northgate, Nudgee Road at Oates Parade. 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If you receive one, you don't need to do anything. It's just a test authorised by the Australian Government, Canberra. Heading for a top of 23 today and mostly sunny on Nova 106.9.
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23: Good morning, it's Ange Anderson. The Qantas test flight for Project Sunrise, direct from France, will land in Melbourne this morning. 10,000 people have been tracking the new Airbus overnight, which is doing 17,000 kilometres in 19 hours non-stop. It's hoped there'll be a London to Sydney flight from October next year. Pauline Hanson has reached out to Angus Taylor with an offer to team up to strengthen Australia's counter-terror laws. The One Nation leader has written to her coalition counterpart, urging him to support new laws targeting foreign fighters prisoners who are attempting to return to Australia. 13 Aussie men linked to ISIS are believed to be trying to leave custody in Iraq to come here. There are fears Aussies could face a double whammy of soaring petrol prices and an almost certain interest rate rise. A second global oil price shock is gathering pace, with the cost of unleaded at some servos already surging to $2 a litre. The federal government will commit an extra $4.6 billion towards building new AUKUS nuclear-powered subs on the sidelines of day two of Labor's national conference in Adelaide today. The money will go towards South Australia's Osborne shipyards. And Destiny's Child is making a comeback to mark the group's 30th anniversary. Beyonce's father, Matthew Knowles, says they have 10 to 15 remixes ready to go. He's also hinted at never-seen-before video and audio that they're planning to release, as well as a potential tour. Sports next.
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23: Sport. The Aussie athletes have marched into Glasgow's Hydro Arena as the Commonwealth Games officially get underway in Scotland. Flag bearers Nina Kennedy and Tim Hodge led our nation out during a spectacle that featured a royal arrival from King Charles and Queen Camilla in the Doctor Who TARDIS. Around 3,000 athletes from 74 nations will compete over the 10-day event. And Thomas Jenkins has become the highest single-season try scorer in Panthers history in their 24-18 win over the Eels last night, his tally sitting at 26 after round 21. Newcastle will be without Kalyn Ponga for tonight's clash with the Roosters after he pulled out with quad tightness, and the Souths take on the Storm in the other game. That's the latest on Nova.
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1: And should it detect fraud, its protective instincts kick in. 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

0: Nick Lutzy and Susie O'Neill on the QT Open Day. Love QT, the Open Day. That's happening on Sunday. Kelvin Grove and Garns Point Campus. QT, the university for the real world.
1: I know that, mate, because I'm an alumni.
0: Well, you have a science coat on. We both have science coats on right now,
1: actually. We do, mate.
0: We look very intelligent.
1: I do. I was in Block B was where I went to uni mate.
0: What'd you do?
1: I did Bachelor of Arts Journalism, which probably doesn't exist anymore, that degree. I don't know if it does or not. The Open Day is on Sunday. As you said, the Kelvin Grove and the Gardens Point campuses, and today we've got Wade and Felicity joining us.
2: How you going?
0: Some very smart people. Now, Wade, good to have you. Wade, you're the leading associate professor, Felicity, QT student ambassador and advanced science student in chemistry.
3: Yeah, that's right. It's pretty fun.
0: Okay.
1: Sounds fun.
0: Yeah, it sounds very fun. Mm. Now, you guys have come in today. Obviously, we're talking about the Open Day, but you've got something cool happening. What have you got? You got a bunch of, I can see, is that dried ice over there? What is that?
1: What are we making?
2: Because Open Day gets so hot during the day, we thought the best way to cool people off during the day is to actually make ice cream. And then we also make people make their own ice cream as well. So, Lutzy's here, and he's going to have to make his own ice cream.
1: I can get around this, because I don't feel like I've ever perfected the ice cream that obviously I just buy from the local store.
0: Yeah.
1: Like, I know I like strawberry, but sometimes it's not strawberry enough, and sometimes it's not this, that. So presumably you can play with flavours and everything here, Wade.
2: Yeah, exactly. Make your own flavour and things like that. And one of the other things that always annoys us, if you leave ice cream in the fridge for too long, you'll probably notice that the crystals grow too big. And this way...
0: They do, actually.
1: Yes, that actually happens to me.
0: I just call them ice particles, but crystal seems much cooler. Mm. So basically, on the Open Day, you guys are running this. Like, people can go and make ice cream.
2: Exactly right. They can come up, make their own ice cream, have fun doing it, and cool off. Go see some of the wonderful things at Open Day as well.
0: Yep.
2: Do some of the tours and things like that. Go play with some cool science experiments. At Kelvin Grove, we've got the ambulance, for instance, that we can actually go to and play with the paramedic equipment.
0: Play with the sirens.
2: Play with the sirens and things like that. The simulation is quite good there.
1: Right, let's say we don't need the ambulances today, Felicity, because there's a lot of like stuff that's like, I don't know, tricky scientific stuff here. Am I safe is my first question.
3: Probably.
1: Okay.
3: Just don't hold it in your hands or they'll fall off.
1: Okay.
0: You don't need hands for this job, mate.
1: I'm wearing what are we wearing? Wearing
0: lab
1: coats. The lab coats. I'm not wearing gloves.
0: Do we get to keep these lab coats? Are these our personalised lab coats now?
2: Of course.
1: You don't want to know how he'll use that.
0: He's a weirdo. Take this one home later.
1: Righto, so I'm going to put this on the clock and see how long it's going to take us to make ice cream as well. So how do we start? Let's get the ball rolling here.
3: Yeah, so what we're going to do is we've got all of our very important ice cream ingredients. We've got our cream, our milk, and our sugar.
1: Right.
3: So we're going to put them all into our very scientific mixing container.
2: And this is the part where we're going to actually make Lutzy work for his ice cream.
1: Okay.
2: So he's got a cup here with his ice cream mixture in there.
1: Yeah.
2: He's got his little stirring rod there to actually stir like anything, like crazy.
0: Yeah. Okay.
2: And now Felicity is going to actually... pour in her liquid nitrogen
1: here.
0: She's got a steady hand, but if you pour it on Lutzy's hand, Felicity, it would be great radio.
1: Okay, oh, God. Am I doing okay?
3: Yeah, doing great.
1: Okay.
3: Oh, God. He might have overdone it.
0: Oh.
1: Well, you didn't tell me to stop.
3: No, we've made a nice brick.
2: You've actually done a pretty good job. So that'll start melting a little bit.
0: As
2: you're mixing it there, it's starting to melt. Now for the important part. You've got to try your creation.
0: Okay.
2: Here.
1: So you're pretty sure this won't kill me?
2: Won't kill you.
1: It actually reminds me of like a specific kind of ice cream from an ice block. Tastes like it's an ice. Do you want some?
0: Yeah, I'll taste some ice cream. I want to taste your creation.
1: It tastes like nice ice cream. You know what I mean?
0: Oh, yeah, I see.
1: It reminds me of an old... You know the ice cream used to get in little cups?
0: Oh, yeah.
1: It reminds you of that.
0: Like at the Ecker or something.
1: Yeah, it reminds you of that, doesn't it?
0: That actually tastes really good. So people then can walk around the Open Day eating the ice cream they created and go, geez, I want to do that course.
3: Yeah, and you should, because it's awesome.
0: Ah, nice work. There you go.
1: And you can also experience the real QUT at the Open Day. It is on Sunday. Kelvin Grove or Gardens Point. So is the ice cream making going to be happening at which one?
0: Oh, yes.
2: Gardens Point.
1: If you want the ice cream, but a whole heap of other stuff.
0: Plenty of cool
1: the
0: things.
1: The University for the Real World. It changed my life. It can change your life too. And
0: ice cream just changed my life. So thank you. Thank you, Wade. Thank you, Felicity. Appreciate you guys coming in today and showing us how to do that. Oh, he's eating more of it.
1: Very nice.
0: Check out QT.
1: Thanks for coming in, guys.
0: Thanks, guys.
3: See you.
2: Thank you. Thank you.
0: Hey, if you're listening, up next, we are making someone a millionaire in Virgin Velocity points. On the other side of this...
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12: A crash on the Logan Motorway at Forest Lake. Westbound, it's blocking the right lane after Stapleton Road on-ramp with heavy delays from the Mount Lindsay Highway. There's a car broken down at Alimba Bruce Highway southbound. That's on the shoulder after Steve Irwin Way, and power line repairs at Northgate, Nudgee Road and Oates Parade. Heavy traffic for Centenary Highway building northbound from Sumner through to Jindalee. 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Heading for a top of 23 today and mostly sunny on Nova 106.9.
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0: It's Nova 106.9. Nick Lutzy and Susie O'Neill. 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
0: They're doing this all week thanks to the legends at Virgin and Myer.
2: That'll be a nice moment when you go on your Virgin Velocity app and just do the refresh, refresh, bang, a million points.
0: Because that's what, six trips to London return?
2: I think that's what we worked out.
0: Yeah, 22 or something to Queenstown.
3: Just lots. But also you can buy stuff.
0: Yeah.
3: You can buy sunglasses sheets or
2: duvet sets.
3: Toasters. Yes. So four people are in the draw, are they?
0: Yeah, from the winners we've had every day this week from playing this game. So we've got four people in the draw. Mm-hmm. Our producers have drawn our first one out of the hat.
3: Okay.
0: We've got to call them back. They've got to pick up. If they don't, we move on to the next one.
2: Okay.
3: Do they have to say something when they answer?
0: Like I wake up with Nick Lutzy and Susie.
2: Here's my station.
0: All right, let's see.
3: Fly.
0: Here's the first one.
3: Okay.
2: I wake up with today. We had that once.
0: Oh, it's two.
4: Hello.
3: Hello. Who is this?
2: Who dis?
4: It's Elise.
3: Elise!
4: Great!
3: From Yarra Bilba.
4: Yes, it is.
0: Yeah.
3: You've just won a million Velocity points.
4: Oh, stop it.
3: Woo!
4: Oh, no. Thank you.
3: Elise.
4: Oh, my God. Thank you.
3: Elise.
2: When did you win, Elise? When did you win? Because you won 60,000 points. Was that Monday?
4: Yeah, it was the very first one.
2: Yeah, I thought so.
4: Yeah.
0: You're a millionaire in Velocity points. Congratulations.
4: Oh, my God. Thank you so much, guys.
0: Do you think you will use it on flights or use it on items?
4: We're well overdue for a family holiday, so some flights would be amazing.
2: I'll tell you what, that Myer catalogue, have a look at that before you do. I mean, you can do both. Do whatever you want with that.
4: Flights and a holiday.
3: I reckon you fly to Tokyo, your family. It's 56,000 points. Because you've got so many points.
2: That'd be cool, wouldn't it?
3: Yeah, four. I presume there's four in your family.
2: Is it ski season? I don't even know.
3: I don't know either.
2: I think it is.
3: I think it's cherry blossom season.
0: Ooh. Yeah, cherry blossom season.
4: Oh, that would be lovely.
0: Yeah. Well done, Elise. Enjoy those million points.
2: Yeah, good.
4: Awesome. Thank you so much, guys.
0: Oh, no, don't thank us. Thank Virgin and Myer and shop your favourite brands at Myer in-store and online using your Velocity frequent flyer points. Download the Velocity app today.
2: Thank us as well, actually.
0: Yeah.
2: We gave it to you. Yeah.
4: Thank you.
3: See you, Elise.
4: Thank you.
1: Bye. Nick, Lutzy and Susie O'Neill on Nova.
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20: 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There's a crash at Fernie Hills, Sanford Road eastbound near Patrick's Road, causing eastbound delays. Earlier crash at Forest Lake for the Logan Motorway westbound direction has now cleared, but it has caused some really heavy congestion this morning. Add a broken down car at Alimba, the Bruce Highway southbound on the shoulder after Steve Bowen Way. The census is coming this August. You'll get instructions soon on what to do. 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Heading for a top of 23 today, a mostly sunny on Nova 106.9.
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24: Good morning, it's Ann Chanderson. Around 10,000 people have been tracking a Qantas plane due to land in Melbourne this morning, direct from France. The 19-hour journey, covering 17,000 kilometres, is a test flight for Project Sunrise. Non-stop trips between Sydney and London are set to be on offer from October next year. Anthony Albanese has discussed the strong ties between Australia and the UK with new British PM Anthony Burnham overnight. They spoke on the phone for the first time. Meantime, health is set to dominate day 2 of Labor's national conference in Adelaide. Employment and workplace relations are also on the agenda. A man has been charged, accused of creating disturbing AI deepfake posters of 8 Queensland women. The 52-year-old allegedly put their faces to X-rated images advertising sex work, including their contact details. And the identity of the mystery man Nicole Kidman has been spotted smiling with while holidaying in Italy has been revealed. It's LA businessman and lawyer Michael Rainstein. Sports next.
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24: Sport. King Charles and Queen Camilla have arrived in Doctor Who's TARDIS to watch the opening ceremony of the Commonwealth Games in Glasgow. Nina Kennedy and Tim Hodge led our 255 athletes out onto Hydro Arena. More than 4,000 people will compete over the next 10 days. Overnight, our Aussie lawn bowlers kicked off our campaign with wins in the women's team and men's singles events. Closer to home, and the Panthers have come from behind to beat the Eels 24-18. Round 21 of the NRL continues tonight with the Knights up against the Roosters, and the Rabbitohs play the Storm. That's the latest on Nova.
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3: 7:05 Friday morning, all thanks to Shell Ready Express. The Com Games opening ceremony on right now.
4: Yeah, and in Scotland, of course, Glasgow, after Victoria almost killed it off.
5: The King's talking right now. Yeah. King Charles. Isn't it bizarre? He's the King now.
3: Old Chucky. I find it
4: weird. And behind him, there's a guy wearing a kilt. You can almost... We're getting some upskirt, actually.
5: Close your legs, you please.
3: He's wearing a kilt. He's obviously not used to it, because you got to shut that.
4: You can almost see sore abs.
3: Yeah. He's Loch Ness Monster.
5: It's a shadow, so you can't really see it.
4: Yeah, well, you get that light fixed, hopefully. They're playing... When you think of Scottish songs, what do you think of?
5: The Proclaimers.
4: Tom Jones and the Proclaimers,
3: I
4: guess, right?
3: I was going to say the Braveheart theme. That's all I think
4: of. Yeah, that's not bad. Yeah. Surely that'll get a run. But yeah. Proclaimers, what's their big one?
5: 500 miles.
3: Yep.
4: Proclaimers have not been there in person, as I've seen yet.
5: Are they still alive?
3: Yes.
4: Some chick called Nene Nesbitt.
3: Of course.
4: Did this rendition with a choir.

0: You like it, Susan?
1: It's actually right in my wheelhouse. I wasn't sure if you were going to come on and pay it out.
0: No,
1: it's open
0: to interpretation. She's got a beautiful voice.
1: I recognise her name, actually.
0: Nina Nesbitt or something.
1: Yeah.
0: And they're in like some auditorium, like it's indoors.
2: It looks like a, I don't know, a school or a uni sort of end of year
1: vibe.
2: Thing. Yeah.
1: Do you reckon they went to the Proclaimers and said, "We really want you to perform at the opening"?
0: And they saw them. Went, oh.
1: No, they just charged too much.
2: Yeah, they couldn't.
1: And they said,
2: them.
1: "No, we're not going to pay you that.
0: Sure.
1: So we're going to get."
2: So it went from this to this.
1: Yeah. Or
0: I don't mind it.
1: Maybe they play the Proclaimers at the closing when it's more of a up and dance sort of thing.
0: It could be. They could bookend with 500 miles.
2: Yeah, I see what you're doing.
0: I mean, the Proclaimers would be pretty pissed off if they don't get a Guernsey at the Scottish Commonwealth Games. There's literally the Braveheart theme, Tom Jones.
2: Susan's right. I think they probably charge too much.
1: What about the other guy, Rod Stewart? Is he Scottish?
0: I think he's English.
1: Oh, okay.
0: Seems they all look the same to you, those white people, don't they? She's done it again.
2: Here we go.
1: Sound.
2: Hey, up next, we got a test for you, Lutzy. Yeah. There's something going viral.
0: Oh, not on a Friday.
2: There's something going viral from Brizzy. Yeah. A location that has ruined a relationship. That's all I'll say.
0: Okay, what's it got to do with me?
1: You might know where it is.
0: Oh, okay.
2: A lot. We'll do it after. Oh, look at this. Outcast. It's Hey Ya.

0: 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Throwback. Hey, I'm Nova 106.9. It's Nick Lutzy and Susie O'Neill. 11 minutes past 7. Of course, Smarter Than Sue's, your chance to win some cash on the show from 8 o'clock this morning. But this is trending overnight on Reddit.
1: This is interesting.
2: I don't really understand Reddit. But
0: I don't frequent Reddit either. Like, do people just use Reddit as, like, you know, as Instagram?
2: I know.
0: And I know, like, our producer Lockie, he loves a bit of Reddit.
3: Okay, yeah, that's intense.
0: You're always on Reddit.
1: It's where he gets content. Is it a good content place?
3: Yeah, great for content.
0: Yeah. So this happened on Reddit. It's in Brisbane. A location is involved. Now, first we'll get Lockie in here to show you, one David Luttrell, this location. And we just want to see if you can recognise this pub. Sorry. This venue.
1: Oh, yes. Leading the witness.
0: Yeah.
1: Oh, leading the witness.
2: Yes, they're bringing apologies. In a photo.
0: Where is this venue in Brisbane?
2: Oh, so I'm holding it the wrong way. That's how.
1: Should we give the precinct?
2: Oh, sorry. So someone's got their face blacked out.
0: So it's on Caxton Street.
2: Yeah, love and that's Honeybees.
0: Bang, straight away.
1: Really, you know that just by looking at it?
0: 3 seconds.
1: Okay, me looking at it, you can't tell a single thing. It's just someone's blacked out head with.
2: Well, you're not supposed to take photos at Honeybees, so you don't see many photos in Honeybees.
0: Well, you know why this guy did get a selfie in Honeybees?
2: Why?
0: Because his girlfriend goes, "Hey, where are you? Your location," this is all on Reddit, "your location says you're at a strip club on Caxton Street called Honeybees." And he goes, no, I'm at a pub with the boys, look. Takes a selfie.
1: He took a photo for that?
0: Yeah. Mm. She then posts that to Reddit and says, "My boyfriend said this is a pub. Can anyone help me?"
2: Oh, so people... What sort of rats on Reddit are giving
0: plenty
2: you
0: of rats on Reddit. People are commenting, unless there's a new bee-themed pub on Caxton that happens to have the same hexagon hive-like, that's Honeybees. Someone said, "Girl, he had a strip club." Ooh.
2: Yeah, it's definitely Honeybees.
1: Why didn't he at least walk outside and get a photo of Caxton Street? Do you know what I mean?
2: You're literally across the street from the Caxton Hotel, so you could have easily. So how did he get found first? The geo thing got
0: him. Yeah, the location. And she had said, "Hey, it looks like your location's hovering around Honeybees. Like, maybe it's glitching."
2: The Caxton's directly across the street, so it could glitch. Yeah, you know, I can do that.
0: He just said, "I'm with the boys. We're at a pub."
2: Why did he send a photo?
0: Thursday night. Obviously, if it's a Thursday night and he's at Honeybees, he's not sober, so he's clearly not thinking straight.
2: Mike, my theory is he's got less chance of cheating on her at

0: honeybees than the Caxton.
1: That's funny, really?
2: That's probably because it's
0: like, who the hell's going to, oh my God, I'm a stripper and I've fallen in love with you. It doesn't happen
2: He's going to save them from that world and everyone will.
0: Baby, let me get you out of here.
2: Trust me.
0: To another life. Don't worry about her. We'll deal with my wife later.
2: Another $100? I'll save you for
0: Come on, I'll definitely save you.
2: If I just get more money, I can save her.
0: Yes, I know how to use Pay ID. Baby, I can have the money in your account immediately.
2: A bank transfer for half an hour more?
0: Like, he's safe there. Like, your guy's safe at honeybees. That's what I'm telling you. Right. He ain't going to pick up at honeybees.
1: So that's interesting. So your theory is if your partner goes out, like if Cliff goes out, it's better for him to go to the strip club than the pub with his mates because...
0: Well, I'm not throwing Cliff under the bus saying he's out for that sort of business. But what I will say that no one's going to hit on him at honeybees.
1: Yeah.
0: Like, he could get hit on.
2: He
0: could be tempted or lured into the dark side at the Caxton.
1: Yeah,
2: you know that's interesting. Because she broke up with him. The girl since has broken up with him a couple of hours ago.
0: Grow up.
2: And the boyfriend, apparently, this is all on Reddit, the boyfriend's continued to deny that he was ever there.
0: Well, he's there. That's definitely honeybees. I knew it straight away. The hexagon is
2: it's the honeybee hive.
0: The wall is made up of a lot of... I feel like I'm now giving people intel. I'm breaking the boy code.
2: Yeah,
0: maybe I should shut up.
1: It looks like where you get your car tinted.
0: Well, don't take a photo.
1: It looks like where you get your car tinted with those lights.
0: Yeah,
1: you know what I mean?
0: Yeah.
1: Like the nice lights.
2: Yeah.
1: Nice lighting.
0: The lesson is don't take a... get away with that now because people on Reddit will give you up. Or I'm sure AI would probably even know.
2: But also, if you're going to a strip club, maybe turn your location server off.
1: Well, on a side note, I'm really annoyed with the whole invention of the location services thing.
2: Do your family do the find my?
1: Yes.
2: Yeah.
1: We're all in Life360, which, by the way, I read the other day that CEO of that company is the richest CEO in the whole entire earning CEO in Australia at an ASX listed company.
0: Which company?
1: Life360. He earns $45 million a year. I think we need to switch off our Life360, everyone.
0: Yeah. I don't think mine's on, but I'll check that right now.
1: I'm getting angry about this.
2: I've got it with some mates. It's fun seeing where your mates are, and you can sort of track them.
0: No, it's not. It's weird
1: I think
0: well.
1: We shouldn't be tracking each other.
0: Just texting. Yeah. So where are you at? If you can't text someone and they're not comfortable telling you where they are, you shouldn't be having their live... thing.
2: I was going to suggest to track you, Susan, just so we can always see where you are, just for work purposes, you know, just in case you're late one day and there's an emergency.
1: Tough titties.
2: Don't shoot titties.
0: Tough titties.
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5: There's a crash at Fernie Hills for Sanford Road eastbound near Patrick's Road, and there are delays. There's also been power line repairs underway at Northgate, Nudgee Road and Oates Parade. Still some congestion for the Gateway Motorway through Callum Vale westbound on the Logan Motorway after there was an earlier crash. 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Heading for a top of 23 and mostly sunny on Nova 106.9.

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0: 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It's Nova 106.9. Nick Lutzy and Susie O'Neill, 7:23 coming up as well. Next, we've got Marcus from the Sony Foundation, who's doing an amazing walk. He's joining us to chat. It's like 400 kilometres.
1: Mm. Gundy to Brisbane.
2: Mm. Is he from? I think he's from Gundy. Is that right?
1: Yeah. Mm.
2: This is a great one, a great organisation that Nova's been supporting for many years now, the Sony Foundation. They've got a big lunch coming up, I think, in August 20. I've just put it in my diary down at Howard Smith Wharves. But
0: we'll be there.
2: Yeah, Marcus is about to embark on an epic journey, raising some great funds and awareness. So we'll have a chat with him.
0: Hey, my sister, you both know my sisters. My older sister, Abby Barry.
2: Mm. Yeah, I love Abby.
0: Who's married to Harry Barry. And I have a son, Larry Barry.
1: They have a Larry Barry?
0: Yeah.
2: That's actually right. I always think you're joking.
0: Jack Larry Barry, but they call him Larry, so now it's Larry Barry.
2: I like the name Larry.
0: Yeah.
2: As a, you know,
0: yeah,
2: like...
0: But Larry Barry?
1: Larry Barry's a bit funny.
2: Well, it's Abby and Harry Barry, so it's not as... Well, would they go the other way at this point?
0: They went from living in Ascot. They've just bought a farm.
1: Oh, yeah?
0: And they've moved to Cedar Creek.
1: Cedar Creek?
2: Where's that?
1: Cedar Creek. Familiar?
0: It is... You go to Sanford Village?
1: Yeah.
0: 20 minutes further. Just out bush.
1: Oh, I think I've ridden my bike around there. Is there proper roads there or is it dirt roads?
0: It goes to a bit of dirt. There is a bit of both.
1: Really?
0: So they got 90 acres out at Cedar Creek, deep north.
1: Cows and stuff?
0: Okay, so this is what they've inherited. They've inherited a couple of cows, Suze.
1: Yeah.
0: 15 sheep.
1: Sheep.
0: 2 alpacas.
1: Oh, cute.
0: 12 chickens. And they have never farmed before. Like, they're not farming people.
2: So it was like a clean handover from the previous owner.
0: Exactly.
2: Like, even gave cows included.
0: Cows included, motorbikes, they have a little RV truck, because it's like a 90-acre property. Mm-hmm. And they had their own little waterfall on the property, supposedly, and it was all included in this price.
2: I don't know why I care, but what are the previous owners? Were they downsizing?
0: Why do they want to get out?
2: They could have a house swap to live in Ascot.
0: Oh, I think the Ascot house is worth a bit more than the Cedar Creek house.
2: Is it? Like 90 acres?
0: Yeah.
2: Really?
1: Yeah. Mm-hmm. And will they participate in Brisbane still? As in, like, kids go to school in Brisbane?
0: So the kids are still going to school at, say, Stewart Home, and some are going to school on the northern suburbs of Brisbane, and the boy's going to go to Nudgee. And so the driving that my sister's going to be doing is out of control.
2: And you guys aren't country people, are you?
0: No.
2: I mean, I
0: grew up in Brookfield on 2 acres.
2: But yeah. Abby, I haven't seen Abs in a while, but she's great. But I remember back in the day thinking, geez, you put a bit of straw in your mouth, you could be from Whoopwall.
0: Yeah, she does
2: you
0: do that.
2: I mean? She's got that country vibe. And so's Harry.
0: Harry's got that twang, isn't
2: Harry's
0: he?
2: Got that
0: yeah,
2: twang.
0: Nah, she'd be right,
2: I'm sure Harry went to a private school in Brisbane.
0: He did.
2: But he could have gone a Gundawindi High.
0: RM's and a Cooper.
2: He's got that vibe going on, you know what I'm saying?
1: He's a tradie, isn't he?
0: He's a tradie, yes.
1: So that's maybe why. He's handy.
0: He's very, very handy.
1: So
0: that would
1: be good for the farm. Because I imagine there's a lot of work on a farm.
0: So much. We got there. It's beautiful, right? So I went out there the other day. Beautiful. Great for my child to go out there riding motorbikes and stuff. Like, it's cool. But they were showing us all the sheep and the kids were getting really attached to the sheep. And they were naming the sheep. My sister goes into, like, the area where the sheep are and one of the sheep starts ramming her.
1: As in why?
0: I don't know.
2: Abby.
0: Yeah, starts ramming Abby. Oh. And Abby's smaller than me, right? So she's getting rammed by this sheep. They're showing us. And I'm like isolate that.
2: One sheep.
1: Oh, that's funny.
0: Anyway, the next day we get a message in our family group chat because our whole family's going, you guys aren't farming people. Like, what are you? This is great. I love it personally. But, like, how are you going to take care of these alpacas and these sheep?
2: Alpacas? What the hell?
0: And this land.
2: What do they even eat?
0: Oh, exactly. And they spit. The alpacas,
2: they do spit.
0: They spit when they get angry.
1: They've
0: already spat at my sister.
2: At Abby?
0: Yes, at Abby.
2: Abby's the common denominator here.
0: Yeah, she doesn't know what she's doing.
2: But animals seem to hate her.
0: So we get a text.
2: She's getting rammed by sheep. She's getting spat on by alpacas.
0: Yeah. So we get a text, right, yesterday in our family group. Mm. And it says 2 of the sheep are dead.
1: Dead?
0: Yes.
1: What'd she do to them?
0: Wait, so one of them had supposedly had a growth, and then the other one they can't find, and then they found later, and it was gone. And one of the chickens is already missing.
1: What? They should not be doing this.
0: They should not be
1: farming. Should we contact RSPCA?
2: No. I feel like we just did. We're on radio.
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11: 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Heavy run for traffic on Centenary Highway, Sumner through to Jindalee. There's congestion from Woolloongabba onto the Riverside Expressway into Brisbane City and delays for traffic on the Logan Motorway at the Mount Lindsay Highway westbound and then Centenary Highway through towards Ellen Grove. It's not a bad run for the Pacific Motorway. It is slow through Slacks Creek. The census is coming this August. You'll get instructions soon on what to do. In the census, every answer matters. 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Heading for a top of 23 today and mostly sunny on Nova 106.9.
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13: Good morning, it's Ange Anderson. One Nation is urging the coalition to team up with them in Parliament to block 13 men with links to ISIS from re-entering Australia. Pauline Hanson has made the proposal to opposition leader Angus Taylor, promising the votes needed to push tougher counter-terrorism measures through both houses. The federal government will invest another $4.6 billion in the AUKUS defence program. The funds will be used to develop the Osborne shipyards in Adelaide, which help build the subs. Motorists are being warned petrol prices could surge this weekend with a second global oil price shock building as tensions in the Middle East continue. Economists warn household budgets will feel the pinch even more later this year, with an interest rate rise almost certain. History is being made later this morning with a Qantas jet to touch down in Melbourne direct from France. It's a test flight for Project Sunrise with 17,000 kilometres covered in 19 hours. 10,000 people have been tracking the plane overnight, which will eventually do non-stop trips between Sydney and London. And a Brisbane middle-aged couple claim their working days are now over, retiring on the spot after claiming last night's $40 million Powerball jackpot. Sports next.
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13: Commonwealth sport flag has been raised and the 2026 Glasgow Comm Games are officially underway. The opening ceremony featured the Loch Ness Monster and sparkling unicorns. King Charles and Queen Camilla turned up in the famous Doctor Who TARDIS. Nina Kennedy and Tim Hodge led out Australia's athletes at Hydro Arena. And the Panthers have claimed a hard-fought 24-18 win over the Eels to move to 4 points clear at the top of the NRL ladder. Round 21 continues tonight with the Knights up against the Roosters and the Bunnies take on the Storm. That's the latest on Nova.
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0: 96.9, Nick Lutze and Susie O'Neill and the Sony Foundation guys. We're big supporters of that here at Nova. They do amazing things.
1: Yeah, they have a function every year, actually, raise heaps of money, the Sony Foundation. Primarily, we're going to talk about the You Can Stay program today because they provide a lot of accommodation for families who are coming down with their family member to be treated for cancer. Mm. And so it's a really, really important job that they're doing.
0: Yeah.
2: Like millions of dollars they've raised. Like we play a very small part of it each year down at Howard Smith Wars, what is an incredible event. And we're lucky enough today to be joined by Marcus, who we can tell you is... good morning to you, mate. How are you?
3: Hey, great, guys. Great. Thank you. Thank you for having me.
2: Mate, so Marcus, just in a nutshell, quickly, you're walking 400 kilometres from Gundawindi to Brisbane,
0: what?
2: Raising money for Sony Foundation's You Can Stay program. That sounds crazy, mate. Tell us a little bit about that, but also just your story in relation to the You Can Stay program as well.
3: Yeah, well, quick rundown on my history. So about 9 years ago when I was 16 years old, I was at the end of year 11. And suddenly I had this cancer diagnosis, had this testicular tumour that popped up. And I was in this unique place where I wasn't quite an adult, but I wasn't quite a kid, so I could either go for the kids' hospital or the adults' hospital. And we ended up going for the PA hospital in Brisbane, which meant I could sneak home occasionally rather than being in hospital the whole time. Mm. But with that, we had to find somewhere to stay. So we're down there during this peak Christmas school holidays period. And mum and dad are trying to look after their sick kid while all trying to find someone to sleep for the night. And then about 2 years later, Sony introduced this program called You Can Stay. And I remember hearing about it recently and I just thought that would have been such a handy thing. Mm. I'd love more families to be able to use this if no one knows about it, or just help another family sleep a bit easier at night.
2: Well, the point is, mate, that obviously there's a financial burden which comes with this sort of treatment. Obviously, for the patient,
0: especially for that age as well. Like you're not a young child, yeah, but you're not an adult yet, as Marcus was saying.
2: But the effect it has on those that you're directly your family, like and access to you whilst you're going through the treatment, is there's been a huge gap in that You Can Stay has filled, because at a time like this, obviously you need those closest to you around you as much as possible.
3: Yeah, absolutely. So when I was going through my treatment, I was lucky in a sense that we still had family back at home to look after my two sisters. Because that's the thing, while you're away having your cancer treatment, your family's kind of split in half. You Can Stay would have allowed us to just have that sort of home away from home, which is really important when you're out in the city in an unfamiliar place, going through this scary time. Because in a sense, I'm lucky in a way. I only got to go 400 Ks. There's more families that got to go twice that, if not even more.
0: So because of that, mate, you're walking the 400 Ks from Gundawindi to Brisbane, as we mentioned earlier. When does that walk start?
3: So it'll be starting the 25th of July. So this Saturday I'll be taking off.
1: Mm. Yeah. I've got a couple of questions.
2: Yeah, how do you train for it? I reckon it's one question, because Susan undertrained for a trek she did recently and had some repercussions, Marcus, is all I'm going to say to you.
1: Yep.
2: Have you trained?
3: I've been training where I can, but I've been a bit preoccupied.
2: Yeah.
1: I would recommend...
3: Like I've been saying to mum and everyone else, I said three words, she'll be right.
0: Yeah. She'll be right, mum, I'll just walk.
1: I recommend walking sticks, even though I know that you think they're dorky. You're very young. You're only, how old are you now, 25? You're only 25.
3: 25.
1: You go, oh, what? I don't need the walking sticks because they're for old people. Use the walking sticks.
2: I agree
1: with
2: that.
1: They make such a good difference.
3: Don't worry, I'll be using whatever I can to make this go good.
0: Got a few pairs of shoes to rotate as well?
3: Yeah, look, I'll see how I go. I am just doing this in my old work boots.
0: Are you really?
2: Are you really?
3: I did have to splurge on a new pair a couple of months ago because I stood in a puddle and the old ones leaked, and I thought, you know what, that's probably not the best to have.
0: Work boots.
1: You've got such a cool country accent.
0: The voice is so cool.
1: Can I
0: timbo.
1: Ask you a question about Gundawindi? If you shorten it, is it Gundy or Gundy?
3: Gundy.
1: It's Gundy.
0: Gundy.
1: Okay, so going Gundy to Brisbane, 400 Ks. Yep.
3: Gundy to Brizzy.
0: Yeah, that's nice. Good. And so if people want to donate, mate, where do they go?
2: Yeah, how do we find you?
3: Yep, so if you just go to the Sony Foundation website, you can find my link there. Also, if they just type in the chemo commute, You can find it on Google, Instagram and Facebook.
2: Like Sunny Foundation, it's incredible. This is something we've been involved with here at Nova for many years now, specifically the You Can Stay program. Marcus is raising money for one of thousands of stories and lives that this has impacted and raised millions of dollars. And Marcus, can we just congratulate you on being part of that process, mate? You've been through this. You understand what it means to these families. And we can't stress enough how important this is. So go to our socials now, follow Marcus and donate on this incredible journey. And make sure, can you check in midway through, buddy? And then obviously we'll be here in Brisbane to greet you as it all finishes, whenever you do finish it.
3: Absolutely, guys.
0: Legend. Thanks, Marcus.
2: Thanks, mate. All the best.
3: Righto, cheers.
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8: There's been a car and bus nose to tail at Kangaroo Point Main Street northbound. It's in the left lane after Vulture Street with congestion from Stanley Street, and a crash at Fernie Hills. Samford Road eastbound near Patrick's Road is slowing traffic up. There is a broken down car at Goodner Ipswich Motorway eastbound in the emergency bay after Francis Street. 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Heading for a top of 23 today and mostly sunny on Nova 106.9.
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0: 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Quit your jobs, it's Friday, baby, and we got Smitty and Sue's coming your way next. Yeah, it's Friday, quit them.
1: No, don't do. Don't
0: Come
1: be silly.
0: On.
1: No, just finish off the week
0: Live
1: as well as
0: now.
1: You can.
0: Tell
1: no,
0: your boss don't. To stop it.
1: Don't. Actually, tell someone, I've come across someone on the internet who's doing an excellent job, actually. I hope he doesn't quit it. It's funny what goes viral. This lady, her name's Sarah May Ahern. She's only got, well, she's got 3,000 followers, and she posted a post on Instagram that has got 5.5 million views. It was 5.4, just as I was watching that. It went up to 5.5.
2: Oh. So it's still
1: and
2: a hot ticket.
1: What she's posted is she's looking for the supermarket stacker at Woolworths Ormo, who is completely OCD. And at the Woolies there at Ormo.
0: The stacking is perfect.
1: If you saw it, like I'm a bit OCD myself sometimes.
0: What?
1: In the freezer department,
2: no.
1: everything
0: it does
1: is
0: look great.
1: Perfect. Like, you know, you should go, you see the chips in the freezer department, it's all like just chucked in and like whatever. His is like all on top of each other, on top of each other, on top of each other, on top of each other.
2: So here's the question. Would that be the one person? Because I know at bottle shops, you know, reps would come in and they, you see them meticulously presenting, say it's, you know, Forex or whatever.
0: Yeah.
2: Sponsor. You know, that's their job, is to make sure it's all lined up. So in this instance, is the McCain rep just doing the McCain stuff, or is it a Woolworths person?
1: Well, I have some intel on this because I used to be a merchandiser.
0: Did you?
2: When
0: you lived some
2: life,
0: lives?
2: When in your life were you a merchandiser?
1: One of the cereal company I was sponsored by, it might have been at that stage, Sanitarium. I was a bit bored. I was swimming and I said, what can I do as a job or whatever during the day? And they said, come and be a merchandiser. So I went around with the rep, who would meet the manager of the supermarket and try and get the best spot on the shelves.
2: Yeah, it's a whole thing.
1: But would also, yes, we would go and we'd have to line up all the cereal boxes and everything.
0: Perfectly.
1: You're right. Quite often it is actually the company. But in this case, because it's every single brand, it's McCain's, it's, I can't see another brand now.
0: But yeah, they're all in there.
2: Bird's Eye.
1: Even the ice.
0: And you, when you see Woolies or Coles or any supermarket employee stacking, they don't take that much pride in their job. You know what I mean? They're not doing
2: gross
0: it that way.
1: I don't want to say.
0: They're taking their paycheck.
2: I am not casting
0: out
2: a big net over
0: the
2: wonderful work that people do.
0: I'm not saying they're doing a bad job.
2: Across
0: I'm just
2: all
0: saying.
2: Our shopping centers,
0: if I was stacking, I'd do the same thing. I'd just chuck them in there.
2: I'll tell you what I'd do if I worked for McCain.
1: What?
2: I'd stack mine perfectly, then I'd just go past Bird's Eye and just flick the through them, hide them in the back, and you know, blah blah. Tell me there ain't a bit of that going on.
1: Maybe, probably. But sabotage.
0: People come in there and mess it up. Like, you might pull up a packet of chips and go, I don't want that, and chuck them back. And
1: I don't know. He must go through, but they found him because this is one person doing this one job. Yeah. His name's Nigel. So I just wanted to give a really big shout out to Nigel, who does take pride in his job, and who is putting extra effort. He doesn't need to. I think that's what you mean. You don't need to stack it perfectly.
0: Yes, that's what I'm saying.
1: It's not a criteria of your job, but he's taking that extra 1%.
2: Thing.
0: Yeah.
1: So don't quit your job today. Actually, do the opposites. Flick it around.
0: Be like Nigel.
1: Be like Nigel.
0: We should get Nigel on.
2: And when you go to a T-shirt store.
0: Yeah.
1: Oh, no.
2: And they're all meticulously again.
1: Yeah.
2: And you just want to find that medium. You have a look. So you just go, rah, rah, rah, pick up the shirt.
0: Yeah. Can't fold it back.
2: Do you try and fold it back?
0: No. I'm so bad at it. I do try, but it's just not good.
2: No. Imagine you just spent 10 minutes doing that and you go back to the counter and in walks Nick. Looking for your small T-shirt, stuffs up the entire thing, and then you've literally just got to go back and doesn't buy it and just walks on.
1: I do that as well, actually.
2: We all do it.
1: Yeah,
2: there he is.
1: I do that as well. Runs away.
0: Hold on. Sandra's called in at Deception Bay. Sandra, you are a shelf stacker for 22 years, it says here.
3: Yeah, correct. I just want to say how you guys were saying, you know, most of them would just go shove it on and stuff like that.
0: Yeah,
3: we also got to realise the time limit on how many boxes you do an hour. You're expected.
2: Yeah, Nick.
1: That was Nick, actually. That was not us.
0: I'm saying I'll do the same thing, Sandra. I'm not sitting there. I'm not throwing shade. I agree.
2: Yeah,
0: so you've got a time limit to put everything in.
2: Sandra, he threw shade at
3: exactly.
2: you. He was throwing shade directly at you, Sandra. I'm team you, Sandra.
0: I stand with the stackers. I'm sorry, Sandra.
2: No, you don't.
0: I'm sorry.
2: You said they're lazy.
0: Yeah.
2: Sandra, Susan and I with you.
0: You should get paid more. I get it, Sandra. You know, I get it.
2: Don't you can't change horses midstream, buddy.
3: You have to have
2: That's right, Sandra. Susie?
1: I totally agree with Sandra. I felt sick when Nick said that comment.
2: It's Nick at nova1069.com.au.
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19: ANZ presents Birds of the World. While Gavin blissfully sleeps, this vigilant bird, the ANZ Falcon, is on high alert. Yes, his ANZ Falcon watches for fraud 24/7. So should a fraudster use Gavin's card details while he snores, his ANZ Falcon will swoop in. 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
2: 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There's a car broken down Ipswich Motorway eastbound. It did make it into the emergency bay after Francis Street through Goodna. A crash at Fernie Hills, Sanford Road eastbound near Patrick's Road, and there are some delays. Gympie Road traffic has started building inbound through Castledine and Chermside to Kedron. Lunch for $10? That's good value. 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Heading for a top of 23 today and mostly sunny on Nova 106.9.
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4: Good morning, it's Ange Anderson. Pauline Hanson has offered to join forces with the Coalition to strengthen Australia's counter-terrorism laws in a bid to keep 13 Aussie men with links to ISIS from returning home. The One Nation leader has sent a letter to opposition leader Angus Taylor, pledging her party's support to tighten laws around citizenship, passports and temporary exclusion orders. Anthony Albanese has held talks with new UK PM Andy Burnham overnight. He's the fifth British leader our PM has met with during his time in office. During the call, they discussed the two countries' strong ties. Meantime, it's day two of Labor's national conference in Adelaide. Health, including the party's recent NDIS cuts, employment and workplace relations are on the agenda. The Qantas test flight for Project Sunrise, direct from France, will arrive in Melbourne this morning. 10,000 people have been tracking the new Airbus overnight, which is doing 17,000 kilometres in 19 hours non-stop. It's hoped there'll be London to Sydney flights from October next year. And Hugh Jackman and Sutton Foster have escaped New York City for a quieter life. They're living in the coastal North Carolina town of Wilmington, where she's a fitness instructor. Sports next.
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4: The 2026 Glasgow Commonwealth Games are officially underway. Nina Kennedy and Tim Hodge led the Aussie contingent into the arena for the athletes' parade. King Charles and Queen Camilla arrived in style in the famous Doctor Who TARDIS. 3,000 athletes from 74 nations will compete over the next 10 days. Closer to home, the Panthers have claimed a hard-fought 24-18 win over the Eels to move to 4 points clear at the top of the NRL ladder. Tonight, round 21 continues with the Knights up against the Roosters and the Bunnies meet the Storm. That's the latest on Nova.
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7: Yes, it is. Doing it for Shell Ready Express. Friday morning, baby.
8: The text line going off its you know what?
7: Is it, is it now? Is it?
4: Can I give the text number first?
2: 0457 611 069 0457 611 069
8: Like, you get angry that you talk over yourself.
7: Yeah, yeah. I don't know which way she wants.
8: Just Woolworths and Coles specific.
7: Yeah. Are they coming for me?
8: Shelf stackers are coming for you. Heavy.
7: Yeah.
8: Gary says, "What would you know?"
7: Yeah. Yeah.
8: Nick.
7: Yeah.
8: Stephanie.
7: Stephanie.
8: Who says she actually works at the Woolworths just down here.
7: Oh, yeah, a little metro.
8: So she said she'd never even seen you in that one. So how would you know what we're doing? I mean, I'm just reading texts, mate. Like,
7: yeah, they're in my DMs,
8: You put
7: too.
8: Yourself out
7: they're
8: there.
7: They're in my DMs, too. The stackers are coming for me.
8: I'd suggest you rectify this, mate. You do not want this army, this workforce
7: I have never
8: against
7: worked.
8: You.
7: I've never worked in a place like that. I've never stacked a shelf, personally. But had I done that, I'm saying, if I was doing it, I would just
8: He's doubling down.
7: I personally would just be chucking him in. I'd be like, yep, bang, bang, bang, moving on to the next one. Bang, bang, bang. So
8: and are you, yes?
4: Well, you would take pride in your work. I think that was the exact quote.
8: No, this direct quote was, they just chuck it and they don't care.
7: Yeah.
4: Oh, was it?
8: That's what he said.
7: Was it?
4: I heard they don't have any pride in their job.
8: I heard that as well. I'm just saying.
4: I don't think he meant that.
8: Susie and I, the thoughts of Nick are not the thoughts of the show. We just want to say that, all right?
7: Yeah. I'm also saying I would do it that way too. I'd just throw them in.
8: Yeah, we know that.
7: Throw it in. You know?
8: We know that.
7: Go to your local grocery store today and have a look how it's stacked.
8: He's doubling down.
7: Have a look how it's stacked.
8: He's doubling down.
4: I'm not involved in this.
8: I am not involved in this.
7: You guys started this with reading our text.
8: No, mate. People know. Don't try and look at the text line. Yeah. No one's going me and Susan. It's all you.
7: That text line is pumping.
8: Other than Suze.
4: If you support Nick, text us on 0457 611 069.
7: Do you see messy shelves? You know.
4: Oh, no, I didn't say that.
8: No.
4: I didn't say that.
8: Don't gaslight her.
4: If you don't agree with what Nick said about stackers.
7: Yeah. Not
4: all, you do agree.
8: Come on, smile than Suze, mate. Don't try and use our time to dig yourself out of this hole you're in.
7: I've never seen you guys so excited about a show. 13, 24, 10, let's go. Smile than Suze, we'll do it next. How do you-

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0: 30 seconds, five questions. Need to take down one, Susan O'Neill, our player today from Griffin. We have Amy. Good morning, Amy.
3: Morning. How are you going?
4: Great. I'm just, what's your story? What's your story?
5: She's got a costume party this weekend. I did see that. That's come up on the screen here. So what's costume? What are you doing?
3: It's her 30th birthday. It's like Disney Pixar themed. My husband and I are going as Mr. and Mrs. Potato Head.
0: Great. That's a good theme and that's a good outfit.
5: What is that outfit?
0: Mr. and Mrs. Potato Head. You just be potatoes.
4: Just be potatoes.
0: How are you doing it?
5: Well, that's what I asked.
3: They're like...
5: Thanks, guys, for your answers.
3: They're just like the pullover ones that you buy. They've got like all the like the face on the front.
0: Oh, right. So it's like a
5: bald head or
3: it's from Toy Story.
4: You know,
5: I saw Peter Dutton last week. They used to call him Mr. Potato Head.
4: Yeah, that's funny.
0: Yep. Voldemort.
4: 30th. Oh, 30ths are fun.
5: Voldemort.
4: I had a fun 30th, I remember.
5: I went to an 80th last week.
0: Yeah.
5: I've got another one Saturday. I've got to tell Spencer I can't go to it, actually, but yeah.
0: I've got a 30th in Sydney tomorrow.
5: In Sydney?
4: Yeah, 30ths are fun.
0: Yeah, we'll fly to Sydney for
4: They're
0: that.
4: Good. You still got a lot of energy.
0: Yeah.
4: You still can get drink a lot and not be hungover. Hey, Amy.
3: Yeah, for sure. And then you got to have the Hydrolite the next day.
0: Oh, yeah.
4: Yeah.
0: Oh, need that.
5: Got to rehydrate.
4: Stay away from your kids.
0: Anyway. From them. Let's send you to the BYD Soundproof booth, Suze. Amy, you're in the chance to win two cars. We've even got two cars on this show at the end of the year just for playing Smarter Than Suze, and they're BYD cars. They're great EVs, all right?
3: That'd be awesome. We really appreciate that. It'd be great to win.
0: Very cool. Vouch for those things. All right.
5: Okay, so I was just reading the questions. And I've got it all in my head now. So as Nick said, great prizes. We've got the cave as chockers as well. So we might have got some good ones in there. Some concerts and all sorts of stuff at the moment. So, right, you ready, Amy?
3: Yeah, I'm ready.
5: Mrs. Potato Head, Amy from Griffin. 30 seconds on the clock. Your time starts now. On which American game show do you famously answer in the form of a question?
3: Oh, don't know.
5: Ramadan is a holy month of fasting and prayer in which religion?
3: Don't know.
5: According to the proverb, every cloud has a what?
3: Don't know.
5: The offspring of a male donkey and a female horse is called a what?
3: A pony?
5: What is 80 times 40?
3: I didn't get it.
5: Oh, dear.
0: Oh, no.
3: They're hard ones this morning.
5: I mean, they're very hard.
0: Yeah,
5: I'm just.
0: Not top of mind.
5: I mean, she's going to get question three. She probably won't get this.
0: She might get four.
5: I mean, they are hard questions. I'll give you that. But you're in a bit of trouble, Amy. I'm not going to lie to you.
0: Yeah.
3: That's okay.
5: Regardless, we'll head to the cave in a bit, so you'll be right.
0: Yeah.
5: Okay,
3: thank you.
5: Let's release the beast, hey.

0: I get that.
1: First time.
2: First time
1: caller, long time listener.
0: Oh, okay.
3: G'day, I'm a first time caller, long time listener.
1: First time, long time.
3: First time, long time.
0: Oh, okay.
1: Yeah.
0: All right, right, right.
3: Okay, rock and roll. All right, Susan, let's get on. What is it, 14 past 8? People are in the car probably waiting to hear. Here you go. 30 seconds on the clock. Your time starts now. On which American game show do you famously answer in the form of a question?
0: Oh, I don't know.
3: Ramadan is a holy month of fasting and prayer in which religion?
0: Islamic.
3: According to the proverb, every cloud has a what?
0: Silver lining.
3: The offspring of a male donkey and a female horse is called a what?
0: Foal.
3: What is 80 times 40?
0: 3,200.
3: Stop the clock. Damn,
0: woo!
3: Girl. I actually had ruled you out of mathematics.
0: Like, what?
3: Wait. Oh, I just thought that was a really tough one to do under pressure.
0: Oh, yeah.
3: Where'd your head go? Just 8 times 4 and add the zero.
0: Yeah, 2 zeros. Did I add 2 zeros? I can't remember now. It happened so fast.
3: You'll find out shortly.
1: Quick.
3: On which American game show do you famously answer in the form of a question?
0: What is this?
3: Jeopardy.
0: Jeopardy. Did Amy get it?
3: She did not.
0: Jeopardy.
3: Nil all. Ramadan is a holy month of fasting and prayer in which religion? You said Islamic or Islam, Susan. Amy didn't know. It is Islam. So it's 1-0 to Susan.
0: That was tricky.
3: It is, isn't it?
1: It's worded tricky.
3: According to the proverb, every cloud has a what? I wanted to sing that Guns N' Roses song. Every rose has its thorn. Anyway, whatever. I just wanted to say every cloud has a silver lining.
0: Oh, is that okay?
3: Don't worry, just thinking to myself.
0: I just thought it's not in the song, so why would you want to sing the other song?
3: It just made me want to sing every cloud.
1: What are you saying right now?
3: Yeah. I just wanted to say every rose when I saw every cloud.
0: Okay.
3: Susan, you said silver linings, so that's 2-0 lead. The offspring of a male donkey and a female horse. Hey?
0: Yep.
3: We've all been there. It's called a what? What did you say, Susan?
0: I said foal.
3: Amy.
1: I think Amy knew.
3: What did she say?
1: You had a crack, didn't you, Amy?
4: I had a crack. It wasn't right, though.
3: It's a mule.
0: Really?
3: Yeah, so still 2-0. And what is 80 times 40? Kind of round of time. Didn't know, Amy. And Susan, you said 3,200, which is correct. So it's a comprehensive 3-0 victory for Susan over Amy.
0: It was her first time. She probably didn't quite know what.
3: Now, she'll be better for the run as a mule.
4: It's okay.
3: As you say about mules.
4: It's okay. It's all good.
1: It happens, you know. Right.
4: Happens to the best of us.
3: Okay, I'm just going to give an option a few here. As I walk out down to this side, these tickets have been here for a while. There's a double pass to Delta Goodrum, which tours next April, if you're a Delta Goodrum fan. I've got movie tickets here. I've got an Australia Zoo prize. I've got Broncos tickets for next week. Which of those would you like?
4: Delta, please.
3: A double pass to the Pure World Tour. Tuesday, the 13th of April, 2027. Delta Goodrum announces the Pure World Tour. We had her on recently. She looked absolutely stunning. She's such a talent. Brand new music, her biggest tour yet, at the Brisbane Convention and Exhibition Centre. You can book your tickets now through Ticket Deck, but you don't have to do that. You've got a double pass.
4: Amy? Thank you so much.
3: Well
4: Thank
3: done.
4: You so much.
3: Have a great weekend, eh?
4: Thank you.
1: See you. See you, Amy. $300 on Monday. And up next, we're grinding your gears.
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7: There's a blanket to watch for on the Ted's Mount Bridge. It's in the left lane southbound near Clontarf. Emergency roadworks at Mansfield Creek Road near Greenmeadow Road. And a car broken down Gateway Motorway southbound on the shoulder before Port of Brisbane Motorway as you're travelling through Murarrie. Traffic is quite heavy for the Centenary Highway from Darra to Jindalee. It's not too bad on the Western Freeway. Pretty good run in towards Toowong. 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Doors Plus, no fuss. Heading for a top of 23 today and mostly sunny on Nova 106.9.
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0: Amy's a newbie, I just read.
1: What's that mean?
0: Newbie. First time playing.
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1: Cool. 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Amy from Griffin.

0: Vanessa Carlton, throwback. Oh yeah, 1,000 miles. It's Nova 106.9. Nick Lutzy and Susie O'Neill. Time for our favourite Friday segment.
1: What's been grinding your gears?
2: It's a good one before the weekend because the last bit of badness in your body, you can get out and have a good weekend.
0: Yeah.
2: Mm. I've got a big one. Can I start? Because I've got one that's I've been trying to do.
3: Go for it.
2: I'm 13, 24, 10 as well if you want to.
0: Yes, get a
2: purge.
0: Yep.
2: Purge as well. People, when you're at functions and...
3: Yeah. We've been to a few the last few days.
2: Yeah. And
3: many functions.
2: And you're listening to important people make speeches.
3: Yep.
2: And the person next to you or close to you is talking through the whole thing.
3: Mm.
2: Do not talk when someone
3: else
2: is talking.
0: Yeah.
2: I don't get it.
3: That's so
2: I don't
3: rude.
2: Get it.
0: Or when they talk to you and you're like, I'm trying not to like...
2: Well, that has happened to me, but they weren't... This one I'm talking about specifically at the moment.
3: And you know where it happens?
2: Just talking.
3: You know where it happens a lot? And maybe this is the reason it's happening. It's when there's free tickets. So, like, if you're at an event and you haven't even paid, which a lot of these things we go to, like, you know, a company will buy a table and then you get invited, right?
0: And they're getting drunk.
3: So there's a lot of people that haven't even paid. So they're getting free food, free drinks, free entertainment, free everything. And then the one time you just need to shut up and listen to the person on stage, they yabber through. I think it's the height of rudeness.
2: Yes, you know what? I'm going to go out on a limb and say this because I am a female. I reckon it's mostly females that do this.
0: That talk?
2: That talk when other people are talking.
3: I'm not saying that.
2: No. I'm going to go out on a limb and say that because I can say that because I'm a female.
3: Nick at Nova.
0: I'm distancing myself.
3: If you work for Woolworths, it's Nick at Nova. If you're a woman, you're contacting Susie at Nova. My name's David Lutchell and I'm your friend.
0: I'm the everyday guy.
3: I'm the everyday guy. I love everyone.
0: Yeah. It is rare, particularly as an MC, say. Like, I know we've all been on stage.
3: It's annoying, right? It's
0: getting the crowd to it's so annoying.
2: Women functions are worse. Okay, I'm going to go to limb. When it's an all-women's function as well.
3: What is with you two today? I love it. It's grinding your gears.
2: Generally,
0: get it out.
2: They talk a lot.
3: Mm. Yeah. I always say, look, there'll be time for talking later, so save your moderately interesting anecdote you're telling to Gary from accounts till after we finish on stage.
0: Yeah.
2: That's funny.
3: Yeah. In the meantime, shut up.
0: 13, 24, 10. We got Louis Tomlinson tickets as well for the best gear grind. We love them. Annette at a Carina.
4: Hey.
0: What's grinding your gears, Annette?
4: Oh, I can't stand it when you're in a shopping centre and you're trying to get a car park and you find someone that's sitting in their car ready to go and then they know that you're there.
3: What are they doing?
4: And they don't bloody move.
2: Sometimes you got to check your emails and stuff.
0: Yeah. do you do that? Do you sit in there and sit in your car and wait?
3: Well, that's not the time to do it.
0: It's not.
2: I try not to.
0: Particularly if you can see a car like Annette waiting.
4: Mm. Yeah.
2: They know you're waiting and they just stay on their mobile, butt us around, and then when you leave, that's when they start to revet. And that grinds my gears. And then cars build up behind you, then you're like, do I keep waiting or do I find another one? Then you leave and the car behind you gets the park. That happened to me the other day at Noosa National Park, actually, going for a surf, and the guy got out. He saw we were waiting, there was like hundreds of cars waiting, and he checked his phone, he got dressed, he had a little shower, he took off his wetsuit, blah, blah, blah, blah, blah. I'm like, just get in your car and leave.
3: Go to his home.
0: Go! Thank you, Annette. Good to have you
4: on. Okay.
0: Good purge.
4: Thanks.
0: 13, 24, 10, let's get some more. We'll get some more gear grinds on the other side of this. It's Nova.
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19: 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Heavy traffic with a crash at Brendale South Pine Road inbound. It's before Bunya Park Drive and delays from Old North Road. Emergency works at Mansfield for Creek Road near Green Meadow Road. And there's a blanket to watch for the Tedsmount Bridge southbound. It's in the left lane near Clontarf. 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Rich, smooth and full of flavour. Hurry while stocks last. Heading for a top of 23 today and mostly sunny on Nova 106.9.
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5: morning, it's Ange Anderson. One Nation leader Pauline Hanson has reached out to her coalition counterpart Angus Taylor with an offer to team up to strengthen Australia's counter-terror laws. 13 Aussie men linked to ISIS are believed to be trying to leave custody in Iraq to come back here. There are fears Aussies could face a double whammy of soaring petrol prices and an almost certain interest rate rise before the end of the year. A second global oil price shock is gathering pace, with the cost of unleaded at some servos already surging to $2 a litre. The federal government will commit an extra $4.6 billion towards building new AUKUS nuclear-powered submarines today. The money will go towards South Australia's Osborne shipyards. Around 10,000 people have been tracking a Qantas plane due to land in Melbourne this morning, direct from France. The 19-hour journey covering 17,000 kilometres is a test flight for Project Sunrise. Non-stop trips between Sydney and London are set to be on offer from October next year. And the countdown is on for new music from Destiny's Child. Word is Missy Elliott will feature in the remixes, which are set to drop in the next month. Beyoncé's dad, Matthew Knowles, let it slip that they're releasing a new album. Sports next.
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5: Sport. King Charles has officially opened the Commonwealth Games in Glasgow this morning. 74 nations have marched around the Hydro Arena with Nina Kennedy and Tim Hodge leading the Aussie team. His Royal Highness says the next 10 days will be an opportunity for Commonwealth nations to rewrite sporting history.
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5: 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And closer to home, the Panthers have come from behind to beat the Eels 24-10 in the NRL overnight. Round 21 continues tonight with the Knights taking on the Roosters, and the Rabbitohs are up against the Storm. 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

0: Sleepadura. DOD and the old Poppy Bascombe. Think about us.
1: How is Poppy?
0: Poppy's good, actually. Going well after that song. Really blowing up.
1: Good on him.
0: Big in Taiwan. And hey, touring this October in Melbourne, Sydney and Brizzy's Louis Tomlinson. He's anticipated How Did We Get Here live shows. Grab your tickets now. Untitledgroup.com.au.
1: I'm going to try and engage with Louis when he's in town. He's here for three nights in a row, which would probably limit his social outings, yeah. I guess. He's got to protect his voice. Yeah. But I'm just saying.
0: You reckon he's gettable?
1: I reckon we can have a beer with him or something.
2: Yeah. Hey, they're saying that name Poppy reminded me of a story that someone told us used to be a teacher about a person's name. Are we doing Grinding Gears?
0: Yeah, we are.
2: Oh.
0: Did you want
1: to... Sorry, no, I took you off on a tangent.
0: That just shows we're just in the moment. Anyway.
3: What's been grinding your gears?
1: Sorry, Susan, that was my fault. I gave you a false sense of security around the spaces we were travelling in the time continuum.
2: I should have been more professional, but no. I thought we're in the next break.
1: Let's save it for the meeting post-show.
0: Come along for this journey, Suze. Let's do it together.
2: I'm so sorry.
0: Caitlin out of the valley, good morning to you.
2: I'm blushing.
1: Don't apologise.
4: G'day, guys.
2: Oh, hello.
1: We're sorry about that.
2: Sorry.
0: Sorry about our
2: performance.
4: You're fine.
0: Yeah, sure. It's Friday. What's grinding your gears?
4: What's grinding my gears is my parking neighbour currently. So I live in an apartment complex in the valley and we use a stacker system. So my car is behind someone that I have to move.
0: Yeah, I know that feeling.
4: But my parking buddy has gone away on holidays. Oh, they've parked their car, two wheels on, two wheels off. So I've gone to go to work this week. So, and
1: is it literally
4: I
1: one of those ones?
4: Move their car.
1: It's above your car. It's like a vertical stacker.
4: No. My car's behind.
1: Oh, right.
4: And their car's just in front. But they were away on holidays. They went back for 2 days. I'd pay $80 for my Uber to work.
2: Oh, that's so bad. I can't quite work out the parking situation. Neither I don't know why.
1: She's parked. She's stacked. Someone's going on holidays.
0: How can they do that though? If they know they're going away, that is so. Oh.
1: People are idiots.
2: Mm-hmm. That happened to me.
4: And we've only been there for 2 weeks.
0: Oh,
2: how annoying.
1: That sucks. When you say your parking buddy, do you know them? Or it's just like Gary from, 42B?
4: It's Gary from down the block, don't know.
0: So you paid $80 an Uber every day?
4: I paid $80 for 2 days to Uber to work because my work there is no public transport to get there.
1: That's the height of rudeness. The second time I've said that today.
0: Why don't we cover the cost of the Uber?
1: Yeah, go on.
0: Let's do that. Bank of Lutzy.
1: There you go. No worries.
0: Yeah, let's do that.
1: No,
0: we'll do it for you.
1: $80 coming your way.
0: Why not?
4: $80?
0: Yep.
4: Stop it.
0: Just for you. Just for the Uber.
1: Yeah.
4: Oh, thank God.
0: Enjoy.
2: Maybe speak to the producers on the way out.
0: Yeah.
1: Good call.
2: We won't be able to coordinate that.
1: No.
0: We are useless.
1: No, we're doing it.
0: Michael out of Heathwood, what's grinding your gears?
5: Morning, guys. What's grinding my gears is if you go to a supermarket or a shopping centre or a big name brand and you buy something, they'll take your money straight away. But if you need to take that item back for whatever reason to get a refund, 7 to 10 business days waiting for your money, thanks for playing.
1: Oh, yeah. Yeah, it's the same online as well. Like, if you want to buy something online, it's the easiest thing in the world. You want to get it replaced or whatever.
5: The bit that really grinds my gears for it is they don't have a valid reason for it to take so long to refund. Like, if you have a receipt and they can match it up, it should be a case of, here you go, swipe your card, off you go.
1: Yeah, nah, that's not how it works.
5: It's crazy.
2: It's a really good community service because I realise I'm waiting for some money at the moment. I just put it in my notes saying, where is that money
0: follow up.
2: The refund? You're right. You just forget about it. They prey on that.
1: They would. It'd be built into their systems.
0: Thank you, Michael.
1: Thanks, Michael.
0: Jade. So Jade angry. Out of North Lakes. Purge with us, Jade. What's grinding your gears? Jade, you there?
1: Jade.
0: Hold on. Another.
6: Hey, yes.
0: Yes, Jade. Yes. Hello.
6: Okay. So what's grinding my gears, guys, is apart from the life beating the absolute crap out of me, the cost of living is so high at the moment. I'm surprised we haven't been charged for oxygen. But it's actually the people standing in the middle of the aisles. Like, they're hosting a family reunion at the shop.
2: Yeah.
6: Like, I'm just trying to buy my $15 cereal. Like, yeah. I can't afford to calculate if I can walk around them over and over again. But it's just honestly so annoying. Like, please move to the left.
1: That is ridiculous.
2: I'm with you. It's like, they mustn't do a lot of shopping, those people. I always wonder about that. Who are these people?
0: People have no spatial awareness.
6: Absolutely. There's no spatial awareness, no.
1: Yeah, it's not a social outing. Like, it's not, no. Not a bar.
6: You can only say move, please, so many times.
1: Yeah. Do they have those one-way only aisles in shopping
2: centers? No, that's a good idea.
1: Am I making that up?
0: Remember COVID times, the grocery stores had like a thing you had to follow, didn't they?
1: I'm sure there was an arrow system.
0: Yeah, I swear there was an arrow system. So,
1: so you couldn't pass someone, and get their COVID germs.
0: Yeah, something like that.
6: Yeah, appreciate if people could just move to the left.
1: Just move to the left.
6: We could just pay for the $12 cereal. That would be lovely.
1: And get the hell out of there.
0: Yeah.
1: Get back to your life.
2: $12 cereal.
6: So I can cry at the checkout. Yeah.
1: See, now I feel bad. We haven't given Jade money. She's obviously angling for it.
0: Jade can go to Louis Tomlinson. How about that, Jade?
1: There
0: you go.
6: That would be wonderful. Thank you.
0: You've got to pay for your parking, though. That's not on us.
1: That's all right.
6: That's okay.
1: The money you save on Louis, you can pay for your parking.
0: Yeah, enjoy.
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7: There's a single vehicle crash at Brendale, South Pine Road. It is inbound before Bunya Park Drive with delays from Old North Road. Emergency works at Mansfield Creek Road near Green Meadow Road. And a car broken down at Ormo for the M1 northbound. It's on the shoulder before Computer Road. Traffic is still pretty heavy going with a crash for Stamford Road eastbound near Patrick's Road at Fernie Hills. That's causing delays in the eastbound direction mostly. Countess Street's built up to the city inbound. JB Hi-Fi's big brand sellout is on now with crazy deals. Get the Dyson V8 handstick vacuum for half price. Don't miss out this week at JB Hi-Fi. Heading for a top of 23 today and mostly sunny conditions on Nova 106.9.

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0: All aboard the H train. Harry Styles. 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
1: Yeah, mate. I think you're just talking to me.
0: Yeah, we're on air, baby. Nick, Lutzy and Susie O'Neill. We're doing this.
2: It's Nick, Lutzy and Susie O'Neill's producers press conference.
3: All right. Hey, settle down. We only have time for one question each, please.
1: Does it go straight in? Now, by the way, I just want to say to the whole press conference here, while the cameras are all here, that we've just been told that next week we'll have Ecca tickets.
0: Stop it.
1: All week.
4: How good?
0: Every day.
4: Can we go to the Ecca as a team?
0: Go get one of those.
1: I'm not going to lock that in.
0: Come on.
1: Maybe.
0: Do a haunted house.
5: Yes.
6: Susie, Nick Davis, the geo guesser gazette. Early in the show, Lutzy showed his acumen at being able to guess a venue just by its decor.
1: Yep.
6: Do you think you would be able to do the same thing with swimming pools?
1: Yeah, that's a good question.
4: I like that
1: good question, Nick.
0: Oh, yeah.
1: Oh, we've actually done it.
4: They've brought in some photos.
1: Six different photos of swimming pools, and you've got to identify all of them.
0: Six different pools.
1: So lock yourself in, guys. Be listening in the car.
0: It's visual, but God, it's going to be fun.
4: They all look the same.
0: Yeah.
1: Okay, I've been texted the answers.
4: The first one is a very, very, very, very old photo of the valley pool.
1: Correct.
4: Because all the high rises that are there around it are not there anymore.
1: Oh, wow. Yeah, it's an old photo.
4: The second one, leave that one.
1: I'm just doing,
4: when you do an exam, you do the ones you know first. This is very boring to everyone else.
1: No, it's not. Excuse me, I just
0: got a bit of reflux. Number
4: five.
1: I've got reflux. Gavis gone.
4: Number five is Dunlop Park.
1: Number five is Corinda.
4: That's Dunlop Park.
1: Is that Dunlop Park?
4: Same thing.
1: She rolled her eyes at me then, like, oh, you idiot.
4: Number six is Yeronga Pool.
1: Number six is, in fact, Yeronga Pool.
0: Okay.
1: We've got number two. It's on the east side of town, I can tell you that much.
4: Oh, I don't know these three. They'll have to guess.
1: The clue is Des Morris.
4: What the hell? Des Morris?
1: He played rugby league for East. At a ground.
4: Oh, one's Langlands.
1: At a ground called Langlands Park.
0: Yes.
1: That's number two. Number three is
4: Chermside.
1: No, it's Newmarket.
4: Yay. That's what I meant. I meant Newmarket.
0: That's what she meant.
4: I actually did.
0: You know she meant that.
1: How would I know?
0: You know she meant that. Newmarket,
1: suburbs.
0: Chermside, tomato.
1: And number
0: tomato.
1: Four is if it was like Amazonian. Amazon.
4: Oh, Jindalee.
1: Jindalee.
0: Oh, the Jindalee Pool.
1: Well done. Very good.
0: Yes, it's going to be a tough one today, I feel.
6: Nick Lachlan Sands here from the Kmart Chronicle. As a former Kmart employee, 1047 Mount Omni represent.
1: Respect.
6: I took great offence to the comments that you made earlier about supermarket and department store employees saying that they're all slackers, so they didn't care about the work that they did. Do you care to apologise for these outrageous comments, or do you stick by them?
0: Look, I feel like that was taken out of context.
1: What do you mean?
0: From my quote.
1: That's what you said.
0: My Instagram DMs have been going off.
1: The text line went almost broken. We had to get locked in and get reset it.
0: A lot of people trying to cancel me after my comments.
1: Yeah, this could cancel you.
0: This could be the end of me. I might not be here on Monday.
4: Buzz can do the pedal.
1: I wouldn't be going to a supermarket anytime soon. And probably don't let Buzz do it again. He's got his little fingers.
0: His little chubby fingers on there. He'll get you.
7: Ash from The Secret Squirrel.
1: Oh, my God. Hello,
7: Ash. After Susie challenged you yesterday to organise a celebrity message for Nick, how is the mission coming along?
1: I've done nothing, but I do have an ace up my sleeve tomorrow. I can't give too many details, but if all goes to plan, I'll have a international star of the screen.
0: Oh!
4: For a message.
0: For the message for me.
1: For the message for Nick.
4: Wow. Oh. How are you going with yours, Nick?
0: Yeah, I've secured mine. I haven't got it yet, but I've spoken to the person. And
4: really?
0: As in like, yep, I can't tell. I don't want to say too much. Mine is also on the screen.
1: I didn't hear the word international.
0: National.
3: Right, concludes the press conference. We'll be taking no more questions.
0: Hey, up next is Mel Trescina.
4: I love Mel. She just did a MC gig with...
0: It's
4: not a good story. I'm going to pull out a story.
1: You know she's getting 30K a gig now for her MC gigs?
4: How do you know?
1: Yeah, stew over that over the weekend, Susan.
4: I don't care.
1: Yeah, you do. She deserves
0: it.
4: She deserves it. She's excellent.
1: She's very good.
0: And she's got tickets to Noah Kahan in San Francisco.
1: I'd love to see that.
0: Yep, we're back next week with Eka tickets as well.
4: She was doing emceeing with Jimmy Barnes' son. I've had a mental blank on his name.
1: David Campbell.
4: But the funny thing, when I saw it on Instagram, I thought it was
0: 50.
4: I thought it was Matt and I thought it was Mel and Matt Beasley, who was the the fill-in breakfast show. And I was like, dream team. And then I realised it's not Mel and Matt. It's Mel and
1: David Campbell.
0: Did you take it back? Did you unsend it?
4: I sent her a private message. Said, "Oh, I thought it was you and Matt."
1: Oh, so you posted dream team for David Campbell. Now David Campbell thinks you're a crush on him.
4: I know. I do like him. I couldn't even remember his name a second ago. But I like Jim Mel Barnes and I like Mel and Matt together.
0: Yeah,
4: as a dream team.
0: Mm-hmm.
4: It's like a private joke.
1: Cool. No, it's not private anymore.
0: Yeah. Good story.
1: You just sit on the radio.
0: Woo! Hey, we're out of here. We've expired.
1: Yeah, that's enough. Yep. Come on.
0: Grab our podcast. We'll see you Monday.
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15: 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There's a crash for Brendale South Pine Road inbound before Bunya Park Drive and delays from Old North Road. Emergency roadworks at Mansfield Creek Road near Green Meadow Road. And a car broken down at Ormo for the M1 northbound. It's on the shoulder before Computer Road. 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Heading for a top of 23 today and mostly sunny conditions on Nova 106.9.
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16: morning, it's Ange Anderson. One Nation is urging the coalition to team up with them in Parliament to block 13 men with links to ISIS from re-entering Australia. Pauline Hanson has made the proposal to opposition leader Angus Taylor this morning, promising the votes needed to push tougher counter-terrorism measures through both houses. The US has announced an increase to tariffs on Australian products amid claims we're not doing enough to eliminate forced labour. They're going up from 10% to 12.5% from today. Health is set to dominate day two of Labor's national conference in Adelaide. Employment and workplace relations are also on the agenda. A man has been charged, accused of creating disturbing AI deepfake posters of eight Queensland women. The 52-year-old allegedly put their faces to X-rated images advertising sex work. And the identity of the mystery man Nicole Kidman has been spotted smiling with on holiday in Italy has been revealed. It's LA businessman and lawyer Michael Rainstein. Sports next. Nova Sport. King Charles and Queen Camilla turned up in Doctor Who's TARDIS to watch the opening ceremony of the Commonwealth Games in Glasgow. Nina Kennedy and Tim Hodge led our 255 athletes out onto Hydro Arena. More than 3,000 people will compete over the next 10 days. Overnight, our Aussie Lawn Bowl has kicked off our campaign with wins in the women's team and men's singles events. Back home, and the Panthers have come from behind to beat the Eels 24-18. Round 21 of the NRL continues tonight with the Knights up against the Roosters, and the Bunnies will take on the Storm. That's the latest on Nova.
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20: Give yourself a pat on the back, my friend. You made it to Friday. It didn't feel likely when that alarm went off on Monday morning, but it's another work week done, and I'm going to get you in the running to see Noah Kahan in San Francisco in like 15 minutes. Don't go anywhere. Let's enjoy some Taylor Swift Opal Eye.

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0: 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I'm already looking to knock off time when Fitzy, Whipper and Kate are on air. 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Do that before 4 o'clock. 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I'll tell you exactly when after this. 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
21: Got a crash to look out for Leroyd Road and Bradman Street through Acacia Ridge. A crash for Daborough Road and Young's Crossing Road through Petrie. Also got some debris and some nails through Swanbank on the Centenary Highway eastbound of Wesley Way. Emergency roadworks in Mansfield Creek Road around Green Meadow Road and a breakdown through Ormo for the M1 northbound around Computer Road. Breakdown through Limber for the Bruce Highway southbound after Steve Irwin Way. Slow for Queen Street northbound at Alice Street and Smiths Road through Goodner. Switch motorway eastbound through Darra and through Oxley building up as well. Is it a time your next holiday went big? Right now, get up to $850 off with half price deposits. It's big time on the Royal Caribbean. Conditions apply. To the weather, mostly sunny today, heading for a top of 23. No, right now, 18 degrees on Nova 106.9.
22: 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Nova!
0: All right, in case you missed it in the news earlier, petrol prices are set to soar. 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